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2: Here's what's happening. Terry Hatcher has landed a role in a major West End musical. The Desperate Housewives star will relocate to London from LA to replace Vanessa Williams as Miranda Priestley in The Devil Wears Prada. In an interview with Hello Magazine, Terry called the opportunity a gift. Maya Jama has reportedly signed up for a season 3 of The Gentlemen. The Love Island presenter made her acting debut in the second series of the hit show and is expected to return to her role of Aisha. It comes after cast members ruled out Meghan Markle joining the show as she returns to live in the UK with Prince Harry and their two children. Meanwhile, Love Island could be getting an LGBTQ plus version. Speaking to Radio Times, Lifted Entertainment CEO Richard Cowles says never say never to the reality series spin-off. He also confirmed the All-Stars version of the show will return to screens early next year. Chris Rock says he wants another Madagascar movie. The comedian voices Marty the Zebra in the animated franchise, which first debuted in 2005. In an interview with Variety, he said it's the biggest movie he's ever been in, adding he hopes to do one more in a world where they're rebooting everything. He joked that because of his divorce in 2016, he doesn't have the Madagascar money anymore. Fontaines DC are donating €1 per ticket sold for the Slane gigs to Focus Ireland. The band plays the iconic venue on the 26th and 27th of June next year, which has a capacity of 80,000 each night. The Saturday is sold out, but there's still tickets available for the Sunday. Lady Gaga has reportedly welcomed a baby with her fiancé, tech entrepreneur Michael Polanski. Details of the baby's name and sex are not yet known. In photos obtained by Page Six, the singer is seen carrying the infant while taking a stroll in Northern California. The pair have been together for about 6 years and have been engaged since 2024. Sabrina Carpenter and Jonathan Anderson get into character for new advertisements. The pair are seen on a new campaign video for Dior 24 as they're rehearsing lines. Sabrina is seen comedically correcting Anderson on his performance.
3: It's like Dior.
4: It's like Dior.
3: Meets A24.
4: Meets A24. 1, 2, 3, 4, 5, 6, 7, 8, and down. Two, you did it too early.
3: Yeah.
4: We have to do it again.
2: Celine Dion was brought to tears as she returned for her first full live show in almost 6 years. The singer performed to a sold-out crowd of tens of thousands in Paris, saying it was amazing, we were all together. She's battling a rare neurological disorder that impacts her ability to walk and use her vocal cords. These fans gave their reaction afterwards.
5: Felt the love and respect, the eager waiting that we've been doing for 6 years.
6: It was just so emotional. She had tears in her eyes when she first came on. The whole concert, she gave it her all, and we were all behind her.
7: She didn't shy away from what she'd suffered.
2: Princess Diana's so-called revenge dress is going up for auction. She famously wore the off-the-shoulder black silk gown in 1994 on the same night as Britain's then Prince Charles admitted on television he'd been unfaithful. In December, Sotheby's will sell the Christina Stambolian dress in New York for an estimated of 128 to 250,000 euro. Diana previously sold the dress at a charity auction in 1997 for around 45,000 euro. Nashville Airport has voted to change its name in honour of Dolly Parton. The Nashville Airport Authority said that while a name hasn't been decided on yet, it is working on ways to incorporate the country singer's legacy. Dolly died last month at age 80 following a brief battle with cancer. CMAT made her SNL UK debut. The County Meath artist appeared as a musical guest on the show while actor Jeff Goldblum hosted. It was the first episode of the second series, with the first season finishing up in May. CMAT said she was a little intimidated.
8: How was it walking into SNL? I mean, it was interesting and it was a bit intimidating. Luckily, the first thing I did was a sound check, so I was able to kind of like ground myself, practically. It looks amazing. Everything I heard sounded amazing, so I think SNL UK might have the best broadcast mix on television. Ooh, for live music.
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2: Showers of rain in the morning, turning heavy at times, patches of mist and hill fog also. Highest temperatures of 17 to 23 degrees. 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

0: Cheers, The Weeknd, Air Eye Radio, Lumps of Matthew Matthews, Raglan Leshon Kiol, Top Fontaines DC, Aaron Malik, August Throwback, a Hien Taco of Ichi. Fonlin.
1: Woke up this morning. Hi, morning. Hi, gang. I need to get this off my chest. Started a new job a few weeks ago. The thing is, the boss has a weird nickname for me. She calls me Sausage. It really annoys me. What do? I hate pet names.
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1: 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Once I was an egg, I was cracked and fried.

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Avicii agus Nicky Romero le Céile, I Could Be The One ar iRadio, a nis seo single nua go chiantach o Jamie McIntyre, seo Reason I Try.

0: Bieber, Peaches, Conas Atatu, Is Misha Matthew Matthews, Tatua Gay Shock, Let I Radio, Erna Heeha, Nismo Kjoler on Malaka, Koopa Seconds, Ta Kultura Chok Suas, Let Trap, Throwback O Charlie XCX Expression, August Kjol Nua Gahian Talk, O Malcolm Todd, His Shot Single Nua Ian Talk, Earrings, Aaron Malik, Fonlin.
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3: Here's what's happening. Terry Hatcher has landed a role in a major West End musical. The Desperate Housewives star will relocate to London from LA to replace Vanessa Williams as Miranda Priestley in The Devil Wears Prada. In an interview with Hello Magazine, Terry called the opportunity a gift. Maya Jama has reportedly signed up for a season 3 of The Gentlemen. The Love Island presenter made her acting debut in the second series of the hit show and is expected to return to her role of Aisha. It comes after cast members ruled out Meghan Markle joining the show as she returns to live in the UK with Prince Harry and their two children. Meanwhile, Love Island could be getting an LGBTQ plus version. Speaking to Radio Times, Lifted Entertainment CEO Richard Cowles says never say never to the reality series spin-off. He also confirmed the All-Stars version of the show will return to screens early next year. Chris Rock says he wants another Madagascar movie. The comedian voices Marty the Zebra in the animated franchise, which first debuted in 2005. In an interview with Variety, he said it's the biggest movie he's ever been in, adding he hopes to do one more in a world where they're rebooting everything. He joked that because of his divorce in 2016, he doesn't have the Madagascar money anymore. Fontaines DC are donating €1 per ticket sold for the Slane gigs to Focus Ireland. The band plays the iconic venue on the 26th and 27th of June next year, which has a capacity of 80,000 each night. The Saturday is sold out, but there's still tickets available for the Sunday. Lady Gaga has reportedly welcomed a baby with her fiancé, tech entrepreneur Michael Polanski. Details of the baby's name and sex are not yet known. In photos obtained by Page Six, the singer is seen carrying the infant while taking a stroll in Northern California. The pair have been together for about 6 years and have been engaged since 2024. Sabrina Carpenter and Jonathan Anderson get into character for new advertisement. The pair are seen on a new campaign video for Dior 24 as they're rehearsing lines. Sabrina is seen comedically correcting Anderson on his performance.
4: It's like Dior.
5: It's like Dior.
4: Meets A24.
5: Meets A24.
6: One, two, three, four, five, six, seven, eight, and down. You did it too early.
4: Yeah,
6: we have to do it again.
3: Celine Dion was brought to tears as she returned for her first full live show in almost 6 years. The singer performed to a sold-out crowd of tens of thousands in Paris, saying it was amazing, we were all together. She's battling a rare neurological disorder that impacts her ability to walk and use her vocal cords. These fans gave their reaction afterwards.
7: Felt the love and respect, the eager waiting that we've been doing for 6 years.
8: It was just so emotional. She had tears in her eyes when she first came on. The whole concert, she gave it her all, and we were all behind her.
9: She didn't shy away from what she'd suffered.
3: Princess Diana's so-called revenge dress is going up for auction. She famously wore the off-the-shoulder black silk gown in 1994 on the same night as Britain's then Prince Charles admitted on television he'd been unfaithful. In December, Sotheby's will sell the Christina Stambolian dress in New York for an estimated of €128,000 to €250,000. Diana previously sold the dress at a charity auction in 1997 for around €45,000. Nashville Airport has voted to change its name in honour of Dolly Parton. The Nashville Airport Authority said that while a name hasn't been decided on yet, it is working on ways to incorporate the country singer's legacy. Dolly died last month at age 80 following a brief battle with cancer. CMAT made her SNL UK debut. The County Meath artist appeared as a musical guest on the show while actor Jeff Goldblum hosted. It was the first episode of the second series, with the first season finishing up in May. CMAT said she was a little intimidated.
10: How was it walking into SNL? I mean, it was interesting and it was a bit intimidating. Luckily, the first thing I did was a sound check, so I was able to kind of like ground myself, I think. It looks amazing. Everything I heard sounded amazing, so I think SNL UK might have the best broadcast mix on television. Ooh, for live music.
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3: Showers of rain in the morning, turning heavy at times, patches of mist and hill fog also, highest temperatures of 17 to 23 degrees. 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

0: Mr. Probs, Waves, Air Eye Radio, Aaron Ahiha, Matthew Matthews on Shock, Connor Satatu, Araglan La Shankyol, Ta Throwback O Drake Ig Shock Suis, Hotline Bling, Kilnua O Slacer Freshen, Brand New Chanel's A Couplin Homage, Anish, Kingfisher, Gahian Talk, The Sun Will Never Settle, Talk to a Gay Shock La Eye Radio.
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0: Misha Fresh and Post Malone Air I Radio. It's a Hugalik Chalk to us. I guess Throwback O'Macklemore. I guess Ryan Lewis, Lakayla, Fonlin.
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0: Tato Gay Stockle, iRadio, Erna Heha, Nismo Kill, Tereshna Fogri, Ariana Grande, August Adelia, Ain't in LA. 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
4: Here's what's happening. Terry Hatcher has landed a role in a major West End musical. The Desperate Housewives star will relocate to London from LA to replace Vanessa Williams as Miranda Priestley in The Devil Wears Prada. In an interview with Hello Magazine, Terry called the opportunity a gift. Maya Jama has reportedly signed up for a season 3 of The Gentlemen. The Love Island presenter made her acting debut in the second series of the hit show and is expected to return to her role of Aisha. It comes after cast members ruled out Meghan Markle joining the show as she returned to live in the UK with Prince Harry and their two children. Meanwhile, Love Island could be getting an LGBTQ plus version. Speaking to Radio Times, Lifted Entertainment CEO Richard Cowles says never say never to the reality series spin-off. He also confirmed the All-Stars version of the show will return to screens early next year. Chris Rock says he wants another Madagascar movie. The comedian voices Marty the Zebra in the animated franchise, which first debuted in 2005. In an interview with Variety, he said it's the biggest movie he's ever been in, adding he hopes to do one more in a world where they're rebooting everything. He joked that because of his divorce in 2016, he doesn't have the Madagascar money anymore. Fontaines DC are donating €1 per ticket sold for the Slane gigs to Focus Ireland. The band plays the iconic venue on the 26th and 27th of June next year, which has a capacity of 80,000 each night. The Saturday is sold out, but there's still tickets available for the Sunday. Lady Gaga has reportedly welcomed a baby with her fiancé, tech entrepreneur Michael Polanski. Details of the baby's name and sex are not yet known. In photos obtained by Page Six, the singer is seen carrying the infant while taking a stroll in Northern California. The pair have been together for about 6 years and have been engaged since 2024. Sabrina Carpenter and Jonathan Anderson get into character for new advertisement. The pair are seen on a new campaign video for Dior 24 as they're rehearsing lines. Sabrina is seen comedically correcting Anderson on his performance.
5: It's like Dior.
6: It's like Dior.
5: Meets A24.
6: Meets A24.
7: Dior. 1, 2, 3, 4, 5, 6, 7, 8, and down. You did it too early.
5: Yeah,
7: we have to do it again.
4: Celine Dion was brought to tears as she returned for her first full live show in almost 6 years. The singer performed to a sold-out crowd of tens of thousands in Paris, saying it was amazing, we were all together. She's battling a rare neurological disorder that impacts her ability to walk and use her vocal cords. These fans gave their reaction afterwards.
8: Felt the love and respect, the eager waiting that we've been doing for 6 years.
9: It was just so emotional. She had tears in her eyes when she first came on. The whole concert, she gave it her all, and we were all behind her.
10: She didn't shy away from what she'd suffered.
4: Princess Diana's so-called revenge dress is going up for auction. She famously wore the off-the-shoulder black silk gown in 1994 on the same night as Britain's then Prince Charles admitted on television he'd been unfaithful. In December, Sotheby's will sell the Christina Stambolian dress in New York for an estimated of 128 to 250,000 euro. Diana previously sold the dress at a charity auction in 1997 for around 45,000 euro. Nashville Airport has voted to change its name in honour of Dolly Parton. The Nashville Airport Authority said that while a name hasn't been decided on yet, it is working on ways to incorporate the country singer's legacy. Dolly died last month at age 80 following a brief battle with cancer. CMAT made her SNL UK debut. The County Meath artist appeared as a musical guest on the show while actor Jeff Goldblum hosted. It was the first episode of the second series, with the first season finishing up in May. CMAT said she was a little intimidated.
11: How was it walking into SNL? I mean, it was interesting and it was a bit intimidating. Luckily, the first thing I did was a sound check, so I was able to kind of like ground myself, I think. It was amazing. Everything I heard sounded amazing, so I think SNL UK might have the best broadcast mix on television. Ooh, for live music.
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4: Showers of rain in the morning, turning heavy at times, patches of mist and hill fog also, highest temperatures of 17 to 23 degrees. For more, follow @ThisIsIRadio on socials.

Adelia, Ain't in LA, Air Eye Radio, Erna Heha, Lumps of Matthew Matthews, Tadasha Chatsuisla, Austin Akubla Nomage, Teresh the Academic Anish, Keeping Up Appearances.

0: Vonlin, mar Beyonce ag teacht suas a cúpla nó méid agus ceolnú a ghaelga ó Liliana freisin.
1: Because Donna went and bought wax strips, and I said, under no circumstances, are you Una to do it. 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

0: Sáto a géis seach le iRadio a raglan le seanciol tá Teenage Dream o Katy Perry ag seacht suas agus Coulter trapped ar an Malach a cúpa seconds.
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3: Here's what's happening. Terry Hatcher has landed a role in a major West End musical. The Desperate Housewives star will relocate to London from LA to replace Vanessa Williams as Miranda Priestly in The Devil Wears Prada. In an interview with Hello Magazine, Terry called the opportunity a gift. Maya Jama has reportedly signed up for a season 3 of The Gentlemen. The Love Island presenter made her acting debut in the second series of the hit show and is expected to return to her role of Aisha. It comes after cast members ruled out Meghan Markle joining the show as she returns to live in the UK with Prince Harry and their two children. Meanwhile, Love Island could be getting an LGBTQ plus version. Speaking to Radio Times, Lifted Entertainment CEO Richard Cowles says never say never to the reality series spin-off. He also confirmed the All-Stars version of the show will return to screens early next year. Chris Rock says he wants another Madagascar movie. The comedian voices Marty the Zebra in the animated franchise, which first debuted in 2005. In an interview with Variety, he said it's the biggest movie he's ever been in, adding he hopes to do one more in a world where they're rebooting everything. He joked that because of his divorce in 2016, he doesn't have the Madagascar money anymore. Fontaines DC are donating €1 per ticket sold for the Slane gigs to Focus Ireland. The band plays the iconic venue on the 26th and 27th of June next year, which has a capacity of 80,000 each night. The Saturday is sold out, but there's still tickets available for the Sunday. Lady Gaga has reportedly welcomed a baby with her fiancé, tech entrepreneur Michael Polanski. Details of the baby's name and sex are not yet known. In photos obtained by Page Six, the singer is seen carrying the infant while taking a stroll in Northern California. The pair have been together for about 6 years and have been engaged since 2024. Sabrina Carpenter and Jonathan Anderson get into character for new advertisement. The pair are seen on a new campaign video for Dior 24 as they're rehearsing lines. Sabrina is seen comedically correcting Anderson on his performance.
4: It's like Dior.
5: It's like Dior.
4: Meets A24.
5: Meets A24. 1, 2, 3, 4, 5, 6, 7, 8, and down. Two, you did it too early.
4: Yeah,
5: we have to do it again.
3: Celine Dion was brought to tears as she returned for her first full live show in almost 6 years. The singer performed to a sold-out crowd of tens of thousands in Paris, saying it was amazing, we were all together. She's battling a rare neurological disorder that impacts her ability to walk and use her vocal cords. These fans gave their reaction afterwards.
6: Felt the love and respect, the eager waiting that we've been doing for 6 years.
7: It was just so emotional. She had tears in her eyes when she first came on. The whole concert, she gave it her all, and we were all behind her.
6: She didn't shy away from what she'd suffered.
3: Princess Diana's so-called revenge dress is going up for auction. She famously wore the off-the-shoulder black silk gown in 1994 on the same night as Britain's then Prince Charles admitted on television he'd been unfaithful. In December, Sotheby's will sell the Christina Stambolian dress in New York for an estimated of €128,000 to €250,000. Diana previously sold the dress at a charity auction in 1997 for around €45,000. Nashville Airport has voted to change its name in honour of Dolly Parton. The Nashville Airport Authority said that while a name hasn't been decided on yet, it is working on ways to incorporate the country singer's legacy. Dolly died last month at age 80 following a brief battle with cancer. CMAT made her SNL UK debut. The County Meath artist appeared as a musical guest on the show while actor Jeff Goldblum hosted. It was the first episode of the second series, with the first season finishing up in May. CMAT said she was a little intimidated.
8: How was it walking into SNL? I mean, it was interesting and it was a bit intimidating. Luckily, the first thing I did was a sound check, so I was able to kind of like ground myself quickly. It looks amazing. Everything I heard sounded amazing, so I think SNL UK might have the best broadcast mix on television. Ooh, for live music.
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3: Showers of rain in the morning, turning heavy at times, patches of mist and hill fog also. Highest temperatures of 17 to 23 degrees. For more, follow at This Is iRadio on socials.
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0: Are you with me? Are you with me? I wanna dance by water beneath the Mexican sky. Drink some margaritas by string of blue lights. Listen to the mariachi play at midnight. Are you with me? Are you with
1: me? Tommy, it's Mr. Matthew Matthews. Talk to a gay chocolate eye radio. Casey Musgraves there on Malik, August Beyond Chicago. Million Dollar Bill, Fawn Lynn.
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4: Here's what's happening. Terry Hatcher has landed a role in a major West End musical. The Desperate Housewives star will relocate to London from LA to replace Vanessa Williams as Miranda Priestly in The Devil Wears Prada. In an interview with Hello Magazine, Terry called the opportunity a gift. Maya Jama has reportedly signed up for a season 3 of The Gentlemen. The Love Island presenter made her acting debut in the second series of the hit show and is expected to return to her role of Aisha. It comes after cast members ruled out Meghan Markle joining the show as she returns to live in the UK with Prince Harry and their two children. Meanwhile, Love Island could be getting an LGBTQ plus version. Speaking to Radio Times, Lifted Entertainment CEO Richard Cowles says never say never to the reality series spin-off. He also confirmed the All-Stars version of the show will return to screens early next year. Chris Rock says he wants another Madagascar movie. The comedian voices Marty the Zebra in the animated franchise, which first debuted in 2005. In an interview with Variety, he said it's the biggest movie he's ever been in, adding he hopes to do one more in a world where they're rebooting everything. He joked that because of his divorce in 2016, he doesn't have the Madagascar money anymore. Fontaines DC are donating €1 per ticket sold for the Slane gigs to Focus Ireland. The band plays the iconic venue on the 26th and 27th of June next year, which has a capacity of 80,000 each night. The Saturday is sold out, but there's still tickets available for the Sunday. Lady Gaga has reportedly welcomed a baby with her fiancé, tech entrepreneur Michael Polanski. Details of the baby's name and sex are not yet known. In photos obtained by Page Six, the singer is seen carrying the infant while taking a stroll in Northern California. The pair have been together for about 6 years and have been engaged since 2024. Sabrina Carpenter and Jonathan Anderson get into character for new advertisement. The pair are seen on a new campaign video for Dior 24 as they're rehearsing lines. Sabrina is seen comedically correcting Anderson on his performance.
5: It's like Dior.
6: It's like Dior.
5: Meets A24.
6: Meets A24. 1, 2, 3, 4, 5, 6, 7, 8, and down. Two, you did it too early.
5: Yeah.
6: We have to do it again.
4: Celine Dion was brought to tears as she returned for her first full live show in almost 6 years. The singer performed to a sold-out crowd of tens of thousands in Paris, saying it was amazing, we were all together. She's battling a rare neurological disorder that impacts her ability to walk and use her vocal cords. These fans gave their reaction afterwards.
7: Felt the love and respect, the eager waiting that we've been doing for 6 years.
8: It was just so emotional. She had tears in her eyes when she first came on. The whole concert, she gave it her all, and we were all behind her.
9: She didn't shy away from what she'd suffered.
4: Princess Diana's so-called revenge dress is going up for auction. She famously wore the off-the-shoulder black silk gown in 1994 on the same night as Britain's then Prince Charles admitted on television he'd been unfaithful. In December, Sotheby's will sell the Christina Stambolian dress in New York for an estimated of 128 to 250,000 euro. Diana previously sold the dress at a charity auction in 1997 for around 45,000 euro. Nashville Airport has voted to change its name in honour of Dolly Parton. The Nashville Airport Authority said that while a name hasn't been decided on yet, it is working on ways to incorporate the country singer's legacy. Dolly died last month at age 80 following a brief battle with cancer. CMAT made her SNL UK debut. The County Meath artist appeared as a musical guest on the show while actor Jeff Goldblum hosted. It was the first episode of the second series, with the first season finishing up in May. CMAT said she was a little intimidated.
10: How was it walking into SNL? I mean, it was interesting and it was a bit intimidating. Luckily, the first thing I did was a sound check, so I was able to kind of like ground myself, I think. It looks amazing. Everything I heard sounded amazing, so I think SNL UK might have the best broadcast mix on television. Ooh, for live music.
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4: Showers of rain in the morning, turning heavy at times, patches of mist and hill fog also, highest temperatures of 17 to 23 degrees. 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
1: Benson Boone, our iRadio. It's our Kingfisher on Malak. August throwback, Gahian Saka, One Republic. August Alesso, Lakela, Gamaleshkale. If I lose myself, Aaron Malak. Fanlin. Let's go. Everything feels right.
2: Hi, morning.
3: This is an attack on me because they accused me of making Jostebury jam.
2: Yeah, like, what even is a Jostebury? It's a, like, it's a gooseberry's posh cousin.
3: Yeah.
2: Yeah, and that's just so you. That's Jostebury. You should get a t-shirt saying, I make Jostebury jam.
3: Perfect.
2: Or I heart Jostebury's. Yeah. And of course, you are the type of person to make jam.
4: I hate people that make jam, you know what?
5: Okay, why?
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Ryan Tedder, One Republic, August Alesso, Lakayla, If I Lose Myself, Fair Eye Radio, Majin Mai, It's Mr. Matthew Matthews, Anish, a single new Agahian Taco, Femi, August Khaki Kid, should take a trip.

0: weekend. Nismo Kjoller on Malik a couple of seconds. Oh, Ariana Grande, August Shonda Paul Freshen. Fonagy Lum, Matthew Matthews on Sure Eye Radio.
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Move. Oh, Adam Porris, Air Eye Radio, Majin and You, Conas Atatu, Ismisha Matthew Matthews, Nismo Kyoler on Malak, Tom Madconnick, Jock Tuas, Lebegin, Kyol Gnua, Ruthan Freshen, Teresh Sunny Fadira, August Becky Hill and Ish.

0: Cooper agus Suna rash trace she a clog a Cooper no mage ta Shakira egg chock to us agus Rema agus Selena calm down Aaron Malik.
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3: Here's what's happening. Terry Hatcher has landed a role in a major West End musical. The Desperate Housewives star will relocate to London from LA to replace Vanessa Williams as Miranda Priestley in The Devil Wears Prada. In an interview with Hello Magazine, Terry called the opportunity a gift. Maya Jama has reportedly signed up for a season 3 of The Gentlemen. The Love Island presenter made her acting debut in the second series of the hit show and is expected to return to her role of Aisha. It comes after cast members ruled out Meghan Markle joining the show as she returns to live in the UK with Prince Harry and their two children. Meanwhile, Love Island could be getting an LGBTQ plus version. Speaking to Radio Times, Lifted Entertainment CEO Richard Cowles says never say never to the reality series spin-off. He also confirmed the All-Stars version of the show will return to screens early next year. Chris Rock says he wants another Madagascar movie. The comedian voices Marty the Zebra in the animated franchise, which first debuted in 2005. In an interview with Variety, he said it's the biggest movie he's ever been in, adding he hopes to do one more in a world where they're rebooting everything. He joked that because of his divorce in 2016, he doesn't have the Madagascar money anymore. Fontaines DC are donating €1 per ticket sold for the Slane gigs to Focus Ireland. The band plays the iconic venue on the 26th and 27th of June next year, which has a capacity of 80,000 each night. The Saturday is sold out, but there's still tickets available for the Sunday. Lady Gaga has reportedly welcomed a baby with her fiancé, tech entrepreneur Michael Polanski. Details of the baby's name and sex are not yet known. In photos obtained by Page Six, the singer is seen carrying the infant while taking a stroll in Northern California. The pair have been together for about 6 years and have been engaged since 2024. Sabrina Carpenter and Jonathan Anderson get into character for new advertisement. The pair are seen on a new campaign video for Dior 24 as they're rehearsing lines. Sabrina is seen comedically correcting Anderson on his performance.
4: It's like Dior.
5: It's like Dior.
4: Meets A24.
5: Meets A24.
6: Dior. 1, 2, 3, 4, 5, 6, 7, 8, and down. You did it too early.
4: Yeah,
6: we have to do it again.
3: Celine Dion was brought to tears as she returned for her first full live show in almost 6 years. The singer performed to a sold-out crowd of tens of thousands in Paris, saying it was amazing, we were all together. She's battling a rare neurological disorder that impacts her ability to walk and use her vocal cords. These fans gave their reaction afterwards.
7: Felt the love and respect, the eager waiting that we've been doing for 6 years.
8: It was just so emotional. She had tears in her eyes when she first came on. The whole concert, she gave it her all, and we were all behind her.
9: She didn't shy away from what she'd suffered.
3: Princess Diana's so-called revenge dress is going up for auction. She famously wore the off-the-shoulder black silk gown in 1994 on the same night as Britain's then Prince Charles admitted on television he'd been unfaithful. In December, Sotheby's will sell the Christina Stambolian dress in New York for an estimated of €128,000 to €250,000. Diana previously sold the dress at a charity auction in 1997 for around €45,000. Nashville Airport has voted to change its name in honour of Dolly Parton. The Nashville Airport Authority said that while a name hasn't been decided on yet, it is working on ways to incorporate the country singer's legacy. Dolly died last month at age 80 following a brief battle with cancer. CMAT made her SNL UK debut. The County Meath artist appeared as a musical guest on the show while actor Jeff Goldblum hosted. It was the first episode of the second series, with the first season finishing up in May. CMAT said she was a little intimidated.
10: How was it walking into SNL? I mean, it was interesting and it was a bit intimidating. Luckily, the first thing I did was a sound check, so I was able to kind of like ground myself, I think. It was amazing. Everything I heard sounded amazing, so I think SNL UK might have the best broadcast mix on television. Ooh, for live music.
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3: Showers of rain in the morning, turning heavy at times, patches of mist and hill fog also. Highest temperatures of 17 to 23 degrees. 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
11: Monday morning, we're up, of course. As you know, we got up to something on Friday night, and that was where I became a burlesque dancer. How did it go? Well, we'll find out later on this morning. Let's get into your Monday morning. Shakira and Burna Boy, Die Die. Hello.

know it's Monday morning and we have a mystery guest Monday this morning later on before 10 o'clock. And the clues that we've been given, can you work out who it is? They've made a career making people laugh. One of Ireland's most famous chairs. And now chats to the biggest names in the world every Friday night. I have my sneaky suspicions, but who's it going to be? 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
1: Get it off your chest this morning, Nuna.
2: Okay, so this is from Louise. She says, "Hey, gang. I need to get this off my chest, but I still feel bad even saying it. So I'm in my final year of college in Galway and I work part-time in the evenings and weekends, so life is pretty busy. My younger cousin has just started first year and she's moved in with me and my pals. She's a lovely girl and I was absolutely happy to have her stay with us. However, she is literally hanging off me. She is constantly asking to come with me places and she's just so clingy and needy. She can't cook and so I'm ending up having to make her food all the time. She was sick last week and I had to make an appointment for her with the doctor. The final straw came the other night when she came into my room and woke me and asked, could she sleep in my bed because she had a bad dream?
1: Oh.
2: I am cracking up. How do I deal with someone this clingy, Louise?" Jeez, Louise.
1: Jeez, Louise.
2: You should be claiming children's allowance.
1: Oh, for crying out loud.
2: Seriously, you have a dependent. I'm only joking. No, I'm only joking. I totally get. I'm sorry, Louise, no, you know, but I was your cousin in college. I was that person.
1: This is like
3: you were the clingy one.
2: I was the clingy one. I was
1: not
2: yeah.
1: surprised because you're still the clingy one.
2: Show me how to do this.
3: How do you do this on my phone?
1: What did you ask me to do for you yesterday? Because you couldn't figure out how to do a very basic life skill.
2: I can't remember. Ask you to do things for me all the time.
3: That was hilarious.
1: Yeah.
2: What was?
3: How do I bring you? Will you bring my chair down?
1: Yeah.
2: Oh yeah.
3: It's too high. I can't do it.
2: I couldn't figure it out. I couldn't. I used to get lost walking to college. Yeah,
1: Did you move all the time?
2: No, there's something with my, I don't know. I just couldn't. I used to get lost in the college. I couldn't find my lecture places. So when I couldn't find it, I just go to the library and eat a roll. When I couldn't find. Yeah, and then.
1: Is that why there's little red footprints all over this building, like with your name on them and saying toilet?
2: No.
1: Desk.
2: And there was one night I remember distinctly, I had a really bad dream and I woke up terrified and I went down to my friend Brigitte, who was living in the same house with me, and I brought my teddy bear Bambi in and I was like, listen, can I come in here after a terrible nightmare? And she's like, yeah, grand. And it was all. So I'm kind of like.
1: Yeah, oh, you are the clingy one.
2: I am, yeah.
3: You're the dependent.
2: Yeah. All right, so my friend actually gave out to me for being too needy. She was like, I can't be, you know.
1: You need to be independent woman, Una.
2: Yeah. I did eventually, but it just took me longer.
3: When?
1: I had a dream last night.
2: Maybe Louise's cousin, getting back to the not, you know, sorry for making about me. Louise's cousin should have got into a digs because it would be more. Routine and
1: as much as digs are an amazing idea and an amazing thing to help out, you know,
2: they're more structured.
1: I was in digs and I lasted a month. It's like I couldn't deal with sharing a room with four other lads in bunk beds.
2: Yeah,
1: this is like I have no freedom, can't do what I want. There's a curfew.
2: Why? What did you want to do?
1: What did I want to do?
2: Yeah.
1: I was a young fella in college. Obviously, everything and anything. Do you know what I mean? I just wanted to have the time of my life, Una. I wanted to do cartwheels in the green. Do you know what I mean? And not judged first.
2: But I think sometimes people should take a year out if they're just not, just to mature, to make them a bit more ready for life, because it's not easy.
1: Yeah.
2: Yeah.
1: Okay. Or this person should take up like I suppose they shouldn't have to take up hobbies and stuff and extra sports and stuff so they can like do things so their cousin isn't like tagging along. So like take up pickle. Take up like or whatever this ball.
3: Pickleball. Yeah,
1: pickleball.
3: Yeah.
1: Or,
2: what's pickleball?
3: It's like a new kind of squash thing. Like
2: oh,
3: tennis.
2: I saw that. That looks pretty cool.
1: Paddle.
3: Oh, that's paddle. Two of them.
2: What's pickle?
3: Yeah.
1: It's like paddle, but you don't use the walls.
3: Oh, pickleball is what that film was about. The
1: dink.
3: Yeah. Oh, yeah, okay.
1: So, yeah, that's maybe like they tennis. Need to take up that or five-a-side or something like that.
2: How is that going to solve anything?
1: Because then there's not enough on the team.
2: What are you talking about?
1: So two what? So like if they take a five and say football.
2: Who? Louise?
1: Yeah.
2: And her cousin?
1: No, not her cousin.
3: There's not enough room.
2: Did Louise not say at the start of that email that she works part-time in the evenings and weekends and she's in college so life is pretty busy. I don't think she's going to have time to sleep,
1: you
2: playing
1: have very high expectations if you think I listen to every word that you say.
2: Yeah, well there you go. Exactly.
1: Well, I don't know. All I'm trying to do is solve this. I'm just like, and then you just...
2: I feel for her cousin. I really do.
3: Because you were the same person.
2: I was the same. I was so, annoying.
1: So what would fix it then? We'll have to come back to this in a sec. I will follow
4: 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Check us out on socials. 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

0: Doja Cat and I, mornings with Cooper and Una. And right now it's time for...
1: Get it off your chest this morning. Somebody has a Klingon. And we're not talking about Star Trek aliens here. This is somebody whose cousin has come to stay with them during college.
2: So Louise is in her final year of college and she works part-time in the evenings and weekends. And her cousin has just moved in with her. Her cousin is just starting first year. And Louise is having to cook for her. She had to make an appointment with the doctor for her. And then Louise's cousin had a bad dream the other night and she got into bed with Louise because she was scared. And Louise is like, I can't be dealing with this. And I totally get it, but I do feel for her cousin as well.
1: Gemma has said on 087-110-207, societies, get her into societies in college.
3: Oh, yeah.
1: They're a great idea. There's loads of different societies. She needs to find an interest and she needs to find a hobby and new people in her life. And college is very daunting because you're going there. You may not know anybody. You might have a friend maybe who's doing a different course on the other side of the city or anything like that. And you may not see them for 1 month to the other. You might see them at freshers. They're like, oh my God. But like me, meeting new people is very difficult.
2: It is very difficult. Jenny in Sligo says, Louise needs to show tough love or her cousin will never learn. She should show her how to cook a spag ball because that is a life skill. Yes. Yes, it is. That and noodles. Or beans. Tell her to make beans. Shove them in the microwave. She can't mess that up, Jenny in Sligo.
1: Take them out of the tin first.
2: You can get ones that are...
1: The pot.
3: Yeah, like the yogurt pot.
1: Yeah, ones. Don't put metal into the microwave.
2: No, but you can get ones that are microwavable ones.
1: Yeah, the microwave pot one.
2: Yeah, the microwave. So you
1: not
2: just,
1: a metal tin.
2: No, not a metal tin, obviously.
1: Yeah. Well, I just wanted to be very clear on that. We're talking to you, remember.
2: Yeah, but...
1: You didn't know how to lower your chair. You just got... Oh, my God! It was just got a face tick there. Is that what happens just before you murder someone?
2: No. Spag ball. I learned to make that in college eventually, and I also learned how to make shepherd's pie. And I used to make it for all my housemates, and none of them wanted to eat it because they said it was basically salt with a spud and some minced meat because I put a little too much salt in it.
1: Probably, yeah.
2: Yeah. Still to this day.
1: Did you use the packets for your like the meal maker packets and stuff?
2: For what?
1: For your spag ball and your.
2: No, I did not. I used. What did I use? What did you use?
1: I got wafer.
2: Stock. Stock. That's all you need.
1: Okay.
2: That's all you need.
1: That's it.
2: Stock and an onion.
1: That's all you need.
2: Yeah.
1: Stock and an onion.
3: Onion.
1: Yeah. Stock and an onion. All right.
2: Yeah. So show her how to make those kind of things, and then at least she'd be able to cook for herself.
1: So what does Louise do about her cousin? Clingy cousin. And what do we do about Una? All right. 087-110-207. We need some advice on this and get it off your chest. 087-110-207.
4: Hey, guess what we have for you this week? It is fantastic. We've a pair every morning this week of Pitbull tickets live in Marley Park on July 7th. After selling out arenas across Europe, his massive Party After Dark tour with Pitbull is back, bringing the ultimate party with him. I was at the one in the Three Arena, the first one last time I was here in the summer, and it was absolutely incredible. It was dalek. I loved it. Listen, tickets, pre-sale tickets went on sale yesterday, but the general sale tickets go on sale tomorrow at 12 o'clock. That is Friday, October 10th. But you can win them before you can buy them on iRadio. We've prepared tickets right now to give away. And what we want you to do is get involved in this. Una, something happened yesterday, yeah? And I think this is absolutely hilarious, and I think this is a really good way of people getting involved. It's simple. It's very straightforward. We're looking out, and because on a daily, we judge your parking.
2: Yeah.
4: We do.
2: It doesn't bother me now. I did, like.
4: Yeah, I think you actually park it over four spaces.
2: That's not true. That is not true.
4: But
2: it's inside the lines there every morning. My wheels might be a bit crooked, but it's inside the lines.
4: And we're just like, look at your car, Una. And you were like, leave my poor
2: Smurfette alone.
4: Everyone kind of stopped as they were looking around the window, turned to you and said, you're what alone?
2: My Smurfette.
4: Smurfette.
2: Yeah, because my car is blue. Do you get it?
4: I get it.
2: Are you sure? Do you need me to mansplain this to you, my friend?
4: No,
2: fine. You're all right?
4: I understand very clearly that you have a name for your car.
2: Yeah.
4: And I'm just thinking, is it as common? Because Shane, who works with us here, you can hear Shane, Michal and Ella at the weekend as well. He has called his car Soda. And we're just like, why did you call your car Soda? Because the K fell off the lettering of a Skoda.
2: Very good.
4: I'm like, right, I love this. So I don't have a name for my car, but I did have a name for my old car that I had, which was a Kia e-Niro, an electric Kia, right?
2: Yeah.
4: I used to call him Bob, short for Robert, as in Robert E. Niro.
5: But it's Robert De Niro.
1: Oh, Jesus Christ.
2: So look at Jamie Hall.
1: That's like me saying to you, Una's like, well, Smurfs aren't real and your car is made of metal. Smurfs aren't. It's like, come on. You got to use your imagination with this, all right?
2: Bob.
1: Okay, so if you'd like to win Pitbull tickets, tell us. And if anybody says Betsy, I swear to God, I'll find out where you live.
2: But people do call their car Betsy.
1: It's the most common name.
2: Yeah, but
1: car.
2: No, we want other things besides
1: and
2: Betsy.
1: And why it's called what it is. 087-1102-107. You can pick up Pitbull tickets before they go on sale tomorrow morning here on iRadio. 087-1102-107. 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
1: What's going on, and get it off your chest this morning?
2: So Louise says, hey gang, I need to get this off my chest, but I still feel bad saying it. I'm in my final year of college in Galway and I work part-time in the evenings and weekends, so life is pretty busy. My younger cousin has just started first year and she's moved in with me and my friends. She's a lovely girl and I was absolutely happy to have her stay with us. However, she is literally hanging off me. She's constantly asking to come at me places and she's just so clingy and needy. She can't cook and so I'm ending up having to make her food all the time. She was sick last week and I had to make an appointment for her with the doctor. The final straw came the other night when she came into my room, woke me up and asked could she sleep in my bed because she had a bad dream. I am cracking up. How do I deal with someone this clingy?
1: It is a difficult situation, I suppose. Like we were saying, that like your first year in college can be very daunting. It's like if you don't have your friends there, the people that you're used to, and maybe she's not that close to her cousin, maybe she doesn't know her that well, and maybe this is a

0: message of people are saying tough love.
1: I suppose tough love is good advice, because unless you're let do things for yourself, are you ever going to be able to do things for yourself?
0: No, you have to be shown, I think.
1: Yeah.
0: Yeah.
1: Like, can you remember the first time that you phoned, like, to make an appointment with the GP or anything like that?
0: No.
2: Because it hasn't happened yet.
0: No.
2: It still doesn't
0: No.
1: All right, listen, thanks so much for all your messages on this. If there's anything that you'd like to get off your chest, anything that's bothering you, whether it's like the price of sandwiches, I don't care. Take me home.
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0: off to go. 6:58 Monday morning. It's Cooper Nuna. Bit of last night's leftovers on the way as we wait in anticipation for the big announcement from the Oasis lads today.
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6: 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And this is what you need to know now.
7: Donald Trump weighs in on Irish unity and anniversary celebrations for Justin and Hailey Bieber. Here's what's happening. First, US President Donald Trump says his decision to remove tariffs on Irish whiskey will not apply across the EU. During the Irish Open trophy presentation in Doonbeg, President Trump announced that the current 10% tariff on Irish whiskey would be lifted. The move brings Irish whiskey into line with UK whiskey, including Scotch and whiskey produced in Northern Ireland, which already enters the US tariff-free. Speaking at Shannon Airport before boarding Air Force One last night, President Trump confirmed the exemption would apply only to Ireland.
8: Well, it was very unfair because others have the relief and they didn't, so I thought I'd do it. And actually, Shane asked me about it too. A lot of people. It was pretty unfair, so I decided to do it.
9: But just Ireland or all of
8: the EU? Ireland.
7: The First Minister of Wales, Scotland and Northern Ireland are meeting later where they'll sign a declaration on independence. The Memorandum of Understanding is expected to push Downing Street for referendums in their respective nations. It comes after Donald Trump claimed over the weekend Irish unification would be a great thing. Speaking after having lunch with the US President in Doonbeg yesterday, Taoiseach Micheál Martin has played down the remarks.
10: He spoke to some DUP members, asked, you know, was the merger on the cards? So, he looks back and even at lunch he would make the point that this is his view. He believes unity is the logical way for the island to be configured and organised.
7: Pension ownership has risen by 17% since last year. However, research published by the Competition and Consumer Protection Commission also shows confidence in retirement outcomes remains low, with just 2 in 5 sure that their pension will provide a good standard of living in retirement. Just 1 in 3 are confident their pension savings will keep pace with inflation. And Justin Bieber has posted a series of photos with his wife Hailey to mark 8 years of marriage. He shared the words, "I love you, baby, happy anniversary," with his 286 million followers. The Canadian singer and US model are pictured playing pool and kissing as part of the carousel.
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7: Starting with golf, Shane Lowry is waking up this morning as a two-time Irish Open champion. The Offaly golfer rounded off an incredible performance over 4 days in Doonbeg with the final round 63 to finish on 23 under par. Lowry finished a record 11 shots clear of Joaquin Neiman and Patrick Reed. He last won the tournament as an amateur in 2009 and he says that the people around him have been crucial throughout an up and down year on the course.
14: They're everything, to be honest. You know, sport at a high level. Yes, people see the good times and they see all the good stuff that comes with it. But you know, there's some tough times and some dark times, and you need to have good people around you. And I'm very fortunate, I have great people around me.
7: Tom McKibben produced a strong showing to finish on 10 under par and in a tie for fifth place. Rory McIlroy went around in 67 yesterday as he ended his tournament on 1 under par. And Leona Maguire and Team Europe dethroned the USA on the final day of the Solheim Cup in the Netherlands. The Cavan golfer lost 2-1 to Nicole Coughlan in her singles match at Bernardos Golf yesterday, but the Europeans won 7 of their 12 matches on the final day to take back the trophy on a 15-13 scoreline.
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7: In Meath, there's some congestion on the M1 southbound at Junction 7, Julianstown. The King's Court Road outside Knobber will be closed from 9am to 5pm this week, so a diversion will be in place. In Leitrim, the N4 will have traffic management outside Rooski between 8am and 6pm this week, with a diversion for some traffic via Drummond. And there is a current travel time now of 20 minutes if you're headed from Maynooth to the M50.
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7: A dry start for most this morning with sunny spells in the north and east, though outbreaks of rain and drizzle will develop later in the west. The rain will extend eastwards through the afternoon and evening, becoming heavy and persistent. Highs of 17 to 24 degrees. 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
0: All eyes will be on Micheál, Shane and Anna from 3 o'clock today because they're going to be giving out the first clue for Destination Unknown.
7: Oh my God.
0: All right, that was very exciting. Do you know we cleared out the cash machine on Friday as well?
7: We did.
0: New amount in there.
7: Nice.
0: Yeah. $250,000.
7: Stop.
0: I know. There's so much happening today. HST's on sale for pre-sale, and also an announcement from some of Manchester's lads later on this morning.
7: Oh my God, 4 o'clock, it's happening.
0: Una's hoping that it's going to be in her backyard because yeah. She couldn't be asked to do what she did last year. All will be revealed on last night's leftovers.
16: 1, 2, 3, hey, it's Cat's
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0: Unbelievable things are going to happen in Una's attempt to make sure that she gets to see her favourite Manchester duo. That's on the way. Sir Alex Warren, Ordinary, this is iRadio.
1: They say the holy water's watered down, and this town's lost its faith. Our colours will fade eventually, so if our time is running out, day after day, we'll make the mundane a masterpiece. Oh my, my, oh my, my love, I take one look at you, you're taking me out.

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0: You're only in the building 2 seconds and you're breaking stuff already.
2: I didn't break it. Someone was obviously at this. I touched the microphone and it just went, beep, fell on its side.
0: Flopped over.
2: Yeah.
0: Nothing worse than a floppy mic, yeah?
2: No.
0: All right, let's cut to the chase, you know. Let's just get into it.
2: Okay.
0: There's been an awful lot of teasing about this.
2: So, as we all know, Oasis put on a drone show over their home city on Friday. Wasn't it Friday? It was Friday, yeah. So the band illuminated the sky over the Etihad Joy Stadium, home to Manchester City Women. Oh, it was Thursday evening. So a drone formation showed the band's logo and was replaced by the date 14th of the 9th, 26, and the time 4 p.m, which is when the announcement is expected to happen. So the two boys have been dropping hints for a while now about an upcoming tour. So today is the day at 4 o'clock. And today happens to be my birthday as well, by the way.
0: So, is it?
2: Yeah. Happy birthday to me, seeing as no one wished me happy birthday when I walked in today. Thank you.
0: All right, well, then we won't bother with our surprises for
2: so
0: later.
2: So this
0: on,
2: would be a wonderful, wonderful present, right? So, as we all know, Oasis played here 2 shows last year at Croke Park, right? And tickets sold out almost immediately. Fine. Mm-hmm. Did I get a ticket? No. I didn't get a sniff of a ticket.
0: You didn't really try, did
2: regardless
0: you?
2: Of the lengths I went to get one. So I'm calling for justice for Una. I think the two lads should actually give me a VIP ticket as a VIP for free this year after all I did last year. I'm still scarred, right? So I would like to take a look back at my journey.
0: I don't know if I'm ready for that.
2: When I tried to get the Oasis tickets, yeah? Okay, so I did several things. So I staged like a PR event in a DID electrical shop.
0: Yeah.
2: Because I wrote a song. Instead of She's Electric, it was D.I.D.'s Electric.
0: Yeah.
2: And I did a video, a music video and everything to try to get the attention of the lads. That didn't work. And then I tried to get someone to give me an ice cream van so I could go down Jones's Road selling ice cream. That didn't happen.
0: You also tried to pretend to be a guard so you could just like turn up.
2: Oh yeah. Oh yeah. I could have gotten in trouble for that one.
0: Yeah, yeah.
2: And
0: you
2: then,
0: could still get in trouble for that one.
2: Yeah, oops. And then I went to Croke Park because MCD, the people who have the tickets, who were in charge of the tickets, were there one day. And I sang with a microphone outside Croke Park. I can't remember the song.
0: All of them.
2: There was all of the songs begging for a ticket. And that didn't work either. Like, I'm scarlet for me, for the lengths I went to.
0: Una, I think you did fantastic. And not only are you scarlet, but we're scarred.
2: Scarred.
0: Yeah. For anybody who missed it,
3: I'm thinking to get myself an ice cream van with Oasis jingles. I wanna look forever. I am becoming a guard of Ciccoloni. I'm just gonna walk on down Jones's Road. I'm gonna strut up the steps and I am going to see Oasis. I rocked up to a DID electrical shop. The golf bridges are oh so majestic.
2: MCD are in there and I'm not moving until they come out and give me a ticket.
0: They were very close to coming in handcuffs. We did have to leave, and the result of all of your effort and the thousands of views on Instagram and TikTok resulted in no tickets.
2: No, zero, zilch, nada, niente.
0: So much work and effort went into that. So much time, so much of our time of you dragging us around the place.
2: I was so bitter. For days, I wouldn't go on social media. So, no, justice for Una, today is the day, right? They're going to announce the gig. It's going to be Croke Park again. Maybe Slane.
0: So, like, they've been teasing loads of pictures, and one of the pictures is the back of Liam holding a tambourine facing a field, and everybody's saying that it's Slane. And I'm looking at the picture, and it does not... It's a hilly green... Yeah?
2: Yeah.
0: But I think that I looked at the Slane picture, the tree line is completely different. So
2: what other hilly greens are there that they could possibly
0: I think that's Nebworth for the UK.
2: You think it's Nebworth?
0: Mm.
2: Okay, well, I'm going to Nebworth.
0: Off you go.
2: Yeah.
0: So I think they might do Croker. I'm calling Croker.
2: I'm doing Croker and
0: or
2: Nebworth.
0: Maybe, where's bigger? Phoenix Park?
2: Oh. Ooh. Interesting. Spicy.
0: Yeah. It is spicy.
2: Whatever there. Look. Where they are, I'm there too.
0: Yeah. So so it's going to be a lot of excitement, and Una's going to be very distracted this afternoon, so we need to get our stuff done as quickly as possible today.
2: Everyone needs to go on. Do you think the tickets will be released today? No, probably not. No, okay. All right.
0: No, because pre-sale for Harry Styles is today for Croke Park.
2: Oh, for the love of God, where are we expected to get the money? Won't they wait till after the 25th at least? Payday! Jeez.
0: They might. Yeah. They might wait till then. All right, okay. But yeah, pre-sale for Harry Styles is today, and then general sale go on tomorrow.
2: Okay.
0: So I've been instructed after the show to make sure that I can get tickets by...
2: By your daughter?
0: And my niece. In the States, yeah. Anyway.
2: Don't disappoint them like you did me last year. Hmm? Just saying.
0: How...
2: What? You know people in the industry.
0: You have as much swing as I do.
2: I have no swing. I don't know anyone.
0: True. Hey, big news for Ant and Dec fans. If you're a celebrity and you want to get out of there, forget about it. It's all about...
4: Will you ever consider doing a version of I'm a Celeb with random members of the public?
5: Very good question.
4: I'm a civilian. Get me out of here!
5: We get asked this a lot, don't we?
4: We do, yeah. I think it would be great.
5: We would love to do it. But we'd cast it really well. On I'm a Celebrity, you don't always know the celebrities.
4: No.
5: And part of the joy is getting to know them. Or night after night after night, and then really liking them or loathing them by the time you get to the end. So with I'm a Civilian, Get Me Out of Here, you won't know anything about anyone, and you'll just get to know them all, like you do in Big Brother or whatever. You get to know them all, and then you have your favourites by the end of it. We should definitely do a version of that one, yeah.
4: That would be great.
5: Why not?
0: I think I'm a person, Get Me Out of Here, would be much better than I'm a Celebrity, because people are just more interesting than celebrities.
2: Yeah, that's true.
0: Like, imagine you in the jungle, would be hilarious.
2: Oh my God.
0: I'd be absolutely...
2: I wouldn't last 2 minutes. I wouldn't last.
0: You'd be...
2: Oh my God. I'd be starting sing songs and annoying everyone and stealing people's food.
0: Yes. Yes, Una's gone missing from the jungle. Where's she gone? We don't know. There was a media blackout. All right, here, listen, we've run out of time now, last night's leftovers, because it was all Oasis love.
2: Soz.
0: It's all right. Sure, look, you said it was your birthday. We don't believe you. Slater's on the right.
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0: Monday morning. Such an exciting day. Such a... What a weekend, lads.
1: What a weekend.
2: Well done, Cooper.
1: A star is born. Yeah.
0: Oh, God.
1: You were so good. You must be buzzing after it.
0: I am buzzing. There was actually a... there was a moment of... reality hits right now of like snap out of it, back to work. And that was, you two had just left because you were dropping Una home, all right?
1: Yeah.
0: And I was going to stay behind, and then I was just like, you know what, I'm up early the next day, I have stuff to do. So just said my goodbyes, gather my stuff. Do you remember the torrential rain?
1: No.
0: It was torrential rain literally when you guys left. So I had to walk to my hotel.
2: Oh, yeah.
0: And I got soaked. I had no jacket or anything with me.
1: Oh.
0: I got soaked. And when I was crossing the bridge over the Shannon in Athlone, I knew that it was just going to get worse. But I was just like, do you know what? Whatever. I had a great night. It's only a bit of water. I can get changed when I get back to the hotel, all right? The rain soaked me. It was raining so hard, my glasses were falling off my face. That's how wet my face was.
1: Oh, my God.
0: And but do you know what I did to sweeten it up? I treated myself to a curry's cheese chips. Curry cheese chips.
1: Well, you deserved it after your burlesque performance on the night as Ginger Pale performing at the Heart of Ireland Festival. You blew me away. You were incredible.
0: Yeah. Were you not just laughing at me?
2: No, I think you started that way.
1: I got a bit of a shock first. I was like, ooh, what's going on? But then when you got into it, I was like, oh my God, he's actually brilliant.
0: Yeah, we just stopped.
2: And the other competitors were saying how good you were. And it was like, oh God, yeah, actually, look at that. Even Memphis Shell was like, oh God, yeah, I did teach him well.
1: Yeah, she gave out to me because I said, I feel like a proud mother. And she's like, I'm his mother. You can't feel like a proud mother. And I was like, I feel like a proud sister.
0: Yeah, no, it was brilliant. And you set this up.
1: I set this up for you, and aren't you glad I did now?
0: Yeah, this is, come here. Yeah, absolutely delighted. My son hasn't been able to look at me in the eyes since. He's got to go into school today, and he's dreading it because of all of his mates were sending him screenshots of...
1: The
0: reveal when my wings went down. By the way, if you haven't seen it yet, the full video's on their Instagram and Facebook. All right?
1: Yeah. But it's all art. Do you know what I mean?
0: It is.
1: It's art.
0: It is art. This is getting kind of like the tech rehearsal done and making sure that I was standing in the right places for all the lights and this and the other.
3: So we're at the Dean Crow Theatre. We're here for a tech rehearsal. Really excited. Got to meet all the other performers as well. And I can't wait to just get on stage and take my clothes off.
4: It's a fucking tech rehearsal. At the moment, I'm still waiting to go on. I've seen a few of the performers. They're amazing. So the nerves are really kicking in now.
5: You ready?
4: Oh, somebody else is about to go in now, so so we've seen some of the performers already, and they are incredible. So nerves are starting to kick in a little bit more now. So all I have to say is, thanks, Una, for signing me up to this.
3: So I've just done my technical run-through. Pretty happy with this. I nearly fell over twice, and I'm not even in heels. I've been trainers, but no, I was really happy, and can't wait to do this. Don't why are you making faces like that? It's going to be lots of fun.
0: Yeah. I literally, because you're on the stage, there's bright lights, I'm trying to get into your position on the stage. I literally was stepping over myself, nearly fell over. Like,
1: well. You would never have guessed that from the actual performance when you came on. You owned the stage. It was like you were born to do this.
0: I was born to be on the stage, darling. I've been calling everybody darling ever
1: darling.
0: Since. Darling. So listen, the video is up on at This Is iRadio on Instagram and stuff. And we have more audio because we kind of have a pep talk from Una and Fischel as well, who was my burlesque mother.
1: Mother Memphis.
0: Yeah, and talking me through it. And then the post-show analysis of how it went down. All right, that is still to come. Here's Eminem. This is iRadio.

0: morning, Sir Cooper and Julian. I'm here with McDonald. The time is 7:30. Let's get you up to date. Here's Una.
1: US President Donald Trump says his decision to remove tariffs on Irish whiskey will not apply across the EU. During the Irish Open Trophy presentation in Doonbeg, President Trump announced that the current 10% tariff on Irish whiskey would be lifted. The move brings Irish whiskey into line with the UK whiskey, including Scotch and whiskey produced in Northern Ireland, which already enters the US tariff-free. The First Minister of Wales, Scotland and Northern Ireland are meeting later where they'll sign a declaration on independence. The Memorandum of Understanding is expected to push Downing Street for referendums in their respective nations. It comes after Donald Trump claimed over the weekend Irish unification would be a great thing. And pension ownership has risen by 17% since last year. However, research published by the Competition and Consumer Protection Commission also shows confidence in retirement outcomes remains low, which just 2 in 5 sure that their pension will provide a good standard of living in retirement.
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1: In Galway, Dublin Road inbound is busy from Coast Road Junction to Ross Hill Road Junction. The Borna Drive westbound is backed up between Coolock Roundabout and the Monavay Road Junction. Hume Road southbound has a queue between Tumalditch Ditch and Castlegar. In Leitrim, the N4 will have traffic management outside Rooski between 8 a.m. and 6 p.m. this week, with a diversion for some traffic via Drummond. In Meath, the Kings Court Road outside Knobber will be closed from 9 a.m. to 5 p.m. this week. A diversion will be in place. And there is a travel time now of 32 minutes from Kill to the M50, with some delay on the N7. 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

0: Tame Impala, Loser on I'm Morning with Cooper Luna. It's 20 to 8. Donna, what are we asking?
1: What's the number one thing people lie about on a first date?
0: That's on the way.
2: 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Get.
0: Congratulations to Keane on Friday. Had a massive, huge payout. Couldn't wait to tell the kids that he cleaned out the cash machine.
3: Unbelievable.
0: Like, there was an echo in the cash machine because it was ram-packed full of cash. It's been restocked with tax-free money.
3: That's what I like to hear.
0: With a guaranteed quarter of a mil in there.
3: Oh, a cool quarter of a million.
0: 250,000, you hear
3: that? Oh, my God, I tell you, I do damage.
0: Oh, yeah?
3: Yeah. Well, firstly, I would buy a corporate box in Croke Park.
0: Nice!
3: And hope that Oasis announced that they're playing there.
0: Okay.
3: Yeah, because you could have loads of people there with you, like, so I could have a big party. I could even invite you, mere mortals, into my Croke Park corporate box.
0: Look at you now, you typical corporate head, and you?
3: Yeah.
0: Calling us mortals. Look at you. Why are you standing up looking down at us? Get down off that chair. All right, well, listen, don't ever allow somebody evil like Una to win this money. It's 250,000 euro. Don't make her become one of those corporate demons. 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
4: 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Served until 11 a.m. I'm moving through the sun. Your some guy's decision. Where?

0: Just a heads up, Boone is not in the studio right now. It is her birthday today, and we haven't said anything to her yet. But send in your birthday messages, voice note 087-110-107. Hey, Donald, what's going on?
1: Hey. Today I am asking...
0: Oh, you got something to
1: I've
0: ask
1: got
0: us?
1: A question. I've got number one question yet. What is the number one thing people lie about on a first date?
0: That they're married.
1: No, I'm not married. No. That's not my wife walking towards us.
0: This ring? No. Number one thing. All right. Is it... Okay, so what is the number one thing people lie about on their first date? Okay, mm-hmm. Guesses on 087-110-107. Is it the size of their... fish in their picture that they put on their profile. It's not real.
1: It's not real?
0: Yeah, it's not real fish that they've superimposed.
1: Why do people put up a, this is my fish that I've caught?
2: Yeah.
1: And think that works.
0: Isn't it weird?
2: Yeah.
0: Well, maybe they're just looking to meet somebody who's also into fishing.
2: Into fishies?
0: Yeah.
1: It's not the answer, Cooper. No, not in the top five.
0: Okay.
2: Maybe they're looking for someone to go rod swinging together. I mean, that's okay.
0: Is that what you call it? It's like the way I call golf whack and walk.
2: Whack and walk, yeah.
0: You call it rod swinging.
2: I do.
0: I love different names for things. It's like, I found out like the internet has discovered a new name for cows.
1: Oh.
2: Moo moos?
0: No. Grass puppies.
2: Oh!
0: I know.
2: Oh. Stop!
0: I know.
2: Oh my God.
0: I know. Grass puppies.
2: Damn you, Cooper.
1: That's a good, that's a good name.
2: Oh no, I have so much guilt.
0: Yeah, there you go.
2: Stop eating burgers. That's awful. Oh my God. Grass puppies.
0: 087-110-107.
1: What's the number one thing people lie about on a first date, please?
0: Have your guesses. 087-110-107.

0: above you.
1: And cheering in the night mornings with Cooper and Una. Donald, what are you asking us to try and figure out this morning? Well, leave our brains alone.
2: Today's question: what's the number one thing people lie about on a first date?
1: 087-1102-107.
3: Emer says, is it the points they got in their leaving cert?
1: Oh.
3: That's actually quite common, you know.
1: Why?
3: Yeah, I've got a friend who did that as well for ages.
2: I'm smarter than you think, kind of thing.
3: Well, kind of. Yeah, I suppose that would be it.
1: Also, like, how's the person that you're potentially going to be suiting with going to check whether you did get those points or not? Why would you? That's a mad. That's mad.
3: That's mad, but I tell you, it's common.
4: Good morning, Radio. Is the answer they lie about how often they go to the gym?
2: Oh, that's a good shout. Yeah, I go to the gym 3 times a week, so you don't look like it. Yeah.
1: Oh!
3: Jeez Louise. Imagine. Harsh.
2: Yeah. This is a fake date.
3: Can you imagine? You say to your I go to the gym 3 times a week and there's a Donald there looking across me. He goes, well, you don't look like it, love. Yeah. Oh, my days.
2: That's a fake scenario.
3: No, no.
2: It's not the answer anyway, no.
1: Okay, 087-1102-107. The question, oh, yeah, that they lie about their hotties, like they love reading, walking, etc.
2: Oh, yeah, they just put what they think the other person wants to hear. No, it's not. That is number 3, like hobbies, interests. So it's not number 1, though.
1: All right, okay, what's the number 1? 087-1102-107.
2: What's the number 1 thing people lie about on a first date?
1: Is it they got tickets to the Samba concert?
2: No.
1: Oh. Thai Radio. Yeah.

0: Destination Unknown with Micheál Shenanigans kicks off today from 3 o'clock. Imagine, 7-day holiday, yup. Got some details on the way. First up, though, producer Donald.
1: What's the number one thing people lie about on a first date?
0: Right, this has got to be the answer. Two guesses on this.
2: Morning, Night Radio. Happy Monday. Tommy here in Roscommon.
0: Morning, hey, Tommy.
2: Is it lie about what to do for work?
0: There you go.
3: Morning, Night Radio. Is it their job that they lie about?
0: They're lying about their job.
1: Like higher up in the company they're at kind of thing.
0: Or just a general job.
1: Like make it sound cool.
0: Yeah, they could be saying, yeah, I read the news on iRadio. They could say that because it sounds cool.
4: Why are you looking at me like that?
0: Why are you looking at me?
1: It's not the answer, cool. No.
0: It's not?
1: No.
0: All right, one more guess. One more.
5: Do they lie about going to the toilet when really they're just getting away from their date to ring their bestie and fill them in on the gossip?
0: There you go.
4: Yeah.
0: It's a scene that we love to see on first dates when they go
4: love
0: to the toilet.
4: It. Yeah.
0: It's my favourite part.
1: Get every thought out, yeah.
0: Never mind just having chats with Matteo at the start or the barman.
4: Oh, no,
0: like
4: the
0: that.
4: Chats with Matteo at the start is my favourite.
0: Is it?
4: Hello, I like the chats with the toilet. He comes in and he's like, oh, you look beautiful. I'm like, ah, stop, Matteo. I'm Matteo. Come here, love.
0: Donald, we need the answer.
1: So the answer is nobody was right today. The number one thing, reveal time.
5: Reveal time.
1: How many... Number one thing people lie about first date is how many people they've dated in the past or slept with.
0: They're not just on the old head post.
4: What in the name of God would you be talking about that kind of thing in a first date? And also, none of your business. What kind of a weird question is that to come up with a first date or at all? It's like, this is my story and you have your story and some things do not need to be shared.
0: That's why.
4: The cheek of you for asking. Yeah. Oh my God.
1: Didn't know that triggered Una as well.
0: Absolutely.
4: Incensed. Right, right. That this could be the number one thing that
0: Anyway, while Una's having a little rant over there, what we're going to do is let you in on something that we're going to play Rhyme It in a few minutes.
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9: Donald Trump weighs in on Irish unity and Harry Styles tickets go on sale today. Here's what's happening. First, the US president says Irish whiskey will be exempt from US tariffs, but the concession will not be extended to the rest of the European Union. He announced the removal of the current 10% levy during the Irish Open trophy presentation at its Doonbeg resort last night. It means Irish whiskey will receive the same tariff-free treatment as spirits produced in the UK, including Scotch and whiskey from Northern Ireland. Speaking at Shannon Airport before boarding Air Force One last night, President Trump said it was a productive weekend.
10: We did a lot of business, met with Taoiseach, met with various other leaders, and we did a lot of business, but it was great to see it. It was a very festive occasion.
9: The First Ministers of Wales, Scotland and Northern Ireland are meeting later where they will sign a declaration on independence. The Memorandum of Understanding is expected to push Downing Street for referendums in their respective nations. It comes after Donald Trump claimed over the weekend Irish unification would be a great thing. Speaking after having lunch with the US President in Doonbeg yesterday, Taoiseach Micheál Martin has played down the remarks.
11: He spoke to some DUP members, asked, you know, was the merger on the card. So he looks back and even at lunch he would make the point that this is his view. He believes unity is the logical way for the island to be configured and organised.
9: The majority of consumers here are receiving suspicious calls, texts and emails at least once a month, with more than half saying it's getting worse. New research from FraudSmart reveals most people ignore, delete or block the number. However, 15% of those questioned checked if the sender is legitimate. Launching a new See the Scam Behind the Screen campaign, the Banking and Payments Federation revealed 51% of people said they've encountered more suspicious activity compared to this time last year. Its head of financial crime, Niamh Davenport, says it's getting harder to tell what's real and what's fake.
12: One in four people are noticing elements of AI, whether it's a voice recording or an image that's created by AI as well. So it's increasingly difficult to tell the difference between a genuine communication and a fraudulent communication. And then AI also makes it easier to create these convincing content at scale as well. So that's where the bombarding comes in. If you have fallen victim, you need to contact your bank straight away and also report it to An Garda Síochána. And the quicker you act, the better.
9: Nearly 1 in 10 people have described the death of their pet as extremely difficult. Research carried out by the Irish Blue Cross also revealed 44% of those questioned said they had taken time off work or education to process the loss of their pet, while just 1 in 4 felt their grief was understood by others. Spokesperson Karina Fitzsimon says they have launched a new service at bluecross.ie to offer support.
13: 44% of people said they'd taken time off work. There's a huge knock-on effect for people. They lose their routine. Sometimes we get told, especially by elderly people, that they've lost their only companion. So it just has a huge effect. This service is just giving people the opportunity to have a conversation with an experienced volunteer who's been through the same thing.
9: And Harry Styles tickets go on sale today. 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MCD pre-sale starts at 9 a.m. with general sale kicking off at 4 p.m.
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9: Starting with golf, Shane Lowry is adjusting to life as the Irish Open champion this morning. The Offaly native won by 11 shots at Trump International in Doonbeg, finishing on 23 under par. It's the second time that Lowry has won his home tournament. It's his first European Tour win in 4 years. Moving to soccer, the Premier League's refereeing body has admitted error of judgment in awarding Manchester City's winner at Old Trafford in the Premier League yesterday. City beat their rivals Manchester United 1-0, but Erling Haaland's controversial winner shouldn't have stood due to an offside that was missed by the VAR team. United manager Michael Carrick called the mistake as obvious as it gets.
18: They're trying to help referees and putting so many layers behind them, and so many people and so many bodies and so many screens and so many wherever offices they are. On top of that, the line was a bit dubious where they drew the line to start with. It's worrying if that's really it is, if that's how the game's seen by those who are officiating it.
9: The result is United's second defeat in the league so far this season. City are level on points with league leaders Arsenal. Brighton moved into fourth with a comfortable 5-0 win away to Coventry City. Meanwhile, St. Pat's can move level on points with SSE Airtricity Premier Division leader Shamrock Rovers tonight. Stephen Kenny's side are 3 points behind their Dublin rivals ahead of their trip to Oriel Park to take on Dundalk. Kick-off is at 7:45. At the same time, Shelburne welcome Drogheda United to Tolka Park. Galway United are away to bottom side Sligo Rovers, and Waterford and Derry City go head-to-head at the show. Grounds. In athletics, Mark English finished sixth in the final of the 800 metres at the World Athletics Ultimate Championship in Budapest. The European champion recorded a personal best time of 1 minute 42.78 seconds. Rashida Adelecki missed out on a place in the women's 200 metre final, finishing fifth in her heat. And in tennis, Alexander Zverev claimed the US Open title by beating home favourite Ben Shelton in the final at Flushing Meadows last night. The German top seed won 6-3, 7-6, 5-7, 6-2 at the final Grand Slam of the tennis season. It's the second ever major title for Zverev after he won the French Open earlier this year.
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9: In Galway, the N6 inbound is busy for a kilometre before Coolock roundabout. The Borna Drive westbound is backed up now between the hospital and the Monavay Road Junction. The Old Dublin Road inbound is busy from Dewishka Road Junction to Ross Hill Road Junction. Tume Road southbound has a queue between Tumal Ditch and Castlegar. In Donegal, there'll be roadworks on the N13 between Newtown Cunningham and Manor Cunningham from 9:30 this morning until Wednesday next week. In Meath, the Kings Court Road outside Knobber will be closed from 9 a.m. to 5 p.m. this week. A diversion will be in place. And there is a current travel time now of 44 minutes if you're travelling from Drogheda to Dublin Airport.
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9: A dry start for most this morning with some sunshine in the north and east, though outbreaks of rain and drizzle will develop in the west. The rain will extend eastwards through the afternoon and evening, becoming heavy and persistent at times. Highs of 17 to 24 degrees. 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

0: Anna Grande. 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Woo! Happy birthday to
1: happy
0: you.
1: Birthday. Aww, thank you.
2: Hi, Una. Happy birthday from Sinead and that vicar. Hope the boy is fine with a big cake.
0: A big cake?
1: Aww.
0: Donald, did you get a big cake?
3: I didn't get a big cake, but I will get a big cake because it's your birthday and stuff.
0: Jesus H.
4: Happy birthday to you. Hooray! Up the kingdom.
0: Up the kingdom.
1: Aww, thanks.
5: Happy birthday, Una, ya, Heather, ya. Hope you have a great time, and I hope the family and the twins spoil you, and them two lads in that studio better pull the finger out and have a cake for you at least. Happy birthday.
1: Aww.
0: Producer
1: thanks
0: Donald,
1: so
0: I will say this one more time. Did you get a cake?
3: No, I didn't, but I can get one. So right. I knew you were saying it for a reason.
0: I got stuff. All right, okay.
1: You have their cake in there.
0: No. This is for you.
1: Oh, look. Grape juice grape in a pretty juice. Bag. My fave beautiful grape. Oh, look what you got. You look... Purple snacks.
0: You got to open your card very quickly. You got to open your card.
1: Open my card, okay.
0: And remember, we can get this on camera, the card, as well.
1: Oh,
3: look at that. Oh, right, yeah.
1: Okay. Ooh. Oh my God! So the picture on the card is a picture of Cooper doing his burlesque performance on Friday with his cape. So he is wearing basically a cape and a jockstrap. Thank you so much.
0: And this is a special gift for you.
1: Okay, ooh.
0: So take that out.
1: Special gift. Special gift.
3: Special gift.
1: Gimme, gimme, gimme. Ooh. Ah! I touched it! The jockstrap! Oh my God! I need hand sanitizer!
0: Look at this!
1: Oh my God, I need hand sanitizer immediately.
3: Cooper's jockstrap. That's really nice of you to give it to Una.
1: Oh my God, that's disgusting, man!
3: It's sanitizing your hands there. Just hold on to it for now.
1: Go ahead! Dirty! Dirty!
0: Happy birthday, Una.
1: Oh, thank you!
0: It's Roll Marble. This is iRadio.

0: him instantly becoming a massive fan of Role Model. Love
1: so
0: that.
1: So good.
0: Sally, when the wine runs out.
2: Drink on the spot. You're up against the clock. Don't take the hits. You gotta rhyme it. Think on the spot, you're up against the clock. Don't take the hit, you gotta rhyme it.
0: Gráinne is in Cavan living her best life. Good morning, Gráinne.
3: Hi, Gráinne.
4: Good morning, how are you?
0: Yeah, good, thanks very much. Now, you are just back from one hell of a trip.
4: I am, yeah.
0: You're in Thailand for how many weeks?
4: 6 weeks.
0: Cool. Thanks for spoiling it, Donald. 6 weeks in Thailand, that's class. Who were you with, some friends, or who did you go with?
4: I went with my boyfriend.
0: Very good.
1: Stunning.
0: Yeah.
1: Did you go to that place? You know that the book and film, The Beach, Leonardo DiCaprio's in it.
0: Mm-hmm.
1: And there's this stunning island. And a lot of people that go to...
0: Koh Phangan?
1: Dude.
4: Yes, we were in Koh Phangan, all right.
1: Okay, yeah. Was it beautiful?
0: Nah, it's horrible. There's rubbish everywhere. There's loads of, like, unas all over the place.
1: Hey.
0: Trying to take selfies in front of the water.
1: Oh, yeah.
0: Higher! Put that camera up higher! That sounds class. Actually, I was looking at TikTok yesterday. I don't know who she is. She's an Irish girl and she landed in Thailand. I don't know, did you see this? But she must be the most unlucky person ever. She could be related to you.
1: Go on, yeah.
0: She lost her phone on the plane, so she didn't have any of her documents. You know the way you, like...
5: Checking or whatever.
0: Somebody like me would like print them off. So all of us are on the phone.
1: The phone, yeah.
0: And then when she got to the street where her hotel was, she lost her bank card. So
1: stop.
0: She like, what the hell?
1: Oh my God. I can so relate to this woman.
4: Huh? I'll give you one better. We left the bag with the passports at the airport when we got to Thailand and couldn't check in anywhere.
0: Oh God.
1: Oh dear. So what happened?
4: We had to get a 40-minute taxi back to the airport to try and find the bag, and luckily it was exactly where we left it.
0: Oh my God.
1: Oh, the stress of it. Can't be dealing.
0: Yeah, I couldn't go on holiday with you again. All right, Gráinne, you're starting the week fresh, clean slate for rhyme it. So no matter what score you get, you will have the highest score of the week. The word that you have to rhyme with this morning is?
1: Gel, G-E-L, gel.
0: All right.
4: Yeah, okay.
0: Okay, here we go. Very best of luck. Your 30 seconds to rhyme it starts now.
1: If you don't shower regularly, you have a bad what?
4: No.
1: I don't kiss and what?
4: Tell.
1: I use the wrong letters in a word, so I can't what?
4: Tell.
1: Americans call their mobile phone this.
4: Tell.
1: When the bar is close to closing, they ring the what?
4: Tell.
1: My bruised knee is already starting to what?
4: Pass.
1: A snail lives in one of these.
4: Shell.
1: When you shout in a loud, sharp way, you what?
0: Time is up.
4: Yell.
0: Una's going to claim that she got that in there.
1: On the nose. On the nose. I give it to you, Gráinne.
0: No, you got six. There was a 3 second gap in there.
1: Well, six is...
0: Six is really good.
1: Yeah, that's amazing. Well done.
0: You would have got seven if you got my bruised knee is already starting to...
1: Swell.
4: Yeah.
5: Still a good score though.
1: Solid performance, Gráinne, overall for a Monday.
0: There you go, Gráinne. Now you can make as many espresso martini. No, what are they? The Americanos? Because you're a barista, aren't you?
4: Yes, I am.
0: So what is the most popular drink of the day?
4: So far today it's been a latte.
5: Oh yeah.
0: A latte, oh.
1: Nice. Too milky for me, not a fan of the banya. No.
0: You use oat milk if you like.
1: No, I don't like any kind of banya. No, even fancy banya, don't like it.
0: All right. Thank you very much. Well done. If your score's not bad by the end of the week, you could win the entire contents of Una's drawers. It's just been restocked, by the way, with a jock strap.
1: Oh,
0: purple snacks.
1: I can't believe you did that to me.
0: See you later, Gráinne. Look after
1: yourself. Bye, Gráinne.
0: Bye. Bye. If you'd like to play, 087-110-2107. Okay. On the way, we're going to bring you up to speed on how I got on, actually, with said jock strap. You don't miss that. Here's Olivia Rodrigo. It's 822 on iRadio.

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1: Sometimes conversations are left for off the radio. 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The time is 8:25, Monday morning, the 14th of September.
0: Yup, the Virgos. Sorry.
1: It's such a big day. Yeah. Una's birthday.
0: No, it's the
1: Destination Unknown. Michal, Shane and Nelly. You got the first clue happening after three. You got an Oasis announcement. You got Harry Styles tickets on sale. Like, oh my God, what else is going on?
0: What's going on?
1: Well, we had a big lead up to something that happened from a follow up to what started in May, where Una introduced me and surprised me and introduced me to somebody called Memphis Shell, who is a burlesque performer and the organiser of the Heart of Ireland burlesque competition, which happened on the weekend. It was a massive weekend for them. Congratulations to them.
2: Yep.
0: Oh, it was just
1: brilliant success.
0: Phenomenal.
1: So Una signed me up to be, and it was so funny when I was talking to Memphis Shell over the weekend, she was telling all the other performers who came from all over the world. Came from Una. All over the world.
0: I know, from New York,
1: you
0: Canada.
1: You just shoehorned into me.
0: I did. You were lucky I got you in, you know. These are professionals.
1: And when you surprised me with you're going to be performing as a burlesque performer, it was also a surprise to Michelle. And she's like, is he now? Because you have to apply to be a performer with this thing.
0: Oh, really?
2: Yeah, yeah, she goes for the videos and checks and goes,
0: No, I just kind of said to her, look, wouldn't it be great? If you could teach him and how to be a burlesque and he did a performance, wouldn't it be wonderful? And she was like, yeah, okay. I guess.
1: So we were side of stage, ready to go on. Everybody was, the theatre was filling up. And we asked Memphis Shell for a little bit of kind of like pre-show pep talk.
3: I just want you to go out and enjoy yourself. You have been absolutely amazing. I have trained loads of people in burlesque and it has been a pleasure training you. I was very proud seeing you doing your little warm today. Even if you forget your moves, don't worry about it. I just want you to enjoy it. If you enjoy it, the audience will, and so will the judges.
4: You're going to have a great time.
1: So even if you forget your moves, what she said to me, and instantly they all went out of my head. So I spent like about an hour then just looking over the video over and over and
0: before
1: over.
0: Going on,
2: you were in the zone as well doing your steps. So I was like, oh, that's nice. And then you turn around and I was filming it and you were like, no, I'm not practicing.
1: Everywhere I turned, there was Donald with a camera.
0: There's a camera.
1: Get away from me. Then Una arrived late, as always. It's like the doors were open and it's like, then we get a WhatsApp into our group from Una going, I'm in a cab. There we go. The boat has sailed once again. And you had some words of encouragement.
5: I am Stephen Effing Cooper. Say
1: you get me to repeat what you were saying.
6: I am Stephen Effing Cooper.
5: Who the man?
6: I'm the man.
5: Who the man?
6: I'm the man.
5: I said, who the man?
6: I'm the man.
5: Now, for the love of God, don't embarrass me, please. You got the moves, that you got the attitude, that you got the spark, that you got the talent. I believe in you. I am here for you. You got this. And you're going to make me proud.
0: Aww, see?
2: That was nice. You stopped taking the mic out of him for a few minutes.
1: For a few minutes? May, June, July, August, and start of September. Nearly 5 months of preparation for this.
0: Oh, you did bring me joy. I will say that.
1: That's why you got a bag with me jockstrap in it. Earlier.
0: I touched it as well.
1: How did we get on? Find out in just a bit. We've got music from Bella Kay on the way. I will
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1: Go on, Ginger Pig!
0: It's I Mornings with Cooper and Una and McDonald's. It's gone 8:30. Let's get you up to date. Here's Uber.
2: The First Ministers of Northern Ireland, Scotland and Wales are meeting later to sign an agreement aimed at putting pressure on Downing Street to hold referendums on independence. They're meeting in Cardiff in their capacity as Nationalist Party leaders. The meeting was scheduled before the US President over the weekend said a united Ireland is going to happen eventually and may as well happen now. The US president says, meanwhile, Irish whiskey will be exempt from US tariffs, but the concession will not be extended to the rest of the European Union. He announced the removal of the current 10% levy during the Irish Open trophy presentation at his Doonbeg resort last night. It means Irish whiskey will receive the same tariff-free treatment as spirits produced in the UK, Scotland and Northern Ireland. And Titanic has been named as the most iconic on-screen love triangle. Rose and Jack, played by Kate Winslet and Leonardo DiCaprio, fall in love in the 1997 epic despite Rose being engaged to Cal. Bridget Jones's Diary, The Twilight Saga, Gone with the Wind and Moulin Rouge also feature in the top 10 list compiled by Netflix.
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2: In Galway, Moy Cullen Road inbound is backed up now between the Orenswell turnoff and Bushy Park. The N6 inbound is busy after Junction 19, Oranmore to Coolock Roundabout. Headford Road southbound is congested from the Casagaro Junction to the Quincentennial Bridge Junction. The Borna Drive westbound is backed up between the Old Dublin Road Junction and the Mona Bay Road Junction. The Old Dublin Road inbound is busy from Dewisker Road Junction to Ross Hill Road Junction. In Leitrim, the N4 will have traffic management outside Rooski between 8 a.m. and 6 p.m. all this week, with a diversion for some traffic via Drummond. And there is a current travel time now of 33 minutes from Navan to the M50. 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

0: You know, we've a mystery guest later on this morning.
1: Yes.
0: Very excited about this mystery guest. Did you hear the clues?
1: Go for it.
0: Our mystery guest has made a career of making people laugh. These days is one of Ireland's most famous chairs. Has one of Ireland's most famous chairs.
1: Dermot Bannon.
0: I don't think Dermot Bannon has time to sit down.
1: No, that's true.
0: Yeah, he's busy putting in windows instead of walls. Mm-hmm. And now he gets to chat to some of the biggest names in the world every Friday night.
1: Ah, here.
0: Alright, here, listen, let's get back to more important things, where Una signed me up to be a burlesque performer, to learn how to be a burlesque performer with Memphis Shell for the Heart of Ireland Burlesque Festival, which happened over the weekend at the Dean Crow Theatre. And it was a theatre that got seats filled with people who came to watch actual performance, who travelled from all over the world. And sitting two rows from the front was Una O'Carroll.
2: She was in her element.
0: She certainly was. And then it came to my turn. So I was on after the interval in the second half, the first person on. So I started from closed curtains and then they opened as the performance started. The video is up for the world to see. And that's the thing. This type of thing is going to live there forever. It's my digital footprint.
1: Yeah, like, this is what you'll be known for the rest of your life.
0: Well, I'm not going to lie to you. I kind of, everywhere I walked, I always felt, over the weekend, I felt like people were just looking at me. Are you okay?
1: I'm fine.
0: You just punched the microphone
1: again. I
0: didn't
1: mean to punch it. It's very close to me.
0: Anyway, this is the moment that we got to introduce on stage and to begin the performance. And we might tune it up because we wanted to hear her reaction to me doing my dance that I learned how to do while removing my clothes.
3: Ginger Pam! Go on, Ginger!
0: Oh, God.

0: This is the moment before I take my jacket off. Let you know, to know if you haven't seen the video yet, I'm grinding my pelvis there.
1: Oh my god! Come on, Ginger Pig!
0: Was that Shane from Michal Shane Nunes? Oh, shit, take it off!
2: That was me.
3: That was you.
2: Don't take it off. Yeah. I said, no, don't.
1: He is loving this.
0: So that was a moment that my trousers were pulled away.
3: Yeah, to reveal.
0: To reveal, but there wasn't a reveal yet because I had my wings that popped out from underneath my suit.
1: Oh my god! Oh my god!
2: This is your fault.
1: Oh my god! Oh no! Jockstrap.
0: Yes, he was. Where's that jockstrap?
3: A DeMonte jockstrap.
0: There it is.
3: Yes. Oh, God.
2: In all its glory, there it is.
0: Oh, wow. Fantastic.
3: Listen, Ginger Pill, fair play to you. Like, the crowd loved you. Yeah. You really surprised me.
2: You did
3: me.
2: So well, yeah.
0: It sounded like there was a billion people there, like, during that. It was unreal.
3: Yeah, look at you. You're glowing. See, I told you
0: glowing that I know that I never have to do that again.
2: But you were so good at it.
3: They want you back
2: next
3: year.
2: Yeah, they do.
0: No.
3: Hen parties. You could be hired out to do hen parties.
0: Did you see the comment on the top of on Facebook, the iRadio, this is iRadio Facebook, from an agency that books me for events, right? Oh. It says, we now can put you in a new category.
3: You're welcome.
0: No, thank you. It's Jeremy Kennedy, Turnstile, 844. It's iRadio. The way that you call.

0: ever get that cold rush of cold sweat over your body because you might have forgotten to do something or not done something?
1: Yeah.
0: I just got it.
1: What'd you do?
2: I forgot to register for pre-ticket sales for Harry Styles.
1: Oh.
2: And they go on sale in literally like 12 minutes. So I'm going to have to wait like the rest of the peasants.
1: Yes. Radio's cash machine.
0: I genuinely thought I'd pre-registered, but I haven't. So I'm just going to have to keep my fingers crossed and hope my daughter talks to me someday again soon.
1: That's very unlike you, organized, Stephen.
0: I know.
1: Yeah.
0: Listen, I tell you what I am organized for. 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
2: is what you need to know now.
11: Donald Trump cuts tariffs on Irish whiskey and big Oasis news due this afternoon. Here's what's happening. First, the Taoiseach has dismissed what he called a loaded question about whether a border poll will take place during his political career. In Doonbeg yesterday, US President Donald Trump talked up the prospect of Irish reunification for a third time during his two-day visit, saying it was natural to put North and South together. Micheál Martin will travel to Manchester later this week for his first meeting with Andy Burnham since he became British Prime Minister. When asked whether he expects a border poll during his remaining time in politics, the Taoiseach said he does not believe in setting timelines.
12: Well, that's a loaded question. In terms of involved in politics. But anyway, I've never gone in for sort of timelines and stuff like that. I mean, I'm probably the only guy in the Oireachtas who was in government for the Good Friday Agreement, so I'm very conscious of the enormity of that breakthrough. I'm also conscious of what's in the agreement.
11: Meanwhile, the First Ministers of Northern Ireland, Scotland and Wales are meeting later to sign an agreement aimed at putting pressure on Downing Street to hold referendums on independence. They're meeting in Cardiff in their capacity as Nationalist Party leaders. The meeting was scheduled before the US President over the weekend said a united Ireland is going to happen eventually and may as well happen now. The North's First Minister and Sinn Féin Vice President Michelle O'Neill says it's an important moment.
13: We're coming together because we all want to break free of the shackles of Westminster. We're coming together at a moment of hope an opportunity for all of our people. What we want is self-determination. What we want is to be able to decide our own future and to bring that into the hands of our people. So these are big moments of change, big moments of hope.
11: The US president says Irish whiskey will be exempt from US tariffs, but the concession will not be extended to the rest of the European Union. He announced the removal of the current 10% levy during the Irish Open trophy presentations at his Doonbeg resort. It means Irish whiskey will receive the same tariff-free treatment as spirits produced in the UK, including Scotland and Northern Ireland. Speaking at Shannon Airport before boarding Air Force One last night, President Trump said it was a productive weekend.
14: We did a lot of business, met with Taoiseach, met with various other leaders, and we did a lot of business, but it was great to see it. It was a very festive occasion.
11: Nearly 1 in 10 people have described the death of their pet as extremely difficult. Research carried out by the Irish Blue Cross also revealed 44% of those questioned said they had taken time off work or education to process the loss of their pet, while just 1 in 4 felt their grief was understood by others. Spokesperson Karina Fitzsimon says they have launched a new service at bluecross.ie to offer support.
15: 44% of people said they'd taken time off work. There's a huge knock-on effect for people. They lose their routine. Sometimes we get told, especially by elderly people, that they've lost their only companion. So it just has a huge effect. This service is just giving people the opportunity to have a conversation with an experienced volunteer who's been through the same thing.
11: And Oasis have teased a huge announcement for this afternoon. On Saturday, the band posted a video of Slane Castle, possibly hinting at a return to the iconic County Meath venue. The announcement is due at 4 o'clock.
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11: Starting with soccer, the Premier League's refereeing body has admitted to an error of judgment in awarding Manchester City's winner at Old Trafford in the Premier League yesterday. City beat their rivals Manchester United 1-0, but Erling Haaland's controversial winner shouldn't have stood due to an offside that was missed by the VAR team. United manager Michael Carrick called the mistake as obvious as it gets.
20: We're trying to help referees and putting so many layers behind them, and so many people and so many bodies and so many screens and so many wherever offices they are. On top of that, the line was a bit dubious where they drew the line to start with. It's worrying, if that's really it is, if that's how the game's seen by those who are officiating it.
11: The result is United's second defeat in the league so far this season. City are level on points with league leaders Arsenal. Brighton moved into fourth with a comfortable 5-0 win away to Coventry City. St. Pat's can move level on points with SSE Airtricity Premier Division leader Shamrock Rovers tonight. Stephen Kenny's side are 3 points behind their Dublin rivals ahead of their trip to Oriel Park to take on Dundalk. Kickoff is 7:45. At the same time, Shelburne welcome Drogheda United to Talca Park. Galway United are away to bottom side Sligo Rovers, and Waterford and Derry City go head to head at the Showgrounds. In golf, Shane Lowry is adjusting to life as the Irish Open champion this morning. The Offaly native won by 11 shots at Trump International in Doonbeg, finishing on 23 under par. It's the second time that Lowry has won his home tournament. It's his first European Tour win in 4 years. In Athletics, Mark English finished sixth in the final of the 800 metres at the World Athletics Ultimate Championship in Budapest. The European champion recorded a personal best time of 1 minute 42.78 seconds. Rashida Adelecki missed out on a place in the women's 200 metres, finishing fifth in her heat. And in tennis, Alexander Zverev claimed the US Open title by beating home favourite Ben Shelton in the final at Flushing Meadows last night. It's a second ever major title for Zverev after he won the French Open earlier this year.
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11: In Galway, Moy Cullen Road inbound is backed up between the Barna Road Junction and Bushy Park. The N6 inbound is busy after Junction 19 Oran Mór to Coolock Roundabout. The Barna Drive westbound is backed up between the Old Dublin Road Junction and the Monavay Road Junction. The Old Dublin Road inbound is busy from the Barna Drive Junction to Ross Hill Road Junction. Headford Road southbound is congested from the Castlegar Road Junction to the Quincentennial Bridge Junction. In Leitrim, the N4 will have traffic management outside Rooski between 8 a.m. and 6 p.m. this week. In Kildare, there'll be a stop-go system on Derriturn Main Street from 8 a.m. to 6 p.m. and there is a current travel time now of 37 minutes if you're travelling from Drogheda to the M50.
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11: A dry start for most this morning with sunshine in the north and east. Outbreaks of rain and drizzle will develop in the west. The rain extending eastward through the afternoon and evening, becoming heavy and persistent at times. Highs of 17 to 24 degrees. 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
22: Imagine, it really excites me that somebody listening to us right now is going to guess the location and the hotel for Destination Unknown. 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On the way, get it off your chest. 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

0: mystery guest on the way this morning. Looking forward to this. Made a career out of making people laugh. A very important chair. And gets to chat some of the biggest names in the world every Friday night. Who could it be? I have my suspicions.
1: You don't say.
0: Yeah, all right. Get it off your chest this morning. We're looking for your help on this. 087-1102-107.
1: So this is from Ellie. She says, "Hey guys, I need to get something off my chest because my new stepmom is genuinely starting to drive me mad. I've just moved into my own apartment and I've been so excited getting it all done exactly how I want it. I picked everything out myself, organized the kitchen, decorated the place, and I finally feel like I have my own little space. The problem is my stepmom keeps coming over and every single time she does, she starts rearranging things. I'll have the kitchen cupboards organized a certain way and she'll move everything around because apparently it makes more sense her way. I'll have cushions and bits placed somewhere and she'll decide they look better somewhere else. She'll also leave things lying around and somehow I end up tidying up after her when she leaves. I know she probably thinks she's helping me, but it's my apartment, caps MY apartment. I've only just moved in and I want things the way I like them. I don't want to cause a row with my dad's missus, but how do I say something without offending her? And would you just bite your tongue, or is she kind of overstepping the mark, Ellie?"
0: Well, evil stepmoms, yeah.
1: Oh, come on now. She's not, no. She hasn't painted her like that at all. Actually, Ellie, I would love for someone to come over and sort my house like that. Okay, this looks better over here. It would make more sense to have the cutlery here. I'd sit back and let her do it. I'd be like, work away.
0: Hang on a sec. Does your mum not come and do that anyway?
1: No, because she said she can't come anymore because it's too stressful because my house is so untidy and yeah. I put everything on the island and she says everything doesn't live on the island. They have a home. But I say the home is the island. So... Yeah.
0: Oh my God. And that is that. Yeah, I don't know. Any advice on this? 087-1102-107, where you've had an intrusive, stepmother or stepfather who's been butting their nose in and making things. Maybe they're just trying to be helpful.
1: Well, obviously they are, but Ellie just, she's not liking it. I suppose she's finally gotten her independence and it's her place. And her stepmom was coming around and still, Ellie, I would actually love that. So I think you're kind of lucky to have your stepmom coming around and organising things.
0: Or maybe the stepmother's being kind of like showing, so like, don't forget I still exist type thing and like leaving her mark.
1: Wow.
0: Do you know what I mean?
1: Oh. Well, I doubt she's going around peeing in her apartment. Do you know what I mean? Marking her territory or something.
0: And you said it.
1: Well, you inferred it. No, I think that's a... No, I think that you're going too dark with that train of thought now. I think the woman is just probably a nice woman. She's gone over and she's... I suppose, she might be a little bit like...
0: Would you not be infuriated, though, if you went and you opened up the cupboard where the oils are kept and suddenly there's, like, barbecue seasoning in there and just like, that's not where it's kept. That's not where the barbecue seasoning's kept.
1: Who has barbecue seasoning? Who has barbecue seasoning? Like, that is, like, at this time of year, no one has barbecue seasoning.
0: You barbecue all year round if you like, you know?
1: That's notions. You barbecue all year round because you have, like, this barbecue area in your house.
0: Outside.
1: Yeah.
0: Yeah.
1: The outside.
0: Which, like, most people in this country do have a barbecue area.
1: Is it close to the arbor or the coach house?
0: No. You know the coach house is near the courtyard.
1: Sorry.
0: All right. 087-1102-107. I'd actually nearly prefer to talk about everybody having barbecues in this.
1: No one has barbecue seasoning at this time of year.
0: Of course they do.
1: What is barbecue seasoning? A bit of salt and pepper.
0: Jeez.
1: A bit of paprika. Go on, say it. I'm coming. Yeah, there you go. You want to say it, don't you?
0: No.
1: Well, I season my meat with a bit of salt and pepper, and that's good enough for me.
0: Because you're a basic.
1: You call me a basic. Oh, you did it.
0: Prosper and Clooney now, free your mind. This is iRadio.

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1: Yeah, Ellie's stepmom keeps coming around to her new apartment and rearranging things and putting things in places that Ellie doesn't want them to be. And Ellie's kind of annoyed at this. She's like, it's my space. How dare you come in? I mean, you'd have to have, I suppose, a brass neck going into someone's house going, actually, no, the toaster should live here. Now, as I said, Ellie, I would love for someone to do that in my house because I'm not good at arranging things and I don't really mind which pillow goes where. Yeah. It's all good.
2: Your house a tip, though, slightly.
1: It's not a tip.
2: No, but
1: how
2: you have things
1: you?
2: Your way, but it's all over
1: it's
2: the place.
1: It's called organised chaos, is what it's called. How right. dare you?
2: My mum comes around to my house.
3: Sorry, she likes. You've just literally described that everything gets put on the island. An island is a sacred place.
1: Yeah.
3: And Donald described it as a tip,
1: it's
3: and you get offended.
1: It's okay for me to say my house is a tip. That's what I'm saying. It's a
2: I'm
1: tip.
2: Just
1: it's just the
2: you.
1: Island. But no, you can't say it. And a tip is not a nice. No, that's mean. You should just say that it's cluttered.
3: You're cluttered.
1: Yeah, I am.
3: Happy birthday, by the way.
2: Yeah, mum comes around to mine and you try and find something, you can't find it. Where's this? And dad's like, she's moving it again. Like, oh, God, right. Mum, stop. This is where this lives. And she's like, oh, right, okay, yeah. You have to reteach her every time she comes over where everything lives.
3: Do you ever have any friends or family friends that come over and just start cleaning?
1: I'd love that. So I need their numbers.
3: We have a family friend. She's absolutely wonderful. And when our two were very, very small, she would call around to see how Lisa was getting on. And Lisa would be upstairs, you know, trying to get them down to sleep. And she'd come downstairs and Dorothy would have cleaned the entire bottom of the house, as in, like, mopped the floor, swept. And I was like, please come round every day.
1: Everyone needs a Dorothy in their life.
3: Absolutely. Yeah.
1: My friends do empty out my handbag now from time to time. It just gets too much for them. They're like, no, this can't. What is this crud? This is ridiculous. A receipt from 2017. A lotto ticket from 2016. Come on.
3: Always hold them onto those lottery tickets.
1: Yeah.
3: All right, 087-110-2107. What should Ellie do about her stepmom who comes around and starts rearranging her new apartment?
4: Well, I would just say, listen, this is my place. You do your place whatever you want, way you want. And I'll do my place whatever way I want,
3: and
4: you leave my stuff alone.
3: Yeah, I suppose you know,
1: it's hard though to have that conversation with your father's missus. You know, stepmom.
3: That's confrontation. Yeah. Okay. So we don't know how long. Yeah, she's been a stepmom. She could have been a stepmom for absolutely ages. She could have grown up with her as a stepmother. So you know the way when you first moved into your first place, did your parents come over and just like leave a mess? Do you know what I mean?
2: Oh, yeah.
3: Just in like, this is the way you treated our house growing up.
1: It's
3: kind of like, I cannot wait till Elizabeth gets her first car.
1: Why?
3: So I can slam the door.
1: Oh my God.
3: Stop slamming the door when you get out of the car. I'm not slamming the door when you get out because it's closing normally. I'm like, no, this is how you close it normally. You're slamming the door.
1: So you get your knickers in a twist about the silliest of things.
3: You better believe it. All right. 087-110-2107. What should Ellie do about her her stepmother who's coming over and rearranging and making her life an absolute nightmare with her new apartment? Well, it's not a nightmare too. No. She thinks it's great. Somebody's coming over and actually tidying up.
1: Yeah.
3: Because Una's house is disorganized.
1: Thank you. It's not a tip, like Donald said. Yeah. Oh, rude. Right.
3: Yeah. He meant to kip.
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0: Only time will tell when somebody wins this holiday that we have. Destination unknown. First clue from 3 o'clock today. We have a 7-night holiday up for grabs. Michal, Shane and Ella have more details from 3 o'clock this afternoon. It is very exciting. I'm super buzzed about it. It's going to be absolutely amazing. Right, get it off your chest this morning. Messages on 087 1102 107.
1: So Ellie's been in touch. Her stepmom is driving her crazy because she keeps on going over to her new apartment and rearranging everything.
0: Mm.
1: Like putting cushions in a certain place and saying, oh, this would do better over here, and moving things. And Ellie doesn't want to be rude because she doesn't want to, you know, get on bad terms with her dad's missus. But she's like, this is my house.
0: See, Ellie could have had a feng shui expert come in. Do you know what I mean?
1: Oh my God, yeah. The stepmom could be a feng shui expert.
0: Is it feng or feng?
1: Feng shui, not feng shui.
0: I don't know. You obviously know because you're into the jewels and the stones and the crystals.
1: I am, but my house, I'd say, badly needs a good feng shui in.
0: I would imagine, you know the way there's like the world is like completely mad at the moment? I reckon it's because your house and the feng shui that's going on in it.
1: Well, I'll give you a bit of advice. Never sleep with a mirror facing you. Because that you're going, mirrors are portals, you see. Anyway, that's a whole.
0: Hold on.
1: Yeah, to another dimension. No, we don't have time for this. This is a podcast because I'm not going. No, but I'm just saying it's a bit of feng shui advice.
0: You just said mirrors are portals to another dimension.
1: And yeah, I really need to.
0: I wanted to talk to you about going to the Avengers movie. Once I mentioned dimensions, you're like.
1: No, that's different because that's not a real dimension. I'm talking about the fifth dimension.
0: The fifth dimension?
1: Yeah.
0: All right.
1: I'll take your brain to another dimension. Pay close attention.
0: Oh, God.
1: Anyway,
0: I very much so appreciate a 90s prodigy song more than anybody.
1: Yeah.
0: Iconic anthem is this Friday, Saturday night, by the way.
1: Okay. All right. So what are we going to do to help Ellie? She doesn't want to get in bad terms with her stepmom, but she doesn't want her coming in over to her apartment with the brass neck, just rearranging her life.
0: I think Ellie needs to go to her portal and say... Mirror, mirror on the wall, who is the fairest of them all? Okay.
2: Good morning. Just a little message for Ellie.
0: Mm-hmm.
2: The Passiagiani in me would probably go around to her house, start rearranging stuff, and wait for her to say something, and then be like, "Oh, isn't it? Oh, sorry. I thought this was just something we did in each other's houses. It's not. Oh, okay. No worries. I won't do it again." End of.
0: There you go.
1: I am sorry. Can we just take time to appreciate the term Passiagiani?
0: Yes.
1: Like, this is amazing. The
2: Passiagiani.
1: Because Stephen Cooper is like a Passiagiani.
0: I'm a Passiagiani?
1: Oh, yeah. That's your style now, isn't it?
0: Passive aggressive?
1: Yeah, you're unbelievably passive aggressive.
0: But it's more of a fun... I wouldn't call it passive aggressive.
1: Oh,
0: it's just kind of fun.
1: But it's a good... That is actually... If done gently,
0: yes.
1: I think that is a good solution to Ellie's problem.
0: End of. Or bring her to the portal and push her through it.
1: Okay, stop talking about the portal.
0: You brought it up.
1: Well, you asked me a question about feng shui, so I answered it.
0: No,
1: you are muddying the message in the waters here. I'll tell you that much for nothing.
0: Somebody did. Instead of you doing it. Anyway, if you'd like to get anything off your chest, and maybe you want to hear more about the portals. Because I wish we had time for that, but we've mystery guests to get through, and also to tell you about the cash machine that's coming up. It's Jack Carlo, Love It On Me. 9:32, it's iRadio.

0: Xavier.
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0: Cat's Eye and I Mornings with Cooper Noonan. It's Monday morning and it's time for Mystery Guest. Let's do it. Morning, Mystery Guest.
1: Morning.
2: Good morning, Mystery Host.
0: Now, Una.
1: That voice familiar.
0: It is. So let's have a look at our clues. Our Mystery Guest has made a career out of making people laugh. These days, he's one of Ireland's most famous chairs in one of most... Okay. And he now gets to chat to some of the biggest names in the world every Friday night.
1: I know this. This is too easy. It's Patrick Hilty.
2: Rumble. This is never going to work. I'm never going to be on Traitors at this rate. I mean, it's just too easy. I'm faithful. I'm faithful. Don't kill me.
0: I'd love to see you on Traitors. Would you do it?
2: I'd be a bit of crack, wouldn't it?
0: Yeah, it'd be class. I'd be rubbish at it. It'd be brilliant at it.
1: My poker face.
0: Oh, yeah, actually, no, you'd be rubbish.
1: No, I've got resting poker face. I wear my heart in my sleeve. I see it, but I don't like it. My face says it.
2: It's that thing, though, isn't it? When people say you'd be great on Traitors, you don't know whether to take that as a compliment or not. You're kind of going, like, you're just a big fat liar and two-faced. It's a thing that you're not quite sure about, isn't it?
1: Bit of a snake. Oh, yeah.
2: A bit of a snake.
1: Yeah.
0: Well, listen, Patrick Hilty, how are you doing? How's it going?
2: It's good. We're back to school. I bought the new school shoes for the show coming up. We've had a good summer. I've got one of those little elastic school ties for the new season. I'm ready to go.
1: Lunchbox.
0: Sorry, she always has to lower the tone.
1: What?
2: I was about to say, is that as in you have sandwiches in your lunchbox or you've just opened your lunchbox? You know? I mean, like, what?
0: I think she said give us a look at your lunchbox.
1: No, I am not. So, Patrick, what date is it kicking off? We're talking mid-September, towards the end of September.
2: Coming back on Friday, the 18th of September. So, mid-September, we're on countdown. The gang's been back together over the summer. We've got some great guests coming your way. Ooh. And we're excited. It's that thing of, you know, before the summer, you're trying to work out who you'd love on the show and what that would be. And then over the summer, stuff that you kind of think mightn't happen sort of starts to come together. And so we're excited because we kind of know what we've got and we're just looking forward to sharing it.
1: I am actually kind of obsessed with The Late Late Show. I've been in the audience twice.
2: No way.
1: Yeah, now one time the prizes were better the first time, I have to say, for the audience.
2: Okay, go on. So give us your good night and on the giveaway and give us the one that you weren't happy with.
1: Well, okay.
0: This is research.
1: So the first time I got a 2-night break in Kilkenny and like a couple of €100 voucher for Ardits. Which was nice because it was in November, which just so was handy for Christmas. And then I mean,
2: by the way, thank the Lord that's the one you were happy with. Because if you had said, I got a break in Kilkenny and an Arnis voucher, and that was just rubbish.
1: Shocking. You throw in a pair of flip flops
2: as
1: well.
2: Good, right. That's good.
1: No, I was really happy with
2: people
1: that.
2: People of Kilkenny relieved.
1: You flip flops. I didn't. Anyway, the second time we got, it was just like a day trip to a Christmas event, and to be fair, it was beautiful. It was in Dublin Castle, I think. It was stunning, but I was happier with the breakaway and the €100 voucher.
2: Look, there's always that moment though, halfway through the read, right? Yeah. Whenever you're looking out at the audience and you can just see that they're going, that's not what I was hoping for. Every single one of our giveaways, I think, are great. But sometimes, obviously, horses for courses.
1: Yes,
2: and so you
1: yes.
2: can sort of see people going,
0: day trip to Dublin, brilliant.
2: In your flip-flops.
0: When you're interviewing different guests, who are the ones that make you nervous? Like, is it the Hollywood star, the politician, or those emotional kind of like human stories? Like, which are the ones that make you more nervous?
2: The one where you feel big responsibility is that when someone comes on the show who's got an amazing story and they're not in the public eye and it's something that you want to try to get across and you want to help them through that.
0: Yeah.
2: That's the one that you want to do them justice. And I think that if you get that right, that's where the show really works. And yeah. I think there's no other show like it in the world because I think we now live in an era where there's a podcast about everything. So any topic that you want, any specific topic, go online, get your podcast. That is that one topic.
0: Yeah.
2: And I think that with us, suddenly you've got this. There's going to be a Hollywood star. Then there's going to be maybe, you know, a politician on. Then you've got someone who, you know, has been through something that just, you know, ignites the entire country and gets a huge response. like, you know, Magella O'Donnell last year. And so there's stuff like that, which it just, the way the show ebbs and flows, there's nothing like it.
1: Patrick, can we talk to you about something that is very, very, very important and something very close to my heart? The Late Late Toy Show.
2: What would you like to know? Would you like to come on and demonstrate a toy? Would you like to, I mean, what's...
1: What can we do
2: in it to make this?
1: My children, I have 5-year-old twins, Jamie and Sadie, and they are so excited and they really want to go on the toy show. So we've actually made a video with the twins to get them on the toy show. So I can like maybe play that for you here now, but you can get a little bit of feedback and let me know what you think. And when we can start. Yes.
2: Una? Mm-hmm. Una? Yeah. I'm just going to put this out there right now.
3: Go for it.
2: I would love to hear Jamie and Sadie. I would love to hear them now. If you play this to me.
1: Yeah.
2: Then this goes out on the radio.
1: Mm-hmm.
2: Then people are going to go, oh, and did you see your woman? And she played the video on the radio. And that meant that she jumped the queue and the kids got on the show. And it was all good. So
0: that's the way you get them on. Brilliant.
2: So the minute you play this, there's going to be evidence. And they're going to be going, Nepo baby twins.
0: Yeah.
1: Oh, okay. Well, let's just see what you think. Let's just see what you think. Okay. Yeah.
0: Hopefully this is going to play now.
4: Patrick. Hello, Patrick. I just started junior insists with my brother. I wish we were coming in the late night toy show. We won't let you down, Patrick. We won't let you down, Patrick. They're going and daring and fighting for love. Lila and the girl killer. Where the boy ever is. Lost in the world.
0: Shut up, children!
1: Right.
0: Enough!
1: Jump!
0: Right.
1: Yeah.
0: Did you hear that?
2: Okay? Toy show applications are currently open. Get that sent in.
1: We'll get that sent in.
2: The level of cuteness that is beyond.
1: Yeah, they're more feral than cute, to be honest.
0: Yeah.
2: You say that. I mean, when do they come and host the show whenever you guys are off? Like, is that not how, could that not work as a warm-up?
1: Cooper's afraid of them.
0: Yeah, they bit me. Literally have bit me.
2: I thought whenever you said Cooper's afraid of them, that he was afraid of them as a professional threat.
0: I'm terrified of them physically.
2: Literally physically afraid of them. Yeah.
0: They would terrify you. You would literally, like, you'd be like, hand this Late Late Show to someone else.
1: Yeah.
0: I cannot stay in the same country as these two absolutely.
1: I'd actually be terrified to let them on the Late Late Toy Show. God knows what they do.
2: Is that not the reason why you want them on the Late Late Toy Show? I mean, like, the whole point of the toy show is that, you know, you can script that, you can write it, you can think it's going to go one way. Look, you just put the kids in the toys and see what happens. Is that not what it's about?
1: That is what it's about, yes. Yeah. That is what it's about. Can you give us any little hinty hints or anything about, oh God, I'm so excited. Is there about
0: a raising children?
1: About, no.
2: I mean, keep them off iPads. Try to get them reading.
1: No.
2: Get them some fresh air.
1: I meant for the toy show. Can you give us a little clue? Is there anything organised? Do you know the theme yet? Or is it all kind of like up in the air still?
2: The theme of the toy show was decided for months ago.
1: Oh my God!

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1: Every single night.
0: Have you ever had a guest completely ignore the question you asked them?
1: Every single week.
0: Have you ever interviewed someone famous and been genuinely starstruck?
1: I have never been starstruck in my life.
0: Oh, have you ever forgotten a guest name just before introducing them?
1: Sorry, who's this speaking?
0: Have you ever had to pretend you knew what a guest was talking about?
1: I would have to say currently I'm trying to do the same for myself.
0: Have you ever said something live on air and immediately thought, I probably shouldn't have said that?
1: Not in a while.
0: Have you ever read a particularly savage comment about yourself online?
1: I normally post those myself.
2: Time!
0: Hey, wow.
2: I think we've a new leader on our board with a score of 8. Patrick Kelly!
0: Hey, Patrick!
1: That is a difficult game.
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1: Am I not going to be discussing my score with Jamie and Sadie when they come on?
0: Nepo twins, I don't care.
2: Patrick Kilty, it's lovely to catch up with you as always. The Late Late Show is back September 18th, 9:35 on RTE1 and the RTE Player. Thanks for being our mystery guest, buddy.
3: This is I Mornings with Cooper Duna.

0: absolute gentleman, Patrick Healy was. If you missed our chat with Patrick, it's going to be up on our podcast later on today. It's called Breakfast Road. Five mornings with Cooper and Una. It's 9:55. 5 to 10. We're nearly out of here. We need to say thank you, though, to Memphis Shell and all the crew that were involved with the Heart of Ireland Burlesque Festival that was on over the weekend.
1: Legends.
0: It was absolutely amazing. What a treat to meet all those amazing performers from all over the world that they came, because Una set me up and got me to perform as a burlesque dancer, and Una didn't know what to put scream her head off.
2: Go on, Ginger Pill!
1: I'm like a football hooligan.
0: Denise was there, who won tickets from us here, so we never got to see her in the night.
1: No.
0: I thought maybe she saw it and was mortified and ran off.
1: I was thinking that too.
0: Yeah, we got a message from Denise, though.
3: Cooper.
0: Yeah.
3: All I have to say for the night, wow.
0: What?
3: And if you don't believe me, the voice notes and voice clips you're playing there, believe the crowd, because I think you got the biggest roars out of anyone on that stage. You did absolutely brilliant, and I'm so glad I got to see you in person.
0: Oh, that was really nice.

0: You were so good. It was very good.
1: Brought the house down, kid.
0: Oh, yeah, yeah.
2: Me thundering about the stage. With a post-show, post-match analysis, though, from Una.
3: I was blown away by that performance. What the eyes have seen cannot be unseen. Saying that, I am so proud of you. Oh, I am nice. So proud of you. You were amazing. Oh my God. Seriously. Like, I'm still mortified.
2: Listen, it was so much fun. And I think everybody should do something that scares them.
1: Yeah, every day.
2: Every day.
1: Yeah, that's a great message.
2: Yeah, and it was so much fun. If anybody wants to just like traumatise themselves and their family, the video is up. And it's on at This Is I Radio. It's on our Instagram or Facebook, and it's on our TikTok. And thanks, Una. And also, happy birthday, Una!
1: Ah, thank you.
2: Don't forget, 3 o'clock today, Micheál, Shane, and

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7: 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I've got the weekend on the way and we kick it off next with Hugh Gell.
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10: Women encouraged to review their pension and the generation taking the longest showers. Here's what's happening. First, the First Ministers of Northern Ireland, Scotland and Wales are meeting later to sign an agreement aimed at putting pressure on Downing Street to hold referendums on independence. They're meeting in Cardiff in their capacity as Nationalist Party leaders. The meeting was scheduled before the US President over the weekend said a united Ireland is going to happen eventually and may as well happen now. The North's First Minister and Sinn Féin Vice President Michelle O'Neill says it's an important moment.
11: We're coming together because we all want to break free of the shackles of Westminster. We're coming together at a moment of hope and opportunity for all of our people. What we want is self-determination. What we want is to be able to decide our own future and to bring that into the hands of our people. So these are big moments of change, big moments of hope.
10: The Irish Whiskey Association is welcoming the removal of tariffs on Irish whiskey exports to the United States. Donald Trump announced the move yesterday and claimed it will only apply to Ireland and not the EU. Exports of the product to the US were worth $450 million last year, and the announcement means Irish whiskey will be tariff-free, just like Scotch and whiskey from the North. Director of the Irish Whiskey Association, Eoin O'Kane, says there had been an expectation tariffs would be removed, but not when it would happen.
12: Obviously, Irish whiskey has to be produced in Ireland, therefore we can move it. We can't shift production to avoid a tariff. There was a broad understanding of that. I think we were expecting an announcement at some point, but it came on the green of the 18th hole. We weren't really expecting it at that point, but we're delighted that it's come through.
10: The CCPC is encouraging consumers, particularly women, to review their pension. New research published by the Competition and Consumer Protection Commission shows a 17% increase in pension ownership in the last year. However, almost a quarter of women have no retirement arrangements in place compared with 17% of men. Women are also less likely to say they understand pensions. Gráinne Griffin, Director of Financial Education at the CCPC, is urging people to sit down with a financial advisor and discuss their needs.
13: A lot of people now have a pension, and that's really positive. But within that group, people don't necessarily really understand pensions. They don't know how much they're paying in fees, and they're not that confident that their pension is going to provide them with a good standard of living in retirement. And we want people, when they think about retirement, to be looking forward to it, not to be kind of dreading it, not knowing what level of income they're going to have.
10: And people aged between 18 and 29 take the longest showers, with half taking 10 minutes at a cost of 60 cents. Gen Z take longer showers than any other age group, to despite being most anxious about climate change. 4 in 10 millennials admitted spending 10 minutes in the shower, with 3 in 10 Gen X and 16% of boomers spending that length of time. The issue is being highlighted by the conservation group Let's Save Water following drought conditions this summer, with standard showers using between 10 and 15 litres of water per minute.
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10: Starting with soccer, St. Pat's are 3 points adrift of leader Shamrock Rovers ahead of tonight's games in the SSC Airtricity Men's Premier Division. Stephen Kenny's side beat the Hoops on Friday, and a win tonight at Dundalk could put the Saints firmly in the title picture with 5 games to go. Kick-off is at 7:45. At the same time, Shelburne welcome Drogheda United to Tolka Park. Galway United are away to bottom side Sligo Rovers, and Waterford and Derry City at the RSC. The Premier League's refereeing body has admitted to an error of judgment in awarding Manchester City's winner at Old Trafford in the Premier League yesterday. City beat their rivals Manchester United 1-0, but Erling Haaland's controversial winner shouldn't have stood due to an offside that was missed by the VAR team. There's one game in the English top flight this evening. Leeds United and Newcastle are both unbeaten so far this season ahead of their meeting at Elland Road. Kick-off at Elland Road is at 8 o'clock. At the same time, Troy Parrott's Real Betis are back in La Liga action. The Republic of Ireland striker has 2 goals and 4 appearances for the side who go to Villarreal. In golf, Shane Lowry is adjusting to life as the Irish Open champion this morning. The Offaly native won by 11 shots at Trump International in Doonbeg, finishing on 23 under par. It's the second time that Lowry has won his home tournament. It's his first European Tour win in 4 years. And in tennis, Alexander Zverev claimed the US Open title by beating home favourite Ben Shelton in the final at Flushing Meadows last night. It's a second ever major title for Zverev after he won the French Open earlier this year.
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10: A dry start for most this morning with sunny spells in the north and east, though outbreaks of rain and drizzle will develop in the south and west. The rain extends eastwards through the afternoon and evening, becoming heavy and persistent at times, highs of 17 to 24 degrees. Get a new lift home with Micheál, Shane and Ella, weekdays from 3. 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
7: Morning, we're back to it on a Monday after a big weekend in lots of different aspects. I'll bring you up to speed on that in a bit. Got Calvin Harris and Jazzy on the way too after Hugel.
18: Yo, what's up guys, this is Hugel. Where?

stressful, productive, and expensive. That's how I describe my Monday morning so far. I'll tell you why inside the next couple of minutes. Got Sam Fender on the way too after Calvin Harris now. It's iRadio.

0: The music lives a lot of the country, myself included. The first thing on the to-do list today, get Harry Styles tickets for Croke Park. 9 a.m. pre-sales, queues, being kicked out of queues, rejoining queues, having to authorise on Revolut. But a lot of stress, and a couple of hundred quid later, we're in. And the date is in the diary. General sale, if you miss that pre-sale, the general sale for Harry Styles at Croke Park, it goes on sale at 4 o'clock today. So be ready, maybe set an alarm for it. And best of luck, that Ticketmaster war is not for the weak. Actually, if you are spending a lot of money on concert tickets today, between that and the Oasis announcement that we know is happening at 4 o'clock, €250,000 would have come in handy, wouldn't it? That's what's been reloaded into iRadio's cash machine. I'll give you all the entry details inside the next couple of minutes. Got a huge new dance hit from Sonny Federa as well. And one of the highlights for me from Electric Picnic just a couple of weekends ago, they play next on iRadio. I'm
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11: US President Donald Trump says his decision to remove tariffs on Irish whiskey will not apply across the EU. During the Irish Open trophy presentation in Doonbeg, President Trump announced that the current 10% tariff on Irish whiskey would be lifted. The move brings Irish whiskey into line with UK whiskey, including Scotch and whiskey produced in Northern Ireland, which already enters the US tariff-free. Pension ownership has risen by 17% since last year. However, research published by the Competition and Consumer Protection Commission also shows confidence confidence in retirement outcomes remains low, with just 2 in 5 sure that their pension will provide a good standard of living in retirement. Just 1 in 3 are confident their pension savings will keep pace with inflation. And nearly 1 in 10 people have described the death of their pet as extremely difficult. Research carried out by the Irish Blue Cross also revealed 44% of those questions said they had taken time off work or education to process the loss of their pet, while just 1 in 4 felt their grief was understood by others. And for more stories, you can follow at This Is I Radio on socials.
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2: 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A fresh new hit from the pair is called Say Something.

0: 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Be ready for 3 o'clock today. Destination unknown. The holiday of a lifetime for you and a pal. Where are you going? We don't know. That's the thing. The first clue is coming at 3 o'clock with Micheál, Shane and Ella. Key by Radio on Loud. I got Role Model playing for you in just a little bit. Charlie XCX as well. And the megastar who's going from Glinda to Greg Fokker. She plays next on iRadio.
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0: A quarter of a million euro. Have you ever been a quarter of a millionaire? 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But you could be, thanks to iRadio's cash machine, and you could be a quarter of a millionaire this Friday. 250,000 euro exactly sitting in there. iRadio.ie/cash machines where you can enter this online. 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Make sure your entry is in and done by 3 p.m. Friday, okay? After that time, cash machine will randomly pick a number and we'll do the call. If we ring you, answer your phone within 5 rings. Tell Barry that the exact prize amount is 250,000 euro. It's a quarter of a million. However way you say it, make sure you say it right. And if you do, it's all yours as sitting in your bank account in time for the weekend. Best of luck to you.
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1: People aged between 18 and 29 take the longest showers, with half taking 10 minutes at a cost of 60 cents. Gen Z take longer showers than any other age group, despite being most anxious about climate change. 4 in 10 millennials admitted spending 10 minutes in the shower, with 3 in 10 Gen X and 16% of boomers spending that length of time. The issue is being highlighted by the conservation group Let's Save Water, following drought conditions this summer, with standard showers using between 10 and 15 litres of water per minute. 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
0: Oh, if you thought your Monday was going to be a drag, think again. We have a full hour of big throwback hits. Will you get the year right? Let's find out next.
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15: The key to making homework beneficial, and the countdown is on to the Oasis announcement. Here's what's happening. First leaders Sinn Féin, the SNP and Plaid Cymru claim the UK's time is coming to an end as they call on the British government to prepare for constitutional change. They've signed a memorandum of understanding at a big meeting in Cardiff to talk about independence from the United Kingdom. It happens to follow a weekend in which US President Donald Trump backed a United Ireland. That's something the North's First Minister Michelle O'Neill says shouldn't be seen as a big surprise.
16: I think it very much highlights where we're at in our national journey. 28 years of a peace process which has really embedded the peace. And now this next stage of our journey has to be about reunification. And I think the comments over the weekend very much reflect that this conversation is mainstream. This conversation is on the table. This conversation is not just happening at home, but it's clearly happening internationally as well.
15: The CCPC is encouraging consumers, particularly women, to review their pension. New research published by the Competition and Consumer Protection Commission shows a 17% increase in pension ownership in the last year. However, almost a quarter of women have no retirement arrangements in place, compared with 17% of men. Women are also less likely to say they understand pensions. Gráinne Griffiths, Director of Financial Education at the CCPC, is urging people to sit down with a financial advisor and discuss their needs.
17: A lot of people now have a pension, and that's
9: really positive. But within that group, people don't necessarily really understand pensions. They don't know how much they're paying in fees, and they're not that confident that their pension is going to provide them with a good standard of living in retirement. And we want people, when they think about retirement, to be looking forward to it, not to be kind of dreading it, not knowing what level of income they're going to have.
15: The Irish Whiskey Association is welcoming the removal of tariffs on Irish whiskey exports to the United States. Donald Trump announced the move yesterday and clarified it will only apply to Ireland and not the EU. Exports of the products to the US were worth $450 million last year, and the announcement means Irish whiskey will be tariff-free, just like Scotch and whiskey from the North. Director of the Irish Whiskey Association, Owen O'Kine, says there had been an expectation tariffs would be removed, but not when it would happen.
17: The Irish whiskey has to be produced in Ireland, therefore we can't move it, we can't shift production to avoid a tariff. There was a broad understanding of that. I think we were expecting an announcement at some point, but it came on the green of the 18th hole. We weren't really expecting it at that point, but we're delighted that it's come through.
15: Frequent short assignments might be the key to making homework beneficial. A University of Limerick study has found students who complete half an hour assignments every day scored better in tests than those with no homework. The researchers believe occasional long involved pieces of work are less beneficial, even if the total number of hours spent doing homework is similar. And Oasis have teased a huge announcement for this afternoon. On Saturday, the band posted a video of Slane Castle, possibly hinting at a return to the iconic County Meath venue. The announcement is due at 4 o'clock today.
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15: Starting with soccer, St. Pat's are 3 points adrift of leader Shamrock Rovers ahead of tonight's games in the SSE Airtricity Men's Premier Division. Stephen Kenny's side beat the Hoots on Friday, and a win tonight at Dundalk could put the Saints firmly in the title picture with 5 games to go. Kick-off is 7:45. At the same time, Shelburne welcome Drogheda United to Tulk Park. Galway United are away to bottom side Sligo Rovers, and Waterford meet Derry City at the RSC. The Premier League's refereeing body has admitted to an error of judgment in awarding Manchester City's winner at Old Trafford in the Premier League yesterday. It had initially been ruled out for offside, but the decision was overruled by VAR. United boss Michael Carrick believes the decision is worrying for football.
22: We all understand what that rule means. It's pretty obvious, you know? It's pretty obvious. So I don't think it's to that. There's not a tweak in the rules where sometimes there's a little changes and you maybe only hear it in the meetings, and as a general public you're a bit confused sometimes, you know? But for that, I think it's as obvious as it gets.
15: There's one game in the English top flight this evening. Leeds United and Newcastle are both unbeaten so far this season ahead of their meeting at Elland Road. Kick-off at Elland Road is at 8 o'clock. At the same time, Troy Parrott's Real Betis are back in La Liga action. The Republic of Ireland striker has 2 goals in 4 appearances for the side who go to Villarreal. In golf, Shane Lowry is adjusting to life as the Irish Open champion this morning. The Offaly native won by 11 shots at Trump International in Doonbeg, finishing on 23 under par. It's the second time that Lowry has won his home tournament. It's his first European Tour win in 4 years. And in tennis, Alexander Zverev claimed the US Open title by beating home favourite Ben Shelton in the final at Flushing Meadows last night. It's a second ever major title for Zverev after he won the French Open earlier this year.
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15: A dry start for most this morning with sunny spells in the north and east, though outbreaks of rain and drizzle will develop in the west. The rain extending eastwards through the afternoon and evening, becoming heavy and persistent at times. Highs of 17 to 24 degrees. 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

0: All right, just gone 11 o'clock on your Monday morning. Between now and 12 midday, it's nothing but big throwback hits. All of the songs you're going to hear were in the charts here in Ireland in one particular year. What one? That's down to you to try figure out. 087-1102-107 to lock in your guess. It was a time when the recession dominated news bulletins. Our boxers did the business in Beijing at the Olympics. And Liam Neeson delivered maybe his most iconic movie line ever.
1: I will look for you. I will find you. And I will kill you.
0: Yeah, the huge film Taken hit cinemas for the first time. What's our year? Well, there was also a time when a little-known artist called Lady Gaga absolutely burst on the scene with hits like

0: It's iRadio Old School at 11. What's the year that we've tapped into today? Well, let's take a look at what promised at the time to be utterly groundbreaking technology. This was a year when we were swapping definitely our VHSs and some of our DVD players for this new fad.
1: Blu-ray images look clean and unblemished.
0: Blu-ray players, they promised to be the next big thing, and then we all just started streaming and they kind of went by the wayside, didn't they? What's the year that we've gone back to today? Get your guesses in. I'll go through a few of them shortly. Sticking on the script for you too after Timbaland, now Kerry Hilson, Scream. It's iRadio Old School at 11.

iRadio Old School at 11. Let me tell you, of a Monday morning, you are on the ball. There's mostly correct guesses coming in, but let's rule out a few wrong ones just to keep you on the right track. Lorraine Garrahy going with 06. It's not 06, Lorraine. These tunes are definitely from 2009, reckons Sean Oak and Derry. Sean Oak, you're very, very close, but not quite right. Get another guess in. 087 1102 107. What's our year today? It's iRadio Old School.

0: and Night.
1: Kid Cudi, Day and Night. It's iRadio Old School at 11. What's the year that we've tapped into today? Let's have a little look at probably one of the big sporting moments in this year, because it kind of kicked off a trend. Winning the Ballon d'Or in this year was the one and only,
2: the FIFA World Player 2008, Cristiano Ronaldo.
1: Yeah, just 23 years of age, Cristiano Ronaldo won the Ballon d'Or, and a lot of football fans will know this year as the one where it kicked off the kind of trend of Ronaldo, Messi, Messi, Ronaldo, that jazz. What's the year that Cristiano Ronaldo won his very first Ballon d'Or? Get your guesses in. Dizzy Rascal on the way after Britney now. It's iRadio.

0: What a duo, Dizzy Rascal, Calvin Harris, Dance With Me, Sci Radio Old School at 11. What's the year that we've gone back to today? Stephen's in Trim going with the 2007. You're quite close, Stephen, but not quite there. Alva Hogarty thinking 2011. It's not 2011, Alva. You can rule out the 2010s. That's as much as I'll say. Aidan Cassidy has it right, as does Ronan. Will your name get on that list too? It's your final chance to lock in a guess. 087-1102-107. Answer revealed inside the next couple of minutes. And Pink and Guru Josh Project next.
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0: 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Because after that time, the magic happens. The cash machine will randomly pick a number. We'll do the call. Make sure the phone is on loud. You got to answer it within 5 rings. Tell us the prize amount, and the cash is yours. €250,000 exactly. And you can be bragging to all your friends at the weekend. I'm a quarter of a millionaire. Best of luck.
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13: US President Donald Trump says his decision to remove tariffs on Irish whiskey will not apply across the EU. During the Irish Open Trophy presentation in Doonbeg, President Trump announced that the current 10% tariff on Irish whiskey would be lifted. The move brings Irish whiskey into line with UK whiskey, including Scotch and whiskey produced in Northern Ireland, which already enters the US tariff-free. Pension ownership has risen by 17% since last year. However, research published by the Competition and Consumer Protection Commission also shows confidence in retirement outcomes remains low, with just 2 in 5 sure that their pension will provide a good standard of living in retirement. Just 1 in 3 are confident their pension savings will keep pace with inflation. And nearly 1 in 10 people have described the death of their pet as extremely difficult. Research carried out by the Irish Blue Cross also revealed 44% of those questioned said they had taken time off work or education to process the loss of their pet, while just 1 in 4 felt their grief was understood by others. And for more stories, you can follow at This Is iRadio on socials.
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0: And so what? Wrapping up iRadio Old School at 11 today. What was our year? It proved to be a little bit tricky, but I always find Monday morning the old brain isn't working as well as it should. But fair play if you got it right. Caroline Towie, well done. Jess in Roscommon. Leanne and Dee, who are working in Athlone, well done. You got it right. As to Sharon, Ronan, Ian, Christine. Let's head over to the WhatsApp voice notes where Fiona and Aidan are there. Gang, fill us in. What's the year today?
1: The year is 2008. Fiona from Galway.
2: Has to be 2008. You can't forget that year. United won the Champions League, beating Chelsea on penalties in Moscow.
0: Oh, those United fans, they'll always get the mention in, won't they, Aidan? Well done. 2008 was our year today, of course. Yes, the year the United won the Champions League as well. Well done. We'll do that again tomorrow, just after 11 o'clock. This time, tapping into a different year. Let's see if the memories are as good then. The most hit music for your workday continuing after 12 midday. New Olivia Rodrigo on the way. Medusa as well, and the massive girl group kicked off the world tour here in Ireland just a couple of weeks ago. They're next.

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8: A new solicitor apprenticeship programme, and who's heading to Croker? I'm Annalee. Here's what's happening. First ministers in the North, Wales and Scotland say Westminster's time is coming to an end. Leaders of Sinn Féin, the SNP and Plaid Cymru met in Cardiff to discuss independence from the UK. The meeting follows US President Donald Trump backing a united Ireland over the weekend. Rhianap Yorworth, John Swinney and Michelle O'Neill spoke after today's meeting.
9: Westminster is not working.
10: For the first time, there are first ministers in Scotland, Wales and Northern Ireland who believe that their countries should decide their own future.
11: Our common cause here is the understanding that Westminster does not and will never serve our people well.
8: Childminders may be forced to leave the system if new rules are enforced. That's the view of some organisations representing the sector, which say they are being burdened by the regulations. There's a three-year transition period for childminders to adopt new regulations, which the Department of Children says safeguard children and give quality assurance to parents. Head of Childminding Ireland, Bernadette Obrinsky-Burke, says only 123 childminders have registered in the past 2 years.
12: A lot of childminders may move away from support structures. We know that a lot are leaving the system already. We speak to people every day who are leaving. They're not waiting for the deadline. So it's a very serious situation, and I know childminders would be a very important part of the childcare infrastructure in rural Ireland.
8: The Irish Whiskey Association says it will continue to work with the EU and US to return to zero tariffs for all drink exports. It's after Donald Trump announced he was scrapping them for Irish whiskey, a move which will not apply to the European Union. It means Ireland will be treated like the UK, where there is no tariff on Scotch exports or whiskey from the North. Director of the IWA, Eoin O'Cahan, is delighted.
13: The message that we've had consistently, and this has been shared with our colleagues in Brussels, is that the zero for zero trading arrangement is the best for all. That is where there were no tariffs on drinks exports in general.
8: Aspiring lawyers will no longer need a college degree to pursue the career. The Law Society of Ireland has launched a new solicitor apprenticeship programme allowing early school leavers to train in law firms across the country. Expressions of interest open this September, with the first cohort of apprentices expected to start this time next year. Rory Boyle, head of the Law Society's professional practice course, has the details.
14: The programme will be about approximately 7 years in duration from start to finish. The apprentice will be in the office 4 days a week, working in the office, learning about workplace culture and learning about the practice of law. And then one day a week they'll be studying with the Law Society. And of course they're employed in the firm, so they will be earning right from the start of the programme.
8: And Harry Styles tickets have gone on sale. MCD pre-sale starts this morning at 9 a.m. with general sale kicking off at 4 p.m. He'll play two major headline gigs at Croke Park on the 18th and 20th of August next year.
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8: Starting with soccer, St. Pat's are 3 points adrift of leaders Shamrock Rovers ahead of tonight's games in the SSE Artristi Men's Premier Division. Stephen Kenny's side beat Shamrock Rovers on Friday night and can go top of the Premier Division on goal difference with a win at Oriel Park. Saints captain Joe Redmond was asked if there is a belief they're in the title race.
16: I think there's belief in the group anyways in terms of the quality we have and the passion that we show every week, and we work hard every day to try and put it right. And look, it's been a great season so far for us, but we're not looking past Dundalk. We're just going to go up there and give our best like we do every week, and see what happens Monday.
8: That game is underway from 7:45. At the same time, Shelburne welcome Drogheda United to Talca Park. Galway United are away to Bottomside Sligo Rovers, and Waterford meet Derry City at the RSC. Overseas, the Premier League's refereeing body has admitted to an error of judgment in awarding Man City's winner at Old Trafford in the Premier League yesterday. Erling Haaland got the goal in a 1-0 win over Man United. It had initially been ruled out for offside, but the decision was overruled by VAR. There's one game in the English top flight this evening. Leeds United and Newcastle are both unbeaten so far this season ahead of their meeting at Elland Road. Kickoff is at 8. Elsewhere at the same time, Troy Parrott's Real Betis are back in the league action. The Republic of Ireland striker has 2 goals in 4 appearances for the side who go to Villarreal. And tennis, Alexander Zverev claimed the US Open title by beating home favourite Ben Shelton in the final at Flushing Meadows last night. It's the second ever major title for the German after he won the French Open earlier this year.
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8: Rain will spread through the afternoon, becoming heavy at times. Highest temperatures of 17 to 24 degrees. 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
6: David Guetta and Hosier on the way, and we're sorting out with a huge holiday on iRadio. 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
1: In case you didn't catch it on the weather update a little while ago, rain, mist, drizzle. So no better time to be thinking of your next holiday. And we could sort you out right here on iRadio. I'll tell you the info in five after day.

0: It's iRadio. We're from today, the holiday of a lifetime up for grabs. Destination unknown. What we do know is this. It's a huge, fun holiday for you and a pal. And that's it. The actual location still shrouded in mystery, but your very first clue is coming. 3 p.m. today. Michal, Shane and Ella dropped the first hint on Destination Unknown. So make sure to stick them on loud from 3 on iRadio. I'll try and get you in the holiday mood with a big banger from Lost Frequencies in there. Got a fresh new hit from Miley too. And Taylor Swift kicks us off next.
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16: US President Donald Trump says his decision to remove tariffs on Irish whiskey will not apply across the EU. During the Irish Open Trophy presentation in Doonbeg, President Trump announced that the current 10% tariff on Irish whiskey would be lifted. The move brings Irish whiskey into line with UK whiskey, including Scotch and whiskey produced in Northern Ireland, which already enters the US tariff-free. Pension ownership has risen by 17% since last year. However, research published by the Competition and Consumer Protection Commission also shows confidence confidence in retirement outcomes remains low, with just 2 in 5 sure that their pension will provide a good standard of living in retirement. Just 1 in 3 are confident their pension savings will keep pace with inflation. And nearly 1 in 10 people have described the death of their pet as extremely difficult. Research carried out by the Irish Blue Cross also revealed 44% of those questions said they had taken time off work or education to process the loss of their pet, while just 1 in 4 felt their grief was understood by others. And for more stories, you can follow at This Is I Radio on social. Hey,

iRadio Daytimes with Burger King. I got two of the biggest dance hits right now from Hugel and Prospa on the way. And the man who had me zooming in on a seating plan for Croker Air.

0: prizes for them. I mean, Croker, Slane, Glastonbury tickets, they're on sale next month too. Imagine if you could go to the entire lot. Well, you could if you get your hands on this €250,000 exactly. 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That's yes to 57557. That text will cost €2.50 plus your standard message rate. You got to be over 18. You're playing across the Go Loud network stations, and full T's and C's are on the website too, iRadio.ie. Now, whether it's online or by text, make sure your entry is in and done by 3 p.m. Friday, okay? After that time, the cash machine will do its thing. It'll randomly pick a number. We'll do the call. If we happen to ring you, do exactly what Keane did on Friday, answer it within five rings. Tell Barry that the exact prize amount is €250,000, €250,000 exactly, and that's yours in time for the weekend. All the concerts, all the gigs, all the festivals sorted. You won't need to worry about what's in the bank account with €250,000 sitting in there. Good luck.
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1: People aged between 18 and 29 take the longest showers, with half taking 10 minutes at a cost of 60 cents. Gen Z take longer showers than any other age group, despite being most anxious about climate change. 4 in 10 millennials admitted spending 10 minutes in the shower, with 3 in 10 Gen X and 16% of boomers spending that length of time. The issue is being highlighted by the conservation group Let's Save Water, following drought conditions this summer, with standard showers using between 10 and 15 litres of water per minute. 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

0: Monday lunchtime just around the corner, and just after 1 o'clock today, I've got a man who's going to be playing Three Arena before the year is out. He's in there, Ariana Grande too, and just ahead as well. It feels a woman, I want you to drop your hand. I think this is one of my favourite dance hits right now. It's new from Peggy Goo, Woman. It plays inside the next couple of minutes on iRadio. Hang on.
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7: And this is what you need to know now.
8: Revolut has been scammed and Bieber's anniversary. I'm Annalee. Here's what's happening. First ministers in the North, Wales and Scotland say Westminster's time is coming to an end. Leaders of Sinn Féin, the SNP and Plaid Cymru met in Cardiff to discuss independence from the UK. The meeting follows US President Donald Trump backing a united Ireland over the weekend. Rhian ap Iorwerth, John Swinney and Michelle O'Neill spoke after today's meeting.
9: Westminster is not working.
10: For the first time, there are First Ministers in Scotland, Wales and Northern Ireland who believe that their countries should decide their own future.
11: Our common cause here is the understanding that Westminster does not and will never serve our people well.
8: Revolut has been scammed. The fintech bank has confirmed a data breach for a number of customers after it got fraudulent requests from an unauthorised third party using a legitimate government agency email. It says the relevant agency has been informed along with financial regulators and the individuals affected. Technology correspondent Jess Kelly explains what happened.
12: They didn't do multi-factor authentication to ensure that the information was coming from a verified source. What has happened as a result is extensive and sensitive information, including full names, dates of birth, emails, postal addresses, phone numbers, account statements, IBAN, transaction histories, crypto withdrawals, all that information in the instance of this small cohort of people was impacted.
8: Childminders may be forced to leave the system if new rules are enforced. That's the view of some organisations representing the sector, which say they are being burdened by the regulations. There's a 3-year transition period for childminders to adopt new regulations, with the Department of Children says safeguards children and gives a quality assurance to parents. Head of Childminding Ireland, Bernadette Orbinski-Burke, says only 123 childminders have registered in the past 2 years.
13: We know that there are a lot are leaving the system already. We speak to people every day who are leaving. They're not waiting for the deadline. So it's a very serious situation, and I know childminders would be a very important part of the childcare infrastructure in rural Ireland.
8: The Defence Forces is advising the public of a training exercise planned for Longford and Roscommon. It'll take place at the Lanesborough Power Station and runs until early Wednesday afternoon. Military personnel and equipment will be present in the area, but no live ammo will be on site. The Army has reassured locals the exercise is carefully planned to avoid disruption. A new solicitor apprenticeship has been launched for people who have left school early. It's being developed as part of the Law Society's strategy to expand access to the profession. Apprentices on the 7-year programme, which starts in 2027, will have the opportunity to earn money while they train in a law firm. Head of the Law Society's professional practice course, Rory Boyle, explains who the apprenticeship is for.
14: So it's particularly of interest to those that perhaps for whatever reason do not want to go to university right at the start of their careers. Maybe they've an interest in just being part of the workplace, but also we're very mindful as well. Not everybody can afford to study as a full-time student.
8: The Irish Whiskey Association says it will continue to work with the EU and US to return to zero tariffs for all drink exports. It's after Donald Trump announced he was scrapping them for Irish whiskey, a move which will not apply to the the European Union. It means Ireland will be treated like the UK, where there is no tariff on Scotch exports or whisky from the north. Director of the IWA, Owen O'Cahan, is delighted.
15: The message that we've had consistently, and this has been shared with our colleagues in Brussels, is that the zero for zero trading arrangement is the best for all. That is where there were no tariffs on drinks exports in general.
8: And Justin Bieber has posted a series of photos with his wife Hailey to mark 8 years of marriage. He captioned the post, 8 years until infinity, and shared the words, I love you baby, happy anniversary, with his 286 million followers. The Canadian singer and US model are pictured playing pool and kissing as part of the carousel. The businesswoman responded with a light-hearted comment saying, 8 years of me being horrendous at playing pool.
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8: First to soccer, St. Pat's come into tonight's game away to Dundalk, 3 points behind SSE Airtricity Premier Division leaders Shamrock Rovers. Victory at Oriel Park will move Stephen Kenny's men top of the table on goal difference. Kickoff is at 7:45. There are three other games taking place at the same time this evening. Shelburne's pursuit of European football continues when they play host to relegation threatened Drogheda United at Talca Park. Sligo are in need of a victory over Galway United in their battle against the drop. The RSC is the venue for Waterford's encounter with Derry City. Overseas, the Premier League's refereeing body has admitted to an error of judgment in awarding Manchester City's winner at Old Trafford yesterday. The second half strike from Erling Haaland sealed a 1-0 victory for Enzo Maresca's men against their City rivals Manchester United. VAR decided that the initial offside call from the official was incorrect. The Premier League weekend draws to a close tonight. Leeds United will have home advantage as they welcome Newcastle to Elland Road. Both sides sit on 5 points after three games. Leeds manager Daniel Farke says that Newcastle will provide a stern test for his team.
20: We had many games where we played on the front foot and very offensive minded and also in control and possession, and this is our DNA and we want to do this also, of course, more and more even against the better teams on this level, but without losing the basics.
8: Elsewhere, Troy Parris will be hoping to maintain his strong early season form for Real Betis tonight. Manuel Pellegrini's charges are away to Villarreal in La Liga. Republic of Ireland forward Parris has 2 goals in 4 games since his move to Spain last month. And in tennis, Alexander Zverev is the new US Open champion. The number one seed defeated Ben Shelton by 3-1 in last night's final in New York. The triumph secured a second Grand Slam title for the German, with his maiden victory having come at the French Open earlier this year.
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8: Dakota Johnson has seemingly moved on quick from role model as she's rumoured to be dating Machine Gun Kelly. The actress split from role model last month shortly after she featured on his latest album. She was spotted with Machine Gun Kelly in Taylor Swift's apartment in New York City. The pair crossed paths at Taylor's wedding in Madison Square Garden earlier this year.
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8: Rain will spread throughout the afternoon, becoming heavy at times, highest temperatures of 17 to 24 degrees. 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

Stick season. It pretty much means that bleak, cold, grey weather at the end of autumn, or when you're Irish, the weather that's here all year round. It's Noah Kahan on iRadio.

0: It's iRadio. If you missed out on that pre-sale earlier this morning and you're currently waiting for general sale at 4 o'clock this afternoon, Harry Styles tickets are up for grabs right now over on our Instagram at This Is iRadio. That's a good way to kill the time between now and 4 o'clock, isn't it? While you're at that, I'll stick on big hits from Oliver Tree, got Clean Bandit and Ella Langley next, and a man who ticked off Slane Castle from his bucket list earlier this summer. He's on the way inside the next couple of minutes. I'm
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10: U.S. President Donald Trump says his decision to remove tariffs on Irish whiskey will not apply across the EU. During the Irish Open Trophy presentation in Doonbeg, President Trump announced that the current 10% tariff on Irish whiskey would be lifted. The move brings Irish whiskey into line with UK whiskey, including Scotch and whiskey produced in Northern Ireland, which already enters the U.S. tariff-free. Pension ownership has risen by 17% since last year. However, research published by the Competition and Consumer Protection Commission also shows confidence in retirement outcomes remains low, with just 2 in 5 sure that their pension will provide a good standard of living in retirement. Just 1 in 3 are confident their pension savings will keep pace with inflation. And nearly 1 in 10 people have described the death of their pet as extremely difficult. Research carried out by the Irish Blue Cross also revealed 44% of those questions said they had taken time off work or education to process the loss of their pet, while just 1 in 4 felt their grief was understood by others. And for more stories, you can follow at This Is iRadio on socials.

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Speaking of new music and new artists, Jamie McIntyre really on this gorgeous upward trajectory right now, and it's brilliant to see. This is new from him. Reason I Try on iRadio.

0: iRadio Daytimes with Burger King. You know what they say, what's better than one Olivia? Two. I'll stick on two of them for you very shortly. Got Shakira playing next. And the man who's broken a 73-year-old chart record this summer. That song on the way.
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0: Do you know what else is no stranger to breaking records? iRadio's Cash Machine. There's always huge record-breaking amounts of cash. And this time, it's a quarter of a million euro sitting in there. Yeah, 250,000 euro exactly. I remember back in the day when like my mom would have winning streak on the telly and I'd go, 250,000 euro. A quarter of a million. It's a lot. And the entire lot could be yours as soon as this Friday. Another guaranteed must be one payout here. iRadio.ie/cash machines where you can enter online. 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That's yes to 57557. 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You're doing so across the Go Loud network of stations. 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Now make sure your entry is in and done 3 p.m. Friday. That's when the lines close and the cash machine does its thing. It'll randomly pick a number. We'll do the call. If we ring you, answer your phone within five rings. Tell us the prize amount and the cash is all yours. That's all you got to do. Answer the phone. Tell us the prize amount. 250,000 euro. All yours. Best of luck.
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1: People aged between 18 and 29 take the longest showers, with half taking 10 minutes at a cost of 60 cents. Gen Z take longer showers than any other age group, despite being most anxious about climate change. 4 in 10 millennials admitted spending 10 minutes in the shower, with 3 in 10 Gen X and 16% of boomers spending that length of time. The issue is being highlighted by the conservation group Let's Save Water, following drought conditions this summer, with standard showers using between 10 and 15 litres of water per minute. 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
2: 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Big

0: Music lives on iRadio, almost 2 o'clock on your Monday afternoon. I got the lads who we know 100% for sure are Slane bound next summer. They're in there. Gracie Abrams and Picture This too. And kicking us off next. He played District X in Kildare on Friday night. Coulter trapped on the way in just a bit.
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17: And this is what you need to know now.
18: A sepsis awareness campaign and another Sydney Sweeney controversy. I'm Annalee. Here's what's happening. First, the leaders of Northern Ireland, Scotland and Wales have signed a historic agreement to collectively push for independence from Westminster. In a press conference held in Cardiff this afternoon, the First Ministers of Wales and Scotland called for the right to self-determination, with Northern Ireland's First Minister Michelle O'Neill outlining demands for the reunification of Ireland. The three countries are calling for the UK government to prepare for, plan and facilitate constitutional change in each jurisdiction. Michelle O'Neill says today is a new departure.
19: Our common cause here is the understanding that Westminster does not and will never serve our people well. I think our common cause here is that we have the right to self-determination, and the common cause that we have here

0: is that we need to collectively ensure that that message is heard in Westminster. So it is very much on the table despite the recent comments of the Prime Minister.
1: Revolut says it's contacted all affected customers after it was scammed. The fintech bank confirmed it passed on data to an unauthorised third party after receiving fraudulent requests from a legitimate government agency email. The government agency has been informed along with financial regulators, and Revolut says its systems and customer funds are unaffected. Here's technology correspondent Jess Kelly.
2: This isn't because it's a fintech or because it's a digital bank. This could happen to any organisation. Banks, hospitals, all of our very sensitive information, they need to comply with these emergency data requests if and when they receive them. How many levels of authentication are in place to ensure that the messages and the emergency data requests that they receive are legitimate? So we're not going to see this on a wider scale.
1: The HSE is urging people to ask, could it be sepsis? That's the message from its action plan launched today, which will focus on prevention support for survivors and improved treatment. The clinical lead of the HSE sepsis programme, Michael O'Dwyer, says signs can be identified by the acronym SEPSIS.
3: The S for sepsis might be slurred speech, or E might be extreme pain or extreme temperatures. P is for peeing, really. So if you notice a decrease in urine output or in a child, maybe less wet nappies. The other S's refer to skin changes and to shortness of breath. And the I in the middle refers to patients frequently, the survivors report, feeling so bad that they feel that I might be about to die.
1: A new solicitor apprenticeship has been launched by the Law Society for people who've left school early. Apprentices on the seven-year programme, which starts in 2027, will have the opportunity to earn money while they train in a law firm. Head of Law Society's professional practice course, Rory Boyle, explains who it's for.
4: So it's particularly of interest to those that perhaps, for whatever reason, do not want to go to university right at the start of their careers. Maybe they have an interest in just being part of the workplace, but also we're very mindful as well. Not everybody can afford to study as a full-time student.
1: And Sydney Sweeney seems to have responded to criticism surrounding her latest campaign. Last week, the actress launched her campaign with US sports company Novig, where she was seen pretending to play sports nearly nude. It sparked backlash over claims the ad sexualised women's sports, with many athletes condemning it. Last night, she shared more pictures from the shoot and reposted pictures of other athletes in little clothing on her story, including Serena Williams and Megan Rapinoe.
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1: Starting with soccer, St. Pat's come into tonight's game away to Dundalk, 3 points behind SSE Airtricity Premier Division leaders Shamrock Rovers. Victory at Oriel Park will move Stephen Kenny's men top of the table on goal difference. Kickoff is at 7:45. There are three other games taking place at the same time this evening. Shelburne's pursuit of European football continues when they play host to relegation-threatened Drogheda United at Tolka Park. Sligo are in need of a victory over Galway United in their battle against the drop. The URC is the venue for Watford's encounter with Derry City. Overseas, the Premier League's refereeing body has admitted to an error of judgment in awarding Manchester City's winner at Old Trafford yesterday. A second half strike from Erling Haaland sealed a 1-0 victory for Enzo Maresca's men against their City rivals Manchester United. VAR decided that the initial offside call from the official was incorrect. The Premier League weekend draws to a close tonight. Leeds United will have home advantage as they welcome Newcastle to Elland Road. Both sides sit on 5 points after three games. Leeds manager Daniel Farke says that Newcastle will provide a stern test for his team.
8: In many games where we played on the front foot and very offensive minded and also in control and possession, and this is our DNA and want to do this also, of course, more and more even against the better teams on this level, but without losing the basics.
1: As for Troy Parris, will be hoping to maintain his strong early season form for Real Betis tonight. Manuel Pellegrini's charges are away to Villarreal in La Liga. Republic of Ireland forward Parris has 2 goals in 4 games since his move to Spain last month. And in GAA, Shane O'Donnell has announced that he'll retire from all forms of hurling at the end of the season after he helped his club reach the Clare Senior Hurling Championship semi-final yesterday. The Clare legend confirmed that his inter-county career came to an end when the Banner County were defeated in this year's All-Ireland semi-final following Aeroge Ennis's 325-114 victory over Wolftones. O'Donnell told Sport TG Cahir that he is playing the last couple of games of his career.
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1: Rain will spread throughout the afternoon, becoming heavy at times, highest temperatures of 17 to 24 degrees. 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
9: The huge Slane headliners next summer, that we know about. They play in a bit, Gracie Abrams too, after Coulter now.
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Music lives on our radio, and it looks like these lads aren't going to be the only band headlining Slane Castle next summer. That Oasis announcement that we pretty much know what they're announcing coming through at 4 o'clock. Fontaines DC, though, the first act confirmed for Slane Castle this year. It's Marianne on our radio.

0: It's iRadio, and all I want so bad is an all-expenses-paid holiday. Me, all Shane and Ella getting you one step closer to that shortly. The very first clue for Destination Unknown. The guys have it for you from three. I've new Ray playing it in just a little bit. Eminem as well. And one of the early rumoured headliners for Electric Picnic here next summer. She plays next on iRadio.
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0: Revolut has been scammed. The fintech bank has confirmed a data breach for a number of customers after it received fraudulent requests from an unauthorized third party using a legitimate government email. It says the relevant government agency has been informed, along with financial regulators and the individuals affected. The Irish Whiskey Association says it'll continue to work with the EU and US to return to zero tariffs for all drink exports. It's after Donald Trump announced he was scrapping them for Irish whiskey, a move which will not apply to the European Union. It means Ireland will be treated like the UK, where there's no tariff on Scotch to exports or whiskey from the north. And a new solicitor apprenticeship has been launched for people who've left school early. It's being developed as part of the Law Society's strategy to expand access to profession. Apprentices on the 7-year programme, which starts in 2027, will have the opportunity to earn money while they train in a law firm. And for more stories, you can follow at This Is iRadio on socials.

I'm really loving this new era from Ray right now. I mean, a song like this has a mix of pop, R&B and a little touch of gospel, and it is infectious. It's new Ray teaming up with her sisters, Amma and Absolutely Joy.

0: iRadio Daytimes with Burger King. Don't lose out. The very first clue and your first step towards a gorgeous big holiday on the way shortly. Destination unknown. Your very first hint dropping at 3 o'clock with Micheál, Shane and Ella. Miley Cyrus on the way too, and the group who are killing it on their huge world tour right now, despite being two bandmates short. They play next.
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0: Another place you could win big. How about a quarter of a million euro big? Yeah, it's a staggering amount of cash. And the whole lot could be yours by the end of the week. 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
2: People aged between 18 and 29 take the longest showers, with half taking 10 minutes at a cost of 60 cents. Gen Z take longer showers than any other age group, despite being most anxious about climate change. 4 in 10 millennials admitted spending 10 minutes in the shower, with 3 in 10 Gen X and 16% of boomers spending that length of time. The issue is being highlighted by the conservation group Let's Save Water, following drought conditions this summer, with standard showers using between 10 and 15 litres of water per minute. 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

0: 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A big, big show ahead. A huge holiday up for grabs. 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
0: Revolut scam and country music collaborations. But first, the leaders of Northern Ireland, Scotland and Wales have signed a historic agreement to collectively push for independence from Westminster. In a press conference held in Cardiff, the First Ministers of Wales and Scotland called for the right to self-determination, with Northern Ireland's First Minister Michelle O'Neill outlining demands for the reunification of Ireland. The three countries are appealing for the UK government to prepare for, plan and facilitate constitutional change in each jurisdiction. Michelle O'Neill says today is a new departure.
14: Our common cause here is the understanding that West

0: Westminster does not and will never serve our people well. I think our common cause here is that we have the right to self-determination, and the common cause that we have here is that we need to collectively ensure that that message is heard in Westminster. So it is very much on the table despite the recent comments of the Prime Minister.
1: The HSE has launched its five-year action plan on sepsis, focusing on areas including prevention, survivor support and improved treatment. Last year, there were almost 12,000 cases of sepsis and septic shock in hospitals, with a mortality rate of 21%. Symptoms include slurred speech, fever, shortness of breath, dizziness and a rash. Kim Wise was 23 weeks pregnant when she was diagnosed with sepsis in 2016.
2: I was critically ill. I was on life support. My daughter was expected to be born that night. We were told labour would be imminent. Thankfully, she held on to 34 weeks and she's now 10. I mean, it was a struggle dealing with post-sepsis syndrome, dealing with the mental toll of what that took. It was a long road to recovery, but I'm here, you know, and my daughter is here, so our ending is a lot better than some of the stories that we hear.
1: Revolut says it's contacted all affected customers after it was scammed. The fintech bank confirmed it passed on data to an unauthorised third party after receiving fraud requests from a legitimate government email. The relevant government agency has been informed, along with financial regulators, and Revolut says its systems and customer funds are unaffected. Tech correspondent Jess Kelly says this kind of scam could happen to any business or institution.
3: This isn't because it's a fintech or because it's a digital bank. This could happen to any organisation. Banks, hospitals, all of our very sensitive information, they need to comply with these emergency data requests if and when they receive them. How many levels of authentication are in place to ensure that the messages and the emergency data requests that they receive are legitimate, so we're not going to see this on a wider scale?
1: The Health Minister says there's no correlation between budget management and patient safety. It comes after four of the six HSE regions have effectively had control taken away after budget overspends. Jennifer Carl McNeill says the current overspend is projected at $760 million and she hopes to wind that in. She says reducing spend doesn't negatively impact patient safety.
4: I could give you the example of Tipperary, where they cut their trolleys by 81% last year. What I'm saying is what matters is what's happening site by site level. Cork, for example, has had an enormous increase in its staff, but has had a very inconsistent experience in terms of patient flow and therefore patient safety. So there's no correlation between managing one's budget towards the end of 2026 and the patient safety issues.
1: And Lana Del Rey has teased a new song with Zach Bryan. The singer is gearing up to release her country album Stove, with three tracks already available. Lana shared some behind the scenes of the project, including a selfie with Zach. The song is seemingly titled Whale.
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1: Starting with soccer, there's a crunch night ahead in the SSE Airtricity Men's Premier Division title race. After Stephen Kenny's Saints beat their title rivals Shamrock Rovers on Friday to cut the gap at the top to 3 points, they can go to a top with a win at Dundalk later. Shelburne are seeking their first league victory since July when they welcome Drogheda United to Tulke Park. Waterford take on Derry City and Galway United go to Sligo Rovers. Newcastle can end the night fourth in the Premier League if they can win at Leeds. The clash sees two unbeaten teams meet at Elland Road. Man United legend Gary Neville feels his old club will be fuming at the VAR decision that led City winning the Premier League game 1-0 yesterday. The referee's governing body has been in touch with United, admitting an error of judgment in allowing Erling Haaland's goal to stand. Neville felt City midfielder Enzo Fernandez's positioning meant he had to be interfering with play. Shamrock Rovers striker Michael Noon looks set to move to Nottingham Forest. According to a report in The Telegraph, the Premier League club have agreed a deal for the teenager to join them in January. It would be a free transfer, with Rovers and St. Pat's set to receive a development fee for Noonan from Forest. In golf, Shane Lowry says winning the Irish Open again is as big as it gets in his career. 17 years after winning the tournament as an amateur, he stormed to an 11-shot victory at Doonbeg yesterday afternoon. It was Lowry's first tournament win in 4 years. In Gaelic games, Shane O'Donnell is set to retire from club hurling at the end of this season. The 2024 Hurler of the Year brought the curtain down on his inter-county career after Clare's loss to Limerick in the All-Ireland semi-finals in July. O'Donnell announced that this year will be his last with Aerog Ennis following their quarter-final victory this weekend, and he says he'll enjoy and embrace the last few games before retirement. While Don Heslin has signalled his intent to play for Westmeath's footballers again next year, if his body allows it. St Lomond's forward came out of retirement to be part of their Leinster Football Championship success, and he's set to follow manager Mark McHugh in committing to another year in 2027. And in boxing, Kelly Harrington has been ruled out of the upcoming European Boxing Championships through injury. The two-time Olympic champion has been struggling with a hand issue in recent weeks, and she'll miss the tournament in Bulgaria.
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1: Rain will be extended eastwards to most areas. It'll be cloudy in parts of the west and north, with the best of the sun in the Midlands and east, and highest temperatures of 17 to 24 degrees. 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
12: This really is massive. It's mega. It's so exciting. Destination Unknown, where we want to sort you out with a 7-night holiday at a precise location. The three of us, we're going to a mystery location.
1: Yeah, we were teasing this all last week, and now it has finally come. You are in with the chance for you and a friend, mother, husband, partner, girlfriend, boy, whatever the hell you want to bring, on a 7-night holiday.
13: So what has happened? Michal, Shane, Nella, we landed in a mystery location there a while ago. We recorded ourselves from the airport to the hotel, and you have to follow the clues, figure out where we landed.
12: Yeah, guess that location. And we could be calling you at any stage throughout the day, throughout tomorrow if you don't get it today, Wednesday if you don't get it on Tuesday, until we find a winner. We need the exact country and hotel for you to win. If you think you know where it is, you'll have to WhatsApp unknown to 087-1102-107. But wouldn't it be helpful if we gave them a clue?
13: It would be a lot harder if we didn't, Michal.
12: Okay, this is the first clue of Destination Unknown. Here we go.
14: Lads, I'm sick of these evenings getting darker. I'd love to head away on holidays.
15: Will we take the Jeep and head off to the airport?
1: Wow. A lot given away in that clue, am I right?
13: We were scarred from a competition we've done a while ago where we gave away the clue too early, but there's as much as chance at everything. You may as well come on, throw out a shot, any hotel you would like to go to for 7 days, and you could be walking away with the prize on day one.
12: How amazing would it be to win it on day one?
13: Oh, you'd actually be my hero.
12: You'd also be a king.
1: Yeah, I'd be like, are you like a literal detective or inspector? Because that would be insane.
12: Come on, give it a go. WhatsApp the word unknown to 087-1102-107, and we could be giving you a call very, very soon.

0: Mimi Webb and House on Fire. This is iRadio. It's Michal Shenanella and this is Tick Topical, where we go into our For You page and we tell you what is happening on our social media.
1: Yes, and this award ceremony is taking place tonight.
2: And the Emmy goes to...
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5: And the Emmy goes to...
0: What award ceremony?
1: The Emmy. So basically, these are an awards show ceremony that nominates the best of television, if you will. And there is actually plenty of Irish talent and Irish nominees, including Darren Tiernan, Lorna O'Riordan, Kat Coogan, Savine Roddy, Lynn Johnson, so on and so forth. And it's taking place tonight.
0: Am I the only one that thinks the TV has been muck over the last year?
6: Yeah, radio's way better. Turn off the TVs. Who needs the license? Listen to me, Michal Shenanella.
0: But even like Netflix, I feel like they haven't had a big breakthrough show this year like they have in the past.
6: Yeah, no. It is interesting because we still, what we were talking about it out in the office, and the one we keep coming back to is the 4 episode 1 last year. What was that called again?
0: Adolescence.
6: Yeah. Again, that's the only one that comes top of mind.
1: I'm actually laughing so hard because I was going through the nominees and I was like, oh, you're right, actually. There was no like real standout breakout.
0: Rivalry, something Rivalry.
1: That's not
6: Rivalry.
1: It wasn't nominated.
0: Mad. This lad, I'm sure in about 10, 15, 20 years' time will be nominated for an Emmy. His name is Aaron Murphy. You might know his dad a little bit better. Killian. He was on the red carpet yesterday and have a listen because he sounds exactly like his father.
7: What is it like being 19 in 2026?
8: Oh, big question. I don't know. It's weird, but I feel like it's weird being any age in 2026.
6: Ask a stupid question, get a stupid answer. The poor fella had no hope.
1: I know, but it makes me laugh so hard because I don't know if it's just their personalities, but Killian is kind of droll and I feel like his son as well was just like... Yeah, whatever.
0: But I was so surprised that Killian, he's gone through so many bad red carpet experiences. I'm surprised he hasn't had his 19-year-old son media trained at least to kind of cope with the situation. He just kind of curls up in a little ball and he gets a little bit shy, awkward, embarrassed.
1: I was going to say, I just don't think he cares enough. He's just like, yeah, this is my 50th red carpet, so on and so forth.
6: And there's another man who's actually not media trained. He was giving out about the crowd earlier, but it didn't put him off.
9: Magnificent performance here at Doonbeg. And a dominant victory.
6: Shane Lowry, he came back. I think it was on this show last week where we pipped Shane Lowry to beat Rory McIlroy to the Irish Open and we were dead right once again. He walks away with over $1 million in the purse for the winnings.
0: It wasn't just a win though, it was the way he won it. He was on the 16th hole yesterday with 3 holes to go and he wasn't even worried one little bit about that leaderboard anymore. He was like 10 or 11 shots ahead at the end.
6: He was on a swagger. Yeah, he ended with 11 shots over Neiman, who was in second place. He actually hit the course record on the Friday, which got him $30,000 just for hitting a 60 in Doonbeg. He's the best golfer to ever grace Offaly, in my opinion.
1: And why are none of us golfers with this kind of money? Why didn't we do that instead of radio, guys?
6: I've heard it's a bit of a tricky game. I'm not sure,
1: yeah,
6: though.
1: Yeah, fair. Shane Lowry, any tips?
0: Do you reckon you could beat Shane Lowry at one hole on an 18-hole golf course if you went around with him?
1: Oh my God, absolutely not.
6: Give 3 of us. Okay, so for every shot Shane Lowry gets, we get 3. I take 1, Michal takes 1, Ellie takes 1. We'll beat him on one hole.
0: 100%. I have full confidence in Michal Shenanella has gone for us. Irish Open 2027.
1: How much money are we talking?
6: $1 million, Shane. Put it on the line.
0: Silva Bumpa on the way after Somber. My body isn't ready. It's the

0: Silva Bumpa on tonight. This is iRadio, where hit music lives. It is Micheál, Shane and Ella. You might have heard that Harry Styles is playing two gigs in Croke Park next summer. It's the 18th and 20th of August. It's a Wednesday and Friday night. And pre-sale tickets went on sale this morning. The general tickets are going on sale in less than an hour. Did we get some?
1: I did, yes. So actually, it's my girlfriend's sister. She managed to get six of them. Sorry to anyone who didn't get tickets because Becca Otuma was buying them left, right and centre. But yes, I will be going.
2: I did not get tickets and that's okay.
0: I got tickets for the Friday night and then I went back onto Ticketmaster and oopsies, my finger slipped. I went for the Wednesday night as well. Lads, I'm going to Harry Styles twice next summer.
1: No, you're not. Did you actually get two?
0: So the reasoning for it was I had put aside a certain amount of money for my ticket, okay?
2: Mm-hmm.
0: The ticket came in well below that for the Friday night. I said, I've got a few pound left over, lads. I got a ticket for the Wednesday night for €50.
2: But are you like lowest of keys, like on the roof of Croke Park?
1: Yeah, are you sitting outside like for €50?
0: I think I'm at the highest possible peak of Croke Park. You know where they do the abseiling from or whatever you call that? I'm probably up on top of that platform. But this will be next year. This time next year, I will have seen Harry Styles five times in my lifetime.
2: See, that is, I was going to say that's not an outrageous amount of time, right? But if I'm correct, Micheál, you went to see Harry Styles during the summer.
0: Yes, in Wembley, yeah.
2: And then, yeah, now you're going to go to him twice next summer.
0: Yes.
2: And it's all the same tour.
0: So you're seeing
2: the same set list, the same literally everything three times, and you'll have seen Harry in total five times.
0: 100%.
1: Harry's mother hasn't seen him as much as you and Micheál has this year.
0: That is so true. It's a bit of an obsession, but I feel like that's a record. Seeing one particular artist five times in my lifetime.
1: There'll definitely be more. There's someone out there I know listening to us right now that I've seen Codeline seven times. There'll be someone. I feel like Codeline just did Marley Park every year for 10 years running.
0: I don't know. Five times is a lot of money, never mind time spent, but it's quite a lot of money, especially for those big artists like Harry Styles.
2: Well, if that is the case, let us know on 087-1102-107. Have you managed to see an artist more than five times? Can you beat Micheál?
1: I want to hear someone say 10. I want to hear the 12s. I want to hear the niche artists that we've never heard of and I've seen them every day.
2: I also want to hear why. Why did you go see them like 12 times?
0: Five times will not be beaten. I'm putting my money on the line here. 087-1102-107. Is there an artist that you've seen more than five times? We might just get back to it. And the Wrong Way Around quiz. Let's play it with you after Bella Kay next.
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3: 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Under 60 seconds.
2: Revolut has been scammed. The fintech bank has confirmed a data breach for a number of customers after it received fraudulent requests from an unauthorized third party using a legitimate government email. It says the relevant government agency has been informed, along with financial regulators and the individuals affected. The Irish Whiskey Association says it'll continue to work with the EU and US to return to zero tariffs for all drink exports. So after Donald Trump announced he was scrapping them for Irish whiskey, a move which will not apply to the European Union. It means Ireland will be treated like the UK, where there's no tariff on Scotland to exports or whiskey from the north. And a new solicitor apprenticeship has been launched for people who've left school early. It's being developed as part of the Law Society's strategy to expand access to profession. Apprentices on the 7-year programme, which starts in 2027, will have the opportunity to earn money while they train in a law firm. And for more stories, you can follow at This Is iRadio on socials. 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

0: Radio and DJ Craig Gorman. This is iRadio. It is Michal, Shane and Ella. This is the Wrong Way Around quiz. I give you the answer, you come up with the question on 087-1102-107.
1: Couldn't be easier. Michal's going to give you an answer right now. Ella and I will give it a go first, and if we can't get it done in the allotted time, it is up to you guys on WhatsApp.
2: We usually do need help.
0: Okay, if I was giving an example of how it works, 3:32 p.m. What is the question?
2: What time is it right now?
0: Correct. Okay, we're ready to go. We know exactly how this game works. Finally!
1: Shaking off the cobwebs. Whoa, first one of the week is always tough, I feel like.
0: I actually think today's one is very, very gettable.
2: Okay. Yeah. That's always a good sign.
0: I'm confident in you too for the first time ever. The answer today on the Wrong Way Around quiz is... awfully. But what is the question? Go.
1: Where did Barack Obama grow up?
0: No.
1: Essentially.
2: I was going to say, what county can't decide whether or not it claims money goal?
0: That's good, but incorrect.
1: What county's jersey is a vertical tricolour?
0: Is it Offaly?
1: Essentially, again.
0: No.
2: Where is Alex Dunn from?
0: Is he Offaly as well? I thought he was Kildare.
2: No.
1: Nah, he's an Offaly man. Cadé Uafáilí os Béarla.
0: Awfully incorrect.
2: What county won the All-Ireland Intermediate Camogie Final last year?
0: Did they?
2: They didn't.
0: Never knew that. Wrong.
1: What county is 21% bog?
0: Is it really?
1: I think so.
0: You're making that up. No.
2: Where is the haunted Charleville Castle found?
0: Is it?
2: Yeah.
0: Didn't know that. Nope.
1: What county is delighted with the tariffs dropped on whiskey?
0: Yes, that is fantastic. Incorrect though.
2: What county is known as the Faithful?
0: Are they?
2: Yeah.
0: Okay, no.
1: Where's Burr Castle?
0: Awfully.
2: Where is Mundy from?
0: Awfully.
1: What rhymes with waffly?
0: Awfully.
2: What county jerseys are sponsored by Glenisk?
0: Awfully.
1: What county voted in a 63% majority for Catherine Connolly in the latest presidential election?
0: Where did you pull that one out of? Your arse. Incorrect. I really thought you were going to get that today. Your aegis.
2: Is it where is Blue Ball?
0: What's Blue Ball?
2: It's a village. County Offaly, yes.
1: What's Blue Ball?
0: 087-1102-107. Shen and Ella didn't succeed. Can you today? The answer is Offaly. What is the question?
1: But we tried, and that is the most important thing.
2: We did. We talked about whiskey, Blue Ball, Mogi, etc.
0: But
2: and
0: you're missing the most obvious thing. 087-1102-107. Come on. This is Niall Horan. 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

0: Sienna Spiral Grid, Expectation. This is the Wrong Way Around quiz, where I give the answer, you come up with the question on 087-102-107. The answer today is Offaly. What is the question?
1: A lot of people thinking about the weekend with this answer.
2: Is the question, where is Shane Lowry, the winner of the Irish Open, from?
3: Where is Shane Lowry from?
4: What county is the Irish Open champion Shane Lowry from?
5: Where is Shane Lowry from?
6: What county is Shane Lowry from?
7: Where is Shane Lowry from?
0: Oh, I feel so guilty. I've probably put you down the wrong path there. It's incorrect, unfortunately. I actually feel really bad. I forgot about that.
8: How is it incorrect? I feel like that's very topical and a very news moment to be the question today.
0: I know. I feel bad, but there's something else. You'll know. I don't even want to give you a clue now, because there's only one other thing happening in Offaly, isn't there?
8: Well, I mean, plenty of things happen in Offaly on the daily basis. Are you going to go specific?
1: Are we going to be a part of this thing in Offaly?
0: I would say we're going to head to this thing in Offaly very, very, very, very soon. 087-1102-107. If the answer is Offaly, then what is the question? We will come back to it right after. Cash machine. The countdown is on for those Harry Styles tickets. The very last ones are going on sale at 4 p.m. in 19 minutes time. You're going to need money to get those tickets.
8: Well, you already got some. I mean, Shane has 6 and you have 4. So I suppose I should probably get on the Harry Styles buzz.
1: Are there any tickets left? Michal and I might have scooped them all up. If there is, though, you can use that cash machine money to get some Harry tickets. Get some other band's tickets that could be announced very soon today.
8: Oh, that's another thing, because someone else is teasing something. But what I was going to say is, if you won cash machine money, would you like, can you rent out a box in Croke Park? Is that what you do?
0: That'd be nice, wouldn't it? €250,000 could be yours by this coming Friday. How do you enter and win? You can text yes to 57557 or enter online at iradio.ie. The cost is £250 plus your standard message rate. Over 18s, you're playing across the Go Loud network of stations. iradio.ie for all the T's and C's. Get your entry in by 3 p.m. this afternoon. The cash machine could then pick an entry. It could be you that Barry gets a hold of. Answer within the five rings and give them the prize amount. 250K. Text yes to 57557 or enter online at iradio.ie. We'll get back to the Wrong Way Around quiz after Ariana next.
9: What's trending? Sydney Sweeney seems to have responded to criticism surrounding her latest campaign. Last week, the actress launched her campaign with US sports company Novig, where she was seen pretending to play sports nearly nude. It sparked backlash over claims the ad sexualized women's sports, with many athletes condemning it. Last night, she shared more pictures from the shoot and reposted pictures of other athletes in little clothing on her story, including Serena Williams and Megan Rapinoe. 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

0: 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Like, pussy notes.
1: That's the radio award gone.
0: The wrong way around quiz. I give you the answer. You come up with the question. 087-102-107 to get your final guess in. The answer today is awfully. What's the question?
1: Loads of people getting in touch with the same answer again.
2: Where is the ploughing being held this week?
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6: Where is the ploughing championship this week?
7: Where is the ploughing championships on this week?
8: Where are the ploughing championships being held this year?
9: Where are this year's ploughing championships on?
10: Where is the national ploughing championships on this week?
0: What would you do if I said the Shane Larry and the ploughing championships was wrong? It's correct.
11: Yay!
1: I'd probably ask you what else is an Offaly.
11: Honestly.
0: Eaton Derry? I'm pretty sure that's an Offaly. Well done to everyone who got it right today.
11: Yes, including, and in no particular order, Erica, Craig, Laura, Michelle, Anya, Brendan, Nicola and Grania, and everyone else who texts in and said, where is a ploughing championship on?
0: Fantastic. We will be back playing the Wrong Way Round quiz. Same time, same place tomorrow. Here's Teddy Swims, Lose Control on iRadio.

0: Teddy Swims and Lose Control. This is iRadio. Die Die from Burner Boy is on the way. We've also got The Weeknd too.
1: And we are sitting with bated breath for a massive announcement on the way very soon.
0: Can't wait. And we might just give you a call because we've got a 7-night holiday to give away.
1: Woo.
0: Details next. Are you down
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16: Oil prices, whiskey tariffs and dating rumours. But first, Northern Ireland's First Minister is calling for Downing Street not to bury its head in the sand because change is happening. It follows a joint press conference with Michelle O'Neill, Sinn Féin leader Mary Lou MacDonald and the First Ministers of Wales and Scotland, with the group calling for their country's right to self-determination. The four signed a memorandum of understanding, committing to collectively push for independence from Westminster. Michelle O'Neill says the unification of Ireland is the end goal.
17: We do not want to see a rinse and repeat of Brexit. What we do not want to see is people being asked to make a decision on the constitutional future as per the Good Friday Agreement, because that is the provision that we do have. We want people to have an informed debate, and that's why the Irish government also needs to step up. The Taoiseach needs to do more in terms of the plan and the practice.

0: operation.
1: The sisters, who were seriously injured in the M9 crash last month, say they are getting stronger as the days go by. Alma and Niamh Kinsella, their sister Ella Hendrickson and Alma's son Yemi, suffered serious injuries after their car was struck by another car travelling the wrong way on the motorway. An update from the sisters on a GoFundMe page, which has raised over €800,000, has thanked everyone for their support and says they're taking things one day at a time. The five teenage boys travelling the wrong way on the motorway all died in the collision. Oil and gas prices have shot up after Saudi Arabia closed a key pipeline following a series of attacks by Houthi rebels. A barrel of Brent crude has risen to $109. The militants have also captured the island of Perm at the entrance to the Red Sea, expanding their control of the waters around the Gulf region. Sky security analyst Elizabeth Bross says there will be widespread repercussions.
2: We're talking about the loss of shipping, and we're also talking about the trust in the global maritime order. How are shipping companies supposed to be able to assume that their shipping, their cargo, will get through to where it needs to go?
1: A distiller says there's still some uncertainty after the US president scrapped tariffs on Irish whiskey. Ireland will now be treated in the same way as the UK, with no tariffs on Scotch or whiskey from Northern Ireland. Donald Trump announced the move during his visit to Doonbeg yesterday, although it'll not apply to other EU countries. Ernest Cantillon of Black Emerald Irish Whiskey says changing tariffs can make it difficult for businesses to plan ahead.
3: The uncertainty is challenging. I think it probably will happen, but when it happens and how long it lasts for, and if we send stock, but by the time it gets there, the tariffs haven't been removed, or the tariffs are on again. It's a bit of a gamble. Yeah, so it is positive. It's definitely better than tariffs staying or tariffs being increased, but it's just not as straightforward as it sounds.
1: And Dakota Johnson has moved on from role model as she's rumoured to be dating Machine Gun Kelly. The actress split from role model last month, shortly after she featured on his latest album. She was spotted with Machine Gun Kelly in Taylor Swift's apartment in New York City. The pair crossed paths at Taylor's wedding in Madison Square Garden earlier this year.
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1: Starting with soccer, there's a crunch night ahead in the SSE Airtricity Men's Premier Division title race. After Stephen Kenny's Saints beat their title rivals Shamrock Rovers on Friday to cut the gap at the top to 3 points on Friday, they can go to the top with a win at Dundalk later on. Shelburne are seeking their first league victory since July when they welcome Drogheda United to Tulk Park. Watford take on Derry City and Galway United go to Sligo Rovers. Newcastle can end the night in the fourth Premier League if they win at Leeds. The clash these two unbeaten teams meet at Elland Road. Man United legend Gary Neville feels his old club will be fuming at the VAR decision that led to City winning the Premier League game 1-0 yesterday. The referee's governing body has been in touch with United, admitting an error of judgment in allowing Erling Haaland's goal to stand. Neville felt City midfielder Enzo Fernandez's positioning meant he had to be interfering with play. Shamrock Rovers striker Michael Noonan looks set to move to Nottingham Forest. According to a report in The Telegraph, the Premier League club have agreed a deal for the teenager to join them in January. It would be a free transfer, with Rovers and St Pat's set to receive a development fee for Noonan from Forest. In golf, Shane Lowry says winning the Irish Open again is as big as it gets in his career. 17 years after winning the tournament as an amateur, he stormed to an 11-shot victory at Doonbeg yesterday afternoon. It was Lowry's first tournament win in 4 years. In Gaelic games, John Heslin has signalled his intent to play for Westmeath Footballers again next year, if his body allows it. St Loma's forward came out of retirement to be part of their Leinster Football Championship success, and he's set to follow manager Mark McHugh in committing to another season in 2027. And in boxing, Kelly Harrington has been ruled out of the upcoming European Boxing Championships through injury. The two-time Olympic champion has been struggling with a hand issue in recent weeks and she'll miss the tournament in Bulgaria.
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1: In Galway, Well Park Road northbound is slow from Old Dublin Road Junction to Connolly Avenue. Tuam Road northbound is congested from Joyce Roundabout to Bohorna Drab, and there's a queue on the Bohorna Drab westbound before the Tuam Road and delays of around 6 minutes.
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1: Rain will extend eastwards to most areas. It'll be cloudy in parts of the west and north, with the best of the sun in the Midlands and east, and highest temperatures of 17 to 24 degrees. 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
0: It's iRadio's destination unknown. And I still don't know. Miho, Shen and Ella, that's us three. Just in case you're new to us, we have landed at a mystery location, and it's up to you to find out where that mystery location is.
7: Over the next while, you will follow our journey from the airport right to the door of our hotel, and if you can follow the clues and tell us exactly what hotel we're staying in what country, we'll send you there for 7 days.
1: Yes, you could be up for winning the trip of a lifetime for 7 days and nights with a pal of yours, if you can follow the clues and find out where we are.
0: Okay, earlier on we played our very first clue for you. Would you like to hear it once more?
7: Give it a go.
8: Lads, I'm sick of these evenings getting darker. I'd love to head away on holidays.
9: Will we take the Jeep and head off to the airport?
0: Give it a shot. Guess where we are. WhatsApp the word unknown to 087-1102-107.
7: We know it's vague. The clues at the start are going to be vague, but if you got it today, oh my word, the place would erupt.
1: Oh my God, I'd be calling you Sherlock Holmes if you did.
0: We will be calling one of you very, very shortly and giving you the opportunity to win this 7-night stay. WhatsApp the word unknown right now to 087-1102-107. Best of luck. Before that, there's a massive announcement after happening over on our socials. We'll tell you about a big concert in

0: baby.
1: Whether you're a massive fan or not, you have to admit, the last time these guys hit Ireland, the country actually stopped.
2: Oh my God, sure. Do you remember Una from iMornings literally went on this massive campaign being like, get me to Oasis with Cooper?
3: I think we need to get Cooper and Una to Oasis this time next year. They are playing Slane Castle two nights. It is, where is the date in front of me now? The 4th and 5th of September 2027. And the best part about this, it's a Saturday and Sunday night.
2: Unbelievable. If you had enough money to go for two nights to Oasis in Slane, which I highly doubt you will, because I'd say the tickets are going to be spenny.
1: Don't be greedy. No, you pick one night and go for it. The amount of people who do want to see these gigs, let the tickets go for everyone. It wouldn't be like the Harry Styles where I'm getting six of them for my whole family.
3: There's some more good news. If you do miss out on tickets for Slane Castle, they're also playing across the pond. They're playing five nights at Celtic Park. They're doing 11 shows at the Etihad Stadium in Manchester. And then they're doing four shows at Nebworth after Slane. That's the 11th, 12th, 18th and 19th of September next year.
1: How early on is the Slane gigs in the whole kind of tour of things?
3: Second last stop.
1: It's the second last stop.
3: Yeah, aww. So they go over to the States. They go Rome, Boston, Las Vegas, Slane, and then Stevenage. That's where Nebworth is. Doesn't that just sound so bad? Like, Nebworth is iconic. Aww. Stevenage, though.
2: I was going to say as well, I'm reading here that there's no general on sale and fans will have to register for tickets. I remember when Taylor Swift was doing the Eras Tour, we had to sign up separately to try getting like a draw for the tickets, if you will. So I'm presuming it's the same thing. They're not just going to go on sale on Ticketmaster. You have to be registered.
3: Sorry, speaking about tickets on sale on Ticketmaster, Harry Styles went on sale about 15 minutes ago. Is he sold out yet?
2: Deadass, I'm currently in the queue and there is 16,732 people ahead of me.
1: Oh, I'm ahead of you. I'm 11,599.
3: How long is it? Is it going down fairly quick?
1: It's taking along, but you know the way Ticketmaster does sometimes when you finally get to zero at the end, you're like, oh, I'm sorry, all the tickets are gone. We forgot. You were sitting there for an hour for no reason.
3: Were you looking at tickets for Friday night?
2: No.
3: For Friday night for Harry Styles?
2: Oh, sorry, I thought you meant Oasis. I was like, they're not out yet.
3: Because I'm just after clicking in for the wedding tonight and there's only 1,000 people ahead of me. If you are in the market for Harry Styles tickets, get on it now.
1: Better yet, get in touch with us, rev us the money, and we will get, we're only 1,000 in the clue. Michal's number is, oh wait, no, but if you're interested, we'll get tickets for you, we'll send them out, no bother.
2: And if you're as good for that, then what we also might do is fight in the Ticketmaster queue for Oasis tickets for you. How about that?
3: Jazzy on the way with Calvin Harris, and we want to give you a call with an opportunity to win a 7-night holiday on us. We're doing it after Florence Road on iRadio.

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2: 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How even for a destination, I still don't know.
0: Yes, we have got the holiday of a lifetime for you and a friend. We've scoped out a mystery destination and you're going to follow our journey from the airport right to the door of their hotel.
1: Yeah, collect the clues. We're going to drop one at 3 p.m. every day, so you better be listening. If you can guess the exact hotel in the exact country we go to, we're going to send you away for 7 nights. Who do we have on the line?
3: Hello.
1: Hello, how's it going? This is Michal Shenanella from iRadio. Who are we talking with?
3: Hi, Pamela.
1: Pamela, what's the crack? We are doing a thing called Destination Unknown.
4: Yeah, let's explain it to you again. Basically, we've started off today. We've given out a clue at 3 p.m. We landed Michal Shenanella in a mystery location somewhere in the world. If you can find out where we are, we send you there for 7 nights.
3: Okay, I'm not much.
1: Okay, that's okay. Let me tell you that you have to give us the exact country and the hotel. Can you guess, Pamela, where Michal Shenanella have landed?
3: Dublin?
4: Premier Inn? Inn in Dublin.
1: Okay, we can reveal. Have you got it right?
5: Ladies and gentlemen, may I have your attention, please?
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6: We have another chance to win soon.
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1: Ah, so sorry. So sorry, Pamela.
4: Don't be worried. Don't let that discourage you. Because now.
3: Thank you so much.
1: No, thank you. Thank you for playing. Well done to Pamela. She was the first one up to give a guess.
0: And considering our first clue was incredibly vague, I say fair play to you, Pamela, for joining us and having a go.
4: 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If you're listening, you can collect the clues. 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
1: Prosper on the way, Casey Musgraves, and we've been to the shop. 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

0: 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Shane and Ella, we've got Prosper and Free Your Mind on the way. Details on how you can be a quarter of a millionaire at the end of the week, but right now your headlines.
1: Oasis have announced they'll play two nights at Slane Castle next year. The band will perform at the venue on the 4th and 5th of September as part of their Oasis Live 27 tour. Fans must register before this Thursday at 4 o'clock for a chance to buy tickets, which will start at €181. It's the fourth concert at Slane next year, following the announcement of two Fontaines DC gigs in June. And Harry Styles has also added a third and final Croke Park date due to huge demand. The singer will now also play the Dublin venue on Saturday, August 21st, 2027, on top of already playing on the 18th and 20th. Baby Rose will join Styles as a special guest for his Dublin shows, and tickets are on sale now. To sport in soccer, there is a crunch night ahead in the SSE Airtricity Men's Premier Division title race. After Stephen Kenny's Saints have beat their title rivals Shamrock Rovers on Friday to cut the gap to 3 points, they can go to the top of the table with a win at Dundalk later. Shelburne are seeking their first league victory since July when they welcomed Drogheda United to Tulk Park. Waterford take on Derry City and Galway United go to Sligo Rovers. Newcastle can end the night fourth in the Premier League if they can win at Leeds. The clash sees two unbeaten teams meet at Elland Road. And Man United legend Gary Neville feels his old club will be fuming at the VAR decision that led City winning the Premier League game 1-0 yesterday. The referee's governing body has been in touch with United, admitting an error of judgment in allowing Erling Haaland's goal to stand. Neville felt City midfielder Enzo Fernandez's positioning meant he had to be interfering with play.
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1: In Galway, Newcastle Road southbound is backed up between Carr Village and the Quinsteneal Bridge. The Quinsteneal Bridge eastbound is congested from Brown Roundabout to Headford Road. College Road onto Well Park Road northbound is slow from Dexcom Stadium to Connolly Avenue. And Tomb Road northbound is congested from Joyce Roundabout to Bohunna Drive, with delays of up to 25 minutes around the city.
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1: Rain will extend eastwards to most areas. It'll be cloudy in parts of the west and north, with the best of the sun in the Midlands and east, and highest temperatures of 17 to 24 degrees. 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
0: 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The cash machine will then pick an entry and it could be you that we're calling. Answer within the five rings. 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We've got Trapped from Culture to play for you. And also, Ella's going to show off her superpowers. Can she guess your age? Next.
1: 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What's
4: trending? Sydney Sweeney seems to have responded to criticism surrounding her latest campaign. Last week, the actress launched her campaign with US sports company Novic, where she was seen pretending to play sports nearly nude. It sparked backlash over claims the ad sexualized women's sports, with many athletes condemning it. Last night, she shared more pictures from the shoot and reposted pictures of other athletes in little clothing on her story, including Serena Williams and Megan Rapinoe. 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

0: Coulter and Trap. 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It is Micheál Shinnanally here, and this is a game of Act Your Age.
1: And usually it's Micheál and Shane who get to show off their superpower of being able to guess people's ages in under 30 seconds or in 30 seconds or less by asking them a range of questions. However, I was up to the task this week.
2: You were. We can't just keep it to a boys' club. Ella also holds this power as a show. Just one, listening to your voice, we can guess your age. Can Ella step up to the task here today?
1: Hey, it's Micheál, Shane and Ella. We're out here in Galway and we're playing a game of Act Your Age with Aoife. When you go on a night out, do you prefer the pub or the club?
3: The pub.
1: Do you eat vegetables?
3: Yes.
1: What's your favourite veg?
3: Broccoli.
1: Where do you work?
3: In a hotel bar.
1: If you won 15 grand right now, would you spend it on a holiday or put it towards a house?
3: Travel.
1: Do you have any pets?
3: Yes, a dog.
1: What's your dog's name?
3: Bono.
1: What's your favourite clothing brand?
3: Pull&Bear.
1: Where's your favourite place to grab dinner?
3: Superbox.
1: What is your favourite perfume?
3: Kylie Jenner perfume. Cosmic.
1: If you could meet one celebrity right now, who would it be?
3: I don't know. Summer.
0: Wow. She gave away quite a lot there, I would say.
1: I thought so too.
2: She likes Supermax. That's given young to me. She's not looking to put money into a house. That's also saying young. What do you guys think?
1: Oh, Pull&Bear, Kylie Cosmetics perfume. And that the fact that she wants me Somber, and Somber is a young person too.
2: Her dog's name being Bono, though, squeezed me up a little bit.
0: Could be 50.
2: It could be. But it's not up for us. We need your help on WhatsApp. 087-112-107. Send us in your age. What age do you think this girl is?
1: When you go on a night out, do you prefer the pub or the club?
3: The pub.
1: Do you eat vegetables?
3: Yes.
1: What's your favourite veg?
3: Broccoli.
1: Where do you work?
3: In a hotel bar.
1: If you won 15 grand right now, would you spend it on a holiday or put it towards a house?
3: Travel.
1: Do you have any pets?
3: Yes, a dog.
1: What's your dog's name?
3: Bono.
1: What's your favourite clothing brand?
3: Pull&Bear.
1: Where's your favourite place to grab dinner?
3: Superbox.
1: What is your favourite perfume?
3: Kylie Jenner perfume. Cosmic.
1: If you could meet one celebrity right now, who would it be?
3: I don't know. Summer.
0: 087-102-107. Can you guess her age? There's also the you would travel instead of putting money towards a house. That was interesting.
1: Yeah, it's giving young person. If you can guess Aoife's age, let us know on 087-112-107.
0: We'll get back.
2: The ball rolling first. Sorry, Micheál, you weren't there that day. You need to guess first.
0: 17/18. No idea, though. We'll get back to it after Mariah Carey and Lato. Big energy.

0: Big energy from Mariah Carey and Lato and DJ Khaled. This is iRadio with Micheál, Shane and Ella. This is Act Your Age.
1: Yes, this is a game where we are sent out into the streets. It's usually Micheál and Shane, but this time I got to go. I asked Aoife a couple of questions in 30 seconds or less to try and guess her age. When you go on a night out, do you prefer the pub or the club?
2: The pub.
1: Do you eat vegetables?
2: Yes.
1: What's your favourite veg?
2: Broccoli.
1: Where do you work?
2: In a hotel bar.
1: If you won 15 grand right now, would you spend it on a holiday or put it towards a house?
2: Travel.
1: Do you have any pets?
2: Yes. A dog.
1: What's your dog's name?
2: Bono.
1: What's your favourite clothing brand?
2: Pull&Bear.
1: Where's your favourite place to grab dinner?
2: Superbox.
1: What is your favourite perfume?
2: Kylie Jenner perfume. Cosmic.
1: If you could meet one celebrity right now, who would it be?
2: Oh, I don't know. Summer.
0: How old is Aoife? 087-102-107 to get your final guesses in. Erica, you think you've got an idea?
3: I would say she is about 21.
0: Interesting.
4: 21? Sorry, that's a meme from maybe 20 years ago. Going into it, Ella, obviously you were blindfolded. We were in and around the college. Did you give that some sort of clue?
1: See, I did. But then once again, I actually thought she was quite young. It genuinely was the dog named Bono that brought it up for me.
4: 100%. Siobhan has a different guess in.
5: 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Is the girl in question age 18?
4: Ooh, 18. We've gone younger again. Mm. That's definitely the Supermax talking.
1: What does Emma have to say?
6: Is she 20 years of age?
0: They're all okay. In and around that kind of age.
4: Same. We've text coming in. Jason says 21. Aaron says 23. A lot of people 18, 19, 20s.

0: Also, details on the cash machine. 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
13: And this is what you need to know now.
14: An update on the National Children's Hospital and Oasis are coming back to Ireland. But first, Northern Ireland's First Minister is calling for Downing Street not to bury its head in the sand because change is happening. It follows a joint press conference with Michelle O'Neill, Sinn Féin leader Mary Lou McDonald and the First Ministers of Wales and Scotland, with the group calling for their country's right to self-determination. The four sign a memorandum of understanding, committing to collectively push for independence from Westminster. Michelle O'Neill says the unification of Ireland is the end goal.
15: We do not want to see a rinse and repeat of Brexit. What we do not want to see is people being asked to make a decision on the constitutional future as per the Good Friday Agreement, because that is the provision that we do have. We want people to have an informed debate, and that's why the Irish government also needs to step up. The Taoiseach needs to do more in terms of the planning and the preparation.
14: There were almost 12,000 cases of sepsis and septic shock in hospitals last year. Symptoms include slurred speech, fever, shortness of breath, dizziness and a rash. People are being urged to ask themselves, could it be sepsis? Clinical lead of the HSE's sepsis programme, Michael O'Dwyer, says people experiencing symptoms need to act quickly.
16: It's really a change in a person that you know well, so it's very much up to family members and carers to recognise that person and know when something is wrong. The advice would be to seek urgent medical care and to ask the question, could this be sepsis? Because, you know, one of the best treatments that we have are antibiotics, and antibiotics are most effective when given as early as possible in that scenario.
14: The Health Minister is still refusing to put a completion date on the National Children's Hospital. The project has been affected by regular delays and cost overruns since it began 10 years ago. Last month, the building's contractor BAM said over 80% of the rooms were complete. However, Jennifer Carl McNeill says a number of issues have been reported to her, including too few people working on the project.
17: The bathroom pods have been identified as a particular issue, and it is up to BAM to fix them and bring them to the appropriate standard to get the fire certification, which is the most basic standard that anybody would expect. Back to the most obvious need for contractual compliance. I refuse to put a date on it until, you know, BAM need to turn up and do the work. If I expect 800 or 900 people there, or 1,200 people there to finish the project, I, you know what I mean? If there are 200 or 300 people there, that's not enough.

0: no longer need a third level degree to become a solicitor. The Law Society of Ireland has launched its Professional Solicitor Apprenticeship Programme for people who've left education early. It's a 7-year programme where the apprentice will work 4 days a week in a law firm and spend 1 day studying with the Law Society. Head of the Professional Practice course, Rory Boyle, hopes it'll make the career more accessible.
1: As with apprenticeships, you're earning right from the start, actually. So from day one, you're earning, so there's not that risk of going into debt as you study. Of course, with regards to the fees, they're paid by the employer, actually. That's a core part of the programme as well. So that's a huge advantage to the learner. They're provided with assistance and some support in very real terms.
0: And Oasis have announced they'll play two nights at Slane Castle next year. The band will perform at the venue on the 4th and 5th of September as part of their Oasis Live 27 tour. Fans must register before this Thursday at 4 for a chance to buy tickets, which will start at €181. It's the fourth concert at Slane next year, following the announcement of two Fontaines DC gigs in June.
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0: Starting with soccer, there's crunch night ahead in the SSE Airtricity Men's Premier Division title race. After Stephen Kenny's Saints beat their title rivals Shamrock Rovers on Friday to cut the gap at the top to 3 points, they can go to a top with a win at Dundalk later. Shelburne are seeking their first league victory since July when they welcome Drogheda United to Tulke Park. Waterford take on Derry City and Galway United go to Sligo Rovers. Newcastle can end the night fourth in the Premier League if they can win at Leeds. The clash sees two unbeaten teams meet at Elland Road. The FAI's Director of Football, John Martin, says he'd prefer if their upcoming games with Israel weren't going ahead. Ireland are set to face Israel in the Nations League in Hungary on the 27th of September and in Serbia a week later. Martin insists that manager Heimir Hallgrimsson and his squad shouldn't be blamed for playing the matches and any frustration should be directed at the association. Shamrock Rovers striker Michael Noonan looks set to move to Nottingham Forest. According to a report in the Telegraph, the Premier League club have agreed a deal for the team to join them in January. It'd be a free transfer, with Rovers and St Pat's set to receive a development fee for Noonan from Forest. In golf, Shane Lowry has returned to the top 50 of golf's world rankings on the back of his Irish Open success. The 2019 Open champion ended a 4-year trophy drought by easing to an 11-stroke victory at Doonbeg. That win has lifted Lowry to 41st in the world, having briefly dropped out of the top 50 last month. In boxing, a hand injury has forced Kelly Harrington to withdraw from the upcoming European Championships. The double Olympic champion hasn't recovered in time for the tournament in Sofia, which gets underway later this week. And in motorsport, Lewis Hamilton says there's no stopping Kim Antonelli and Mercedes in this year's Formula One title race. The Italian won the Spanish Grand Prix yesterday to move 81 points clear of his teammate George Russell at the top of the standings. Hamilton was forced to retire due to a brake failure and in third in his Ferrari.
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0: In Galway, Newcastle Road southbound is backed up between Carr Village and the Quintinial Bridge. The Quintinial Bridge eastbound is congested from Brown Roundabout to Thedford Road. Tomb Road northbound is congested from the Joyce Roundabout to the Borna Drive. And there's a queue on the Borna Drive westbound before the Tomb Road Junction and between Ballyban Road and Monavay Road.
2: Radio weather.
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0: Rain will extend eastwards to most areas. It'll be cloudy in parts of the west and north with the best of the sun in the Midlands and east and highest temperatures of 17 to 24 degrees. 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

This is iRadio, where Destination Unknown is happening this week. Myself, Shen and Ella, we have landed at a mystery destination. We're going to give you a clue every day this week, telling you about our journey to that destination. If you can crack where we are, the exact hotel, the exact country, you could bag yourself a 7-night stay at that very destination. Destination Unknown, that's the name of it. Olivia Rodrigo on the way right after One Republic. This is I Ain't Worried.

0: Republic, I Ain't Worried. This is iRadio. We want to play Gimme 5 with you today. If you would like to get on and play against us, send a thumbs up to 087 1102 107. Before all that, though, I want to test out Shane and Ella.
1: Mm-hmm. Yeah, we really built, I think, some strong teamwork in Gimme 5 last week, Ella. You were helping me out with some answers. I was helping you out with some answers. Are we going to keep that going?
2: I would like to, but I don't know. I feel like we need to make it more competitive again.
1: Okay, right. Whoever wins today, loser today doesn't get to go to the ploughing tomorrow, right? Shake hands on it.
2: Okay, fine.
0: Can I lose? I'm joking.
2: Wow, how dare you.
1: We all hate the ploughing.
2: Tell no one.
0: I don't hate
2: five. I can't wait for the ploughing.
0: I can't either.
1: It's actually the best 3 days of my
2: I know,
1: year.
2: It's so fun.
0: I've heard there's really good food.
1: Have you ever been?
0: Yeah.
1: Oh. What do you mean?
2: Oh, maybe we should get back on track. Give me five.
1: Plead the fifth.
0: Okay, Shane, I'll go with you first.
1: As you should. Sorry, I don't know why.
0: In 10 seconds or less, could you please give me five exercises you can do at the gym? Go.
1: Oh, squat, hip thrust, bench press, treadmill, barbell, push-ups, pull-ups, chin-ups, dips.
0: Okay, you're showing off. You're showing off.
1: You know, you just... Oh, from gym person to gym person, Michal, we know, we speak the language.
0: You're becoming a little bit obsessed with the gym lately, aren't you?
1: Is that why you picked that? You? I hate you so much.
2: Well, that was a really easy question, though.
1: Yeah, a man goes to the gym 3 times, he's obsessed.
0: No. Oh, he's leaving the protein powder all around the office these days. Right, Ella.
2: Okay.
0: Are you up for it?
2: Well, let's see what my question could possibly be today.
0: Five. Please don't show off like he did.
2: I don't think I will.
0: I think you will. Oh. I think this will suit you.
2: Okay.
0: In 10 seconds or less, Ella Carey, could you please give me 5? Songs by Oasis, go.
2: Oh, Live Forever, Wonderwall, Don't Look Back in Anger, Champagne Supernova, and I ran out of time.
0: Stand By Me.
2: No, there's 100 I could have named, but I honestly can't think right now.
1: I don't think there's enough gusto in it. I think you were too monotone there. You were like, oh, 1, 2, 3.
2: Do you
1: want
2: to know why? I actually thought he was going to ask me to name 5 Harry Styles songs.
1: And you had them prepared.
2: And I'm kind of like, oh, because he asked for a third date. But anyway, 4 out of 5 is fine.
0: Yeah, not bad. Not bad. Okay, can you come on and do a little bit better than Shane and Ella? I hope that you can. Send us a thumbs up right now to 087-1102-107 and you could be top of the leaderboard this week. At the end of the week, you'd even bag yourself a county jersey. 087-1102-107. Send that thumbs up. We could be calling you after Olivia Rodrigo. New York.

Olivia Rodrigo and Stupid Song, this is iRadio, and I'm wondering, are you brave enough to be the first competitor on a game of Gimme 5 this week? You could come on, you could get 5 out of 5, and you could be crowned our Gimme 5 champion at the end of the week. 087 1102 107, send in a thumbs up right now.

0: Sagala, Stay the Night. This is iRadio. I was testing out Ella and Shane a couple of minutes ago. I asked Ella for 5 Oasis songs. She gave us 4. I asked Shane for exercises you do in the gym. He gave me about 17. The man is stone mad at the gym at the minute.
1: I actually feel called out. For some reason, I'm taking that as an insult.
0: Who have we got playing Gimme 5 today? Who's on the line? Hello?
2: Hello?
0: Hello, it's Michal, Shane and Ella from iRadio. Who are we talking to?
2: Dara from Roscommon.
0: Dara in Roscommon. Are you in the market for Harry Styles tickets today? Are you excited about the slang gigs for Oasis?
2: Well, look, if I got them, I'll go down.
1: You may as well, that stage.
3: Exactly. Would you be heading to the Ploughing Championship at some stage this week?
2: No, I actually have a wedding in Waterford Friday, so I booked that off instead of going down to the Ploughing. Now, the Ploughing will be like... it's religious, so it'll be like going to Mass every Sunday. It'll be more of a tradition now every year.
0: So, is this the first year you've missed it in quite a while?
2: It is, between the Ploughing and the Tullamore show. So, it's a bit of a sin to miss it, but look at it.
0: What's the best thing about the Ploughing Championships?
2: It's a coming together of the cultures. It's like Coachella for cultures. That's the way I put it.
1: Oh, I feel inspired now. Coachella is unbelievable. Oh my God, if you're not going to the Ploughing and you're listening here today, you better get yourself down over the next 3 days, unless of course you have a wedding.
2: Exactly.
0: Darren, exactly. Would you like to play a game and give me 5 with us?
2: I'd love to.
0: Great, that's great news. Okay. We're going to give you 10 seconds on the clock. We're going to give you a category. You have to give us 5 things associated with that category. Dara, in Roscommon, in 10 seconds or less, could you please give me 5 types of bread? Go.
2: Brown bread, white bread, croissant, white roll, a brown roll, banana bread.
3: I was iffy on croissant, but you saved yourself with banana bread, because that is definitely bread. Well done, Dara.
0: Go on.
2: Thank you.
3: And Dara, if you're wondering, that question was a little bit random. Well, it's actually inspired by the brown bread competition at the Ploughing.
2: Really?
3: Yeah.
2: Okay.
0: You never entered it before, no?
2: I love it. No. I'll be a full white bread man now.
1: Would you? Good man. You're something woke nonsense people change around the bread. A white slice, man. Do you know wrong?
2: Exactly. Brennan's finest. Pat the Baker. It's local. It's in Longford. It's in Granard and Longford.
1: Other breads are available. Thank you, Dara, very much for playing the game of Gimme 5 with us.
2: No bother. Thank you.
0: That man has just made my day.
1: Honestly, and has just made me so excited to head off to the Ploughing Championships tomorrow.
0: Ah, same. Sabrina Carpenter on the way. We've also got Ed Sheeran. And can someone beat my record of going to one artist multiple times? Let's get to it next.
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15: Revolut has been scammed. The fintech bank has confirmed a data breach for a number of customers after it received fraudulent requests from an unauthorized third party using a legitimate government email. It says the relevant government agency has been informed, along with financial regulators and the individuals affected. The Irish Whiskey Association says it'll continue to work with the EU and US to return to zero tariffs for all drink exports. It's after Donald Trump announced he was scrapping them for Irish whiskey, a move which will not apply to the European Union. It means Ireland will be treated like the UK, where there's no tariff on Scotland to exports or whiskey from the north. And a new solicitor apprenticeship has been launched for people who've left school early. It's being developed as part of the Law Society's strategy to expand access to the profession. Apprentices on the 7-year programme, which starts in 2027, will have the opportunity to earn money while they train in a law firm. And for more stories, you can follow at This Is iRadio on socials.
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0: Ed Sheeran even, not Sharon. Bad Habits, this is iRadio. I was telling you earlier on about Harry Styles. He had his tickets on sale at about 9 a.m. this morning on pre-sale. I got tickets for the Friday night and then I decided, hey ho, there's €50 tickets for the Wednesday. I'm going to see Harry Styles twice next summer.
1: Why don't you go a third time? Because he did add the Saturday show as well.
0: I don't have enough money anymore, Ella, for God's sake. But this will be my fifth time seeing Harry Styles. I've seen him at the Aviva. I've seen him at Slane. I've seen him at Wembley Stadium. Now I'm going to be seeing him in Croke Park twice next summer. That must be a record of seeing one artist five times in my lifetime.
2: Unfortunately, Michal, it's not even close. And the worst part is, not even for another act, for Harry Styles specifically, Kira has sent in a text and she has seen Harry Styles six times. And is going again this year. That is before she's going again. I believe she's got tickets for the next two nights.
0: Does she have proof?
1: Kira,
2: send over your Ticketmaster there, would you mind?
0: So there's six. You've seen Harry Styles six times. Is there anyone else that you've seen more? Maria?
3: Hi, myself and my daughter are massive Cian DeCroix fans and we have seen him seven times.
0: Ooh.
3: We've seen him in Belfast, Dublin, Cork twice, Limerick, Galway and Casabar Mayo. And he's always absolutely fantastic and we will continue to keep seeing him.
1: I think some fantastic research would be if you all continue to go seeing the same artist 100,000 times and rank the venues.
0: Oh, that'd be another thing. 087-1102-107. Keep your text, keep your voice notes coming in. What artists have you seen more than five times?
2: Seven is the new record now. So
0: yeah,
2: we have seven to beat. We've had five for Harry Styles, six for Harry Styles, and now we're going for seven for Cian DeCroix.
0: Lorden and Selbridge is after Match in seven. I've seen the Corona seven times, including their headline shows and festivals. Can you get more than seven?
2: Coronas are good. I'm sure someone out there can.
0: 087-1102-107. Can you beat my record of five? Can you beat Kira's record of six? Can you beat Lauren or the other record of seven?
2: Again, I want to get double digits. I want to hear a 10. I want to hear a 12. Someone say 20.
0: There's some Saw Doctor super fan out there, isn't there?
2: 087-1102-107.
0: Here's Fontaines on iRadio.

0: is DC and Marianne. This is iRadio, where hit music lives. I was telling you earlier on that I got tickets for Harry Styles for Croke Park, summer 2027. That will be my fifth time seeing the man. I thought that was a record. 087-102-107 says otherwise, I would say.
1: Yes, so it was originally, so we had you seen Harry Styles 5 times and Kira was 6 times, and then we had someone who saw Keane DeCroix, was it 7 times?
2: Yes.
1: Now we have Megan.
3: Hi guys, I've seen Westlife 8 times and I'm going to see them again next week in the Three Arena. I absolutely love them. I suppose you could say they make me feel like I'm flying without wings.
2: Megan. You could say that, Megan. Megan. You absolutely Megan. Could and should say that.
0: 8 times is our new record.
2: She was beating that though.
4: It's in 1975, 11 times. I love the music. He's quite quirky and... Yeah.
0: He is quite quirky. 11 times is an awful lot of times. Very quirky. Band.
1: Yeah, especially for Roddy Healy. What about Sarah?
5: Does the Whistling Donkeys count? Like, they're not big, big, but, like, I've seen them, I think it's, like, 12 times.
0: The Whistling Donkeys absolutely do count.
2: Of course they count. Of course. Does Niall's one count, though?
6: I have easily seen Calvin Harris about 12 times. I've kind of lost count at this stage.
0: Wow. 12 times. 12 is the record to beat.
1: I think we have beaten it, actually. I've got a message in here from a person named Ryan. They said, this is how many times I've seen Becky Hill. Screenshot their notes app, Becky Hill's shows in order from 2022 right up until 2026.
2: Ryan.
1: And it's a total of 21 shows seeing Becky Hill from Ryan in Galway.
2: That is insane. 21.
0: Ryan, you are a crazy cat. That is an insane amount to go and see. And sorry, what an amount of money you must have spent to go and see Becky Hill.
2: My funniest text, though, this one has just come in from Owen. Seen Daniel O'Donnell dozens of times, not a fan.
0: Who punched it through the torture?
2: I think he's joking. That is very funny.
0: Sabrina Carpenter on the way, Hugel as well. And we'll be chatting and catching up with Valerie from iRadio's group chat next.
7: What's trending? Sydney Sweeney seems to have responded to criticism surrounding her latest campaign. Last week, the actress launched her campaign with US sports company Novig, where she was seen pretending to play sports nearly nude. It sparked backlash over claims the ad sexualized women's sports, with many athletes condemning it. Last night, she shared more pictures from the shoot and reposted pictures of other athletes in little clothing on her story, including Serena Williams and Megan Rapinoe. And for more stories, you can follow at This Is iRadio on socials. This is an error. And this is the sound of its minty bubbles. Conjuring melt in your mouth. Pure, bubbly joy. Melt into the moment with Aero's delicious peppermint bubbles. Aero, feel the bubbles melt.
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0: 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And joining us is Valerie from iRadio's group chat. 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
1: Hi, how are we?
0: Happy Monday.
1: Happy Monday.
0: What is coming up on the show today?
1: Well, there's only one thing dominating the headlines on our For You pages. Sydney Sweeney in that sports prediction company Novig ad where she is basically nude, appearing with a variety of different sports equipment and things like that. A lot of hate. Some people think that though feminism is allowing people just to do what they please, others are saying this has set women back about 50 years. So I want to know what you think in general. Would you support a business that uses highly sexualized advertising?
2: Gonna let Michal take this one.
0: I can't say I've got a big opinion on this. What I would say is I would love to know at the end of this campaign with the marketing team, has it been a success or has it not been?
1: Everybody's talking about it, and like, I don't think I would have known anything about this if it hadn't been hated on so much.
3: Do you know what it's kind of reminding me of? Do you remember the backlash Sabrina Carpenter got for posing for a man's best friend on her knee with on her knees with her hair being pulled?
0: Yeah.
3: I don't know.
1: The only thing is, this feels a bit different because it's not the first time Sydney Sweeney has landed herself in serious hot water. But is that her fault or is it the company's fault? Or is it anybody's fault?
0: That's the question. And you're going to get to it on iRadio's group chat from 6 p.m. Ooh, tonight.
2: Why am I sweating?
0: Don't say the wrong thing. Here's Tame Impala, Loser on iRadio.

0: though. It's like,
1: it's not a tip.
0: No, but
1: how
0: you
1: dare
0: have things
1: you?
0: Your way, but it's all over.
1: It's
0: the
1: called
0: place.
1: Organized chaos, is oh. what it's called. Ah, how right. dare you?
2: You just literally described that everything gets put on the island, an island is taking
1: yeah.
2: place.
1: Yeah.
2: And Donald described it as a tip,
1: it's
2: and
1: a
2: you get offended.
3: With McDonald's. Just start your morning. We're up from 6 a.m. on iRadio.
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17: Macklemore controversy and the worst kept secret. But first, the prospect of a united Ireland is back on Downing Street's agenda, with leaders in Northern Ireland, Scotland and Wales demanding greater self-determination. The trio have signed a memorandum of understanding alongside Sinn Féin leader Mary Lou MacDonald, describing Westminster's rule as coming to an end. It follows comments by US President Donald Trump, who said he'd love to see the reunification of Ireland. Northern Ireland's First Minister Michelle O'Neill says the UK government need to engage in the conversation.
18: People need to understand what this is about, and this is about historic change happening all around us. This is about us being here in common cause around using our voice for all of our people who deserve to have self-determination, who deserve to make a decision. It is their right to decide ultimately where the constitutional position is.
17: There were almost 12,000 cases of sepsis and septic shock in hospitals last year. Symptoms include slurred speech, fever, shortness of breath, dizziness and a rash. People are being urged to ask themselves, could it be sepsis? Clinical lead of the HSE's sepsis programme, Michael O'Dwyer, says people experiencing symptoms need to act quickly.
19: It's really a change in a person that you know well, so it's very much up to family members and carers to recognise that person and know when something is wrong. The advice would be to seek urgent medical care and to ask the question, could this be sepsis? Because, you know, one of the best treatments that we have are antibiotics, and antibiotics are most effective when given as early as possible in that scenario.
17: The Health Minister is still refusing to put a completion date on the National Children's Hospital. The project has been affected by regular delays and cost overruns since it began 10 years ago. Last month, the building's contractor, BAM, said over 80% of the rooms were complete. However, Jennifer Carl McNeill says a number of issues have been reported to her, including too few people working on the project.
20: The bathroom pods have been identified as a particular issue, and it is up to BAM to fix them and bring them to the appropriate standard to get the fire certification, which is the most basic standard that anybody would expect in the most obvious need for contractual compliance. I refuse to put a date on it until, you know, BAM need to turn up and do the work. If I expect 800 or 900 people there, or 1,200 people there to finish the project, if there are 200 or 300 people there, that's not enough.
17: Macklemore has reportedly been dropped from the rest of the Ed Sheeran's US tour. It's after he made headlines for saying "Free Palestine" on stage during last Friday's gig in New Jersey. Messina Touring Group told Rolling Stone that venues in America wouldn't allow the thrift shop singer to perform. It added having to cancel

0: tour would impact hundreds of thousands of fans. And Oasis have announced they'll play two nights at Slane Castle next year. The band will perform at the venue on the 4th and 5th of September as part of their Oasis Live 27 tour. Fans must register before this Thursday at 4 for a chance to buy tickets, which will start at €181. Dave Hannity, host of the No Encore podcast, says it was the worst kept secret after months of speculation.
1: This has been going on for months, right? I mean, we all knew this was coming. The question was, how many dates? And as of now, and apparently in total, it will be two dates, because there was a Freedom of Information request done by a local a while ago saying that there'll be four concerts in total in Slane next year. Two of those, as we already know, are going to Fontaine's DC. The other two are going to Oasis. We'll see if that stays put. But for now, a lot of people right now are joining an online queue.
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0: Starting with soccer, St. Patrick's Athletic manager Stephen Kenny says his team fully believe they can win the SSE Eritrea League title. Saints blew the title race wide open with a 2-0 victory over their rivals Shamrock Rovers at the weekend, and they can finish the night at the top of the Premier Division table with a win at Dundalk tonight. Sligo Rovers are 8 points adrift at the bottom of the table ahead of hosting Galway United in Connacht. Having picked up first win in 7 matches on Friday, Drogheda United go to Shelburne and inform Waterford welcome Derry City to the RSC. Tonight, the Premier League weekend comes to a close with two unbeaten teams going head-to-head when Leeds welcome Newcastle. Victory would lift Newcastle into the top four. The Premier League VAR officials who made an error in awarding a goal to Man City in yesterday's game have not been appointed to a game this weekend. Matt Donoghue and assistant Blake Antrobus kept the Erling Haaland strike despite Enzo Fernandez appearing to interfere with play in an offside position. Referee's body pro ref admits Donoghue should have sent on-field official Michael Oliver to the screen. Michael Noonan is reportedly close to joining Nottingham Forest. The Daily Telegraph claims that the Premier League club have scheduled a medical for the Shamrock Rovers striker. He'd make the move to England on a free transfer in January. In golf, Shane Lowry has returned to the top 50 of golf's world rankings on the back of his Irish Open success. The 2019 Open champion ended a four-year trophy drought by easing to an 11-stroke victory at Doombeg. That win has lifted Lowry to 41st in the world, having briefly dropped out of the top 50 last month. In boxing, a hand injury has forced Kelly Harrington to withdraw from the upcoming European Boxing Championships. The double Olympic champion hasn't recovered in time for the tournament, which gets underway later this week. And in motorsport, Lewis Hamilton says there's no stopping Kimi Antonelli and Mercedes in this year's Formula One title race. The Italian won the Spanish Grand Prix yesterday to move 81 points clear of his teammate George Russell at the top of the standings. Hamilton was forced to retire due to a brake failure and is third in his Ferrari.
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0: In Galway, Newcastle Road southbound is backed up between the Quinstineal Bridge and University Road. The Quinstineal Bridge eastbound is also congested from Brown Roundabout to Headford Road. Old Dublin Road outbound is busy from Joyce Roundabout to Skerritt Roundabout. And Headford Road southbound is congested from the Bourne Draft to the Courthouse.
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0: Dull and damp with rain spreading eastwards to most areas and lowest temperatures of 11 to 14 degrees. 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
7: It's Valerie in with you this evening, and I have to say I'm very jealous of Micheál, Shane and Ella. 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
7: You can WhatsApp unknown with your name and details to 087-110-207 to register for a guess. I'll be calling someone very, very soon. So if you are guessing, get that message in, because I can't wait to call someone and see did they get it right. You need to listen every day from three as well to collect a new clue, because there are so many chances to play across the day.
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7: Back here on the show then, Sydney Sweeney is across the headlines today. She's faced criticism for appearing in a sexualized advert for sports prediction company Novik. Olympic athletes are condemning the campaign. Others are arguing feminism is about allowing women to make their own choices without judgment. So what do you think? Would you support a business that uses highly sexualized advertising? Let's chat more after Ariana Grande on iRadio.

0: chat with myself, Valerie McHugh, and producer Leah. Leah, you're just back from a very adventurous weekend.
1: I was at the Irish Open this weekend. It was a great experience.
0: I am very envious of you because seeing Shane Lowry come away with the big win, like, what was that like on the ground to be a part of history?
1: It was unbelievable, I have to say. I'm not a huge golf fan, don't understand all the rules, but I do just love going to different sporting events. I'll go to hurling, football, racing, whatever it is, I will be there. And when one of my friends from Clare told me to come down for the weekend, I said, I will be there.
0: Sure, why not?
1: I wouldn't miss out on any sort of an event like
0: not
1: that.
0: Not at all, not at all. From the comfort of my own couch, I've been hearing a lot about sport over the last few days. I didn't go to the Irish Open myself, but been hearing lots about sport. But this has taken over my social media feed. I don't know about you.
2: Sports.
0: Sydney Sweeney has come under fire for featuring in an advert for a sports betting company, basically naked, not fully naked, but it leaves very little.
1: I have seen it, and she is leaving little for the imagination.
0: The campaign for US sports prediction market company Novig depicts her in minimal to no clothing while she pretends to play several different sports. And it's caused a lot of mixed opinions, to say the least.
1: It certainly has. There's a lot of female Olympic athletes are coming out and saying this is just a step backwards for women in sport. I know there was one Australian Olympian, she's a swimmer, and her name is Ariana Timmus. She was saying, how do we live in a world where monetizing a woman's body and sexualizing women's sport is still a thing?
0: On the other side of it, others are saying that feminism is all about allowing women to do what they want with their bodies and not be judged for it, and that Sydney is entitled to do whatever she would like. But we want to know your thoughts this evening. Would you support a business who uses over-sexualized advertisements, whatever that may be? 087-110-2107, or you can get in touch on our socials as well. At This Is iRadio, we have an Instagram poll running about all this. Have your say. I'll get to some more of your thoughts after Elton John and Dua Lipa. It's called Heart on iRadio.

It's Valerie with you on iRadio's group chat, where this evening we're talking about that controversial ad that's taken over social media this weekend. It's for a sports prediction company called Novig, and it's featuring American actress Sydney Sweeney. She, in the advertisement, is in minimal to no clothing while posing with different sports equipment and sports balls and things like that. Many people have been expressing their opinions on it over the weekend. Sydney herself released a statement saying that the campaign was about embracing a fun idea. She said the concept is simple, cut through the noise and put the focus entirely on sports. The campaign brings that idea to life with confidence, humour and a playful edge. But other people are not taking it like that. Australian swimmer, for example, Ariane Titmus, who's a four-time Olympic gold medalist, took to Instagram to say, "I can't describe how infuriated I feel when I watch this. Not only is it a kick in the face to every woman who had dedicated her life to perfecting her craft, but every woman who enjoys sports for what it really is. Teamwork, friendship, dedication, excellence and unity. How do we live in a world where monetizing a woman's body and sexualizing women's sport is still a thing?" And then on the other side of it, more people are chiming in saying that we need to stop sexualizing women in sport, yes, but feminism is about allowing women to do what they want and not being judged for it. So why are we judging her for this? Whole mess of complications in this. I wanted to know your thoughts. Would you support a business who use over-sexualized advertising? 087 102 107. Sam's been in touch particularly about this ad that we're talking about now, to say this is marketing genius. No one ever heard of the company before, and now the whole world is talking about it. All publicity is good publicity. To be fair, I'd never heard of it before either. Don't know, is all publicity good publicity? But it's certainly been publicity. Niamh in Galway says, "As a female athlete, I'm disgusted by this ad. Women in sport have spent years fighting to be taken seriously. One serious knockback like this can have a huge negative impact. Women's bodies need to stop being sexualized in sport. It's taken the attention away from what's important, the talent, the skill and the strength." Faye has been in touch to say, "Everything this woman does is controversial. I think people love talking about her out of jealousy. If I looked like her, I'd flaunt it too." Nobody is debating Sydney Sweeney's good looks in this. She certainly looks excellent. I think it's more so about, was this the right form of advertising for something to do with sport? Graham has said, "I'd be a supporter of women's sports and I can see why people are so annoyed at this ad. It's toxic for young girls to look at this and think they need to look like her, or to think sport is more about how they look rather than what they can do." Interesting point. Would you support a business though who use over-sexualized advertisements? 087 102 107. At This Is iRadio on our socials. You can get in touch there too. We'll chat more after Amble. It's The Swell on iRadio.

0: is Green Chat. Valerie McEwen, producer Leah, in with you. And on the back of that controversial ad for sports prediction company Novik going round on social media right now, featuring a half-naked Sydney Sweeney, we've been asking you, would you support a business who were using over-sexualised advertisements? Leah, what's the story with this ad in particular, though? Because from what we've seen, all she really says in it is sports. So it's actually very unclear what she's promoting. Because when I saw this for the first time, I honestly wasn't sure. I didn't know where we were being pointed towards.
1: I was in the same boots as you. I watched, I think, half of it. It went on for quite a while. And I said, I've seen enough. I don't know what this was supposed to advertise. Turns out it's an ad for Novig. As you said, it's a sports prediction app. Basically a glorified bookie. That's what it is. It's only available in the US. Sydney Sweeney is actually an equity holder in the company. We don't know how much of it she has. We don't know how many shares she has. And the company or herself aren't admitting that. But as far as I can tell, if this company's doing well, she's going to be doing well too. So there's a reason why she's happy enough to flaunt herself in this ad.
0: She looks amazing. Absolutely.
1: Oh, she does.
0: Looks unreal. I mean, honestly, it's just one of those things that you kind of are rendered speechless because you wonder, like, what was the point of it all? That's what I was left wondering at the end of it. But then, marketing, is it all about talkability?
1: And we wouldn't be talking about this company. I wouldn't know this company existed if they didn't have this controversial ad. So maybe all publicity is good. Publicity.
0: 087-110-207. Clara Manuth has said, it's disappointing. We constantly talk about encouraging young girls into sport and showing them strong female role models. Then we're still using women's bodies to sell products.
1: Sandra in Donegal, my issue is when the product has absolutely no connection to sexuality. Why is a woman in a bikini selling me car insurance? What exactly is the connection? It's basically saying, here's something attractive, now give us your money. It's lazy advertising.
0: I think that's what's really annoying people about this ad. It's not that Sydney Sweeney is dressed or not dressed in whatever she's in. It's that, what's the connection with sports?
1: It's because we often see sexualized ads for other things. All, it could be car insurance, it could be perfume, it could be some sort of cosmetic ad, but it's just that it seems that people are thinking that it's undermining women in sport, and that's where the issue is here.
0: Ian on Facebook has said, imagine complaining about something as trivial as this in the age of OnlyFans.
1: But you're not paying for this ad and you're getting what you get in OnlyFans. I think that's the issue.
0: I don't think that they're the same. You can't, like, it's a bit of a moot point. I wouldn't agree with that. But thank you for your opinion, nonetheless.
1: Megan in Kildare, I'm sorry, but I'm completely sick of this argument that feminism means you can never criticise a woman for anything she chooses to do. Of course, she can do what she wants with her body. And I can also decide that I think the advert is tacky, exploitative and completely inappropriate. Both things can be true. Thanks, Megan.
0: Marie in Sligo, for me, the bigger issue is that it's a betting company. If this was an advert for perfume or a lingerie, I'd probably shrug. But you're combining gambling with extreme sexualization and putting it all over social media where young people are going to see it. That's where I think the line gets crossed. Well, speaking about this line, is there a line when it comes to sexualized advertisements? Would you support a business who use over-sexualized ads? 087-110-207 or get in touch on social media at This Is iRadio. We've an Instagram poll running. Have your say. We'll chat more after Ella Langley. She's in Texas. Plays next on iRadio.
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17: Revolut has been scammed. The fintech bank has confirmed a data breach for a number of customers after it received fraudulent requests from an unauthorized third party using a legitimate government email. It says the relevant government agency has been informed, along with financial regulators and the individuals affected. The Irish Whiskey Association says it'll continue to work with the EU and US to return to zero tariffs for all drink exports. After Donald Trump announced he was scrapping them for Irish whiskey, a move which will not apply to the European Union. It means Ireland will be treated like the UK, where there's no tariff on Scotch to exports or whiskey from the north. And a new solicitor apprenticeship has been launched for people who've left school early. It's being developed as part of the Law Society's strategy to expand access to the profession. Apprentices on the 7-year programme, which starts in 2027, will have the opportunity to earn money while they train in a law firm. And for more stories, you can follow at This Is iRadio on socials.

0: It's iRadio's group chat where this evening we're talking about the controversial ad that Sydney Sweeney is appearing in for Novic. It is a sports prediction company, and in it she is wearing very minimal clothing and posing with various types of sports equipment. We wanted to know, would you support a business who use over-sexualized advertisements? We got this in this evening.
1: I disagree with over-sexualizing women for business. However, I would buy from a business who over-sexualizes women sooner than a business that tests its products on animals. And I know that's a whole other argument for another show, but that's my thoughts on it.
0: Elsewhere, we have a text in from someone who wants to stay anonymous to say, if the exact same campaign featured a male celebrity in very little clothing, would people be reacting the same way? I think that's worth asking before we decide whether this is genuinely offensive or just another internet pylon. Olivia in Galway has said this ad is a slap in the face to every successful sportswoman in the world who has overcome gendered stereotypes and misogynistic values that are insisting women should stay on the sidelines. Shame on Sydney Sweeney, shame on the company. I'm not against this type of advertising. I'm against it in this particular case. Keith in Leitrim says, I think men get forgotten in this conversation too. There are plenty of adverts that use ridiculously muscular, half-naked men to sell products. I don't see why people think this is automatically fine when it's a man, but exploitation when it's a woman. Either we're against objectification or we're not. Interesting, thank you for that. Niall has said, I work in advertising and I'll tell you something, sex sells because it works. Companies aren't doing it because they're stupid, they're doing it because people notice attractive people. You can dislike it morally, but pretending it has no impact on sales isn't realistic. 087 1102 107. Would you support a business that sexualizes ads? Have your say. Over on our Instagram as well, at This Is iRadio, we have a poll running. I have the results of that in a couple of minutes' time. I have to fill you in on the cash machine too. But first, it's Role Model. It's I Hope 3000 on iRadio.

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0: 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We'll make the call after that. If it goes to your phone, answer within five rings. Tell us the prize amount and that cash. 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The very best of luck. On the way, you've been voting on our poll over on Instagram. 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Also, we've got a holiday of a lifetime for you and a mate with Destination Unknown. I'm calling someone to let them make their guess after Shakira next.
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0: It's iRadio's group chat, and I have an answer to our poll this evening. I asked, would you support a business that sexualizes ads? 100% so far saying no. That strong result definitely tells me that there's more to talk about here. And we're going to actually keep an eye on this Sydney Sweeney story and this advertisement throughout the week, and we'll fill you in if there are any more progressions, any more comments on the matter. 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Right now, though, it's time to make a call.
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0: Michal, Shane and Ella have landed at a mystery destination. You're collecting the clues, you're guessing the location of where they're staying, and you're getting ready to have your guess. Let's call somebody back, shall we?
3: Hello?
0: Hi Laura, it's Valerie calling from iRadio. How are you?
3: Oh hi, how are you?
0: Where am I reaching you today?
3: Galway.
0: And are you in need of a holiday, perchance?
3: I would love a holiday. It'd be amazing.
0: If you were to win Destination Unknown, we still don't know where it is, right? But would you bring a partner? Would you bring a friend? Would you bring a family member? Is there a queue as long as your arms of people who would be getting in touch?
3: Will be a queue if someone's getting a free holiday, absolutely.
0: When was the last time you headed away on holidays?
3: Do you know what? It wasn't since last year. So it's in dire need.
0: Would be perfect timing. Well, look, you've heard the clue today. Can you tell me what your guess is? I mean, remember now, we need the exact country and the hotel.
3: Canary Islands.
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17: Oasis in Slane and a traitor's spoiler. I'm Ella. Here's what's happening. First, the prospect of a united Ireland is back on Downing Street's agenda, with leaders in Northern Ireland, Scotland and Wales demanding greater self-determination. The trio have signed a memorandum of understanding alongside Sinn Féin leader Mary Lou MacDonald, describing Westminster's rule as coming to an end. It follows comments by US President Donald Trump, who said he'd love to see the reunification of Ireland. Northern Ireland's First Minister Michelle O'Neill says the UK government need to engage in the conversation.
18: People need to understand what this is about, and this is about historic change happening all around us. This is about us being here in common cause around using our voice for all of our people who deserve to have self-determination, who deserve to make a decision. It is their right to decide ultimately where the constitutional position is.
17: Hauliers are calling for a nationwide campaign which encourages landowners to cut back dangerous branches and hedgerows. Dr. Highland, Irish Road Haulage Association president, says they're causing driving hazards and also cost burdens. He also

0: Palestine on stage during last Friday's gig in New Jersey. Messina Touring Group told Rolling Stone that venues in America wouldn't allow the Thrift Shop singer to perform. It added having to cancel the tour would impact hundreds of thousands of fans. Oasis have announced they'll play two nights at Slane Castle next year. The band will perform at the venue on the 4th and 5th of September as part of their Oasis Live 27 tour. Fans must register before this Thursday at 4pm for a chance to buy tickets, which will start at €181. Dave Hannity, host of the No Encore podcast, says it was the worst kept secret after months of speculation.
1: This has been going on for months, right? I mean, we all knew this was coming. The question was how many dates? And as of now, and apparently in total, it will be two dates, because there was a Freedom of Information request done by a local a while ago saying that there'll be four concerts in total in Slane next year. Two of those, as we already know, are going to Fontaine's DC. The other two are going to Oasis. We'll see if that stays put. But for now, a lot of people right now are joining an online queue.
0: And Traitors star Sam says there's no hard feelings after being booted out of the castle by his friend. There are emotional scenes after Westmeath man was eliminated by newly recruited traitor Park Owen last night's show. It was his first murderous move since joining forces with Carla in the Conclave. While he was sad to go, Sam says it was a smart decision.
2: Well, we said we'd never turn on each other if we were ever recruited. But no, look, Park had to do what he had to do. I think it's a great strategy because now no one's looking at him. They think he'd never do such things, you know.
3: With Supermax brand new dip flavors, Korean barbecue, smoky honey, and secret sauce. 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
0: Starting with soccer, St. Patrick's Athletic manager Stephen Kenny says his team fully believe they can win the SSE Airtricity League title. The Saints blew the title race wide open with a 2-0 victory over their rivals Shamrock Rovers at the weekend, and they can finish the night at the top of the Premier Division table with a win at Dundalk tonight. Sligo Rovers are hoping to get a much-needed victory against Galway United to boost their chances of staying in the top flight. Shelburne host Strada United while Waterford play Derry City. Two unbeaten teams are also meeting in the Premier League, with Leeds having just kicked off at home to Newcastle. Elsewhere, the Premier League VAR officials, who made an error in awarding a goal to Man City in yesterday's match, have not been appointed to a game this weekend. Matt Donoghue and assistant Blake Antrobus skipped the Erling Haaland strike, despite Enzo Fernandez appearing to interfere with play in an offside position. Referee's body pro ref admits Donoghue should have sent on-field official Michael Oliver to the screen. Michael Noonan is reportedly close to joining Nottingham Forest. The Daily Telegraph claims that the Premier League club have scheduled a medical for the Shamrock Rovers striker. He'd make the move to England on a free transfer in January. In golf, Shane Lowry is back inside the top 50 on the new World Golf Rankings. He's jumped up to 41st on the back of winning the Irish Open for a second time. In Gaelic games, Shane O'Donnell has vowed to enjoy and embrace the last few games before his retirement from club hurling. The two-time All-Ireland winner with Clare has revealed that this will be his last campaign with Aeroge Ennis. And in boxing, a hand injury has forced Kelly Harrington to withdraw from the upcoming European Championships. The double Olympic champion hasn't recovered in time for the tournament, which gets underway later this week.
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0: Lana Del Rey has teased a new song with Zach Bryan. The singer is gearing up to release her country album Stove, with three tracks already available. Lana shared some behind the scenes of the project, including a selfie with Zach. The song is seemingly titled Whale.
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0: In Galway, there's some congestion on the M6 eastbound, halfway between Junction 16 Loughrea and Junction 15 Ballinasloe West, with reports of an incident there. So take care while driving.
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0: Dull and damp, with rain spreading eastwards to most areas and lowest temperatures of 11 and 14 degrees. 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
5: I hope you're having a lovely evening. More and more of us are turning to side hustles now to bring in extra money. And there's a question about whether this is becoming less of a choice and more of a necessity. Let's chat about that. Also, I'm going to be catching up with Quiva, who's better known as the numbers girl on social media, all about managing your side hustle income and what exactly you need to do if you're planning on investing. Very adult questions this evening. First is Coltrane Trapped.
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Olivia Rodrigo on iRadio Screenshot. It's Valerie in with you. And nowadays, a lot of people have side hustles, whether that is doing people's nails, doing people's hair, social media management, babysitting, dog walking, cleaning cars. They all have one thing in common. They are often side hustles. And more young people are turning towards side hustles nowadays to bring in extra money. And it's left us questioning whether this is becoming less of a choice to take on a side hustle or more of a necessity because things are dire in this cost of living crisis. A recent survey by International Financial Services Centre found that 2/3 of Irish professionals under the age of 24 have a side hustle. 72% say they feel it's too risky to rely on just one job. And a part of me completely understands that with rent and bills and the general cost of living nowadays putting pressure on people. Is having one full-time job enough anymore? For some people, it's not about having a bit of extra spending money. It actually could be the difference between being able to save and pay the bills or go on holidays or put money towards a mortgage one day. There is another side of it, of course. If you're working 40 hours a week already, should you really have to spend your evenings and your weekends working even more just to get ahead? What about spending time with your family and your friends, your you time, getting the jobs done around the house for yourself, getting your life together, as I say, or even socialising? You'll work better in your job once you're well rested, a lot would argue too. I want to get your opinions on this evening. Do you think it's becoming essential to have a side hustle or more than one income nowadays? 087 1102 107. Get in touch. Talking all about income this evening, I'm going to be chatting to Cuiva, who's better known online as the Numbers Girl. We're going to talk all things money, from investing to managing your side hustle income. She'll be here in 5 minutes. First, fresh art music from the one and only Jamie McIntyre. I love this one. Reason I Try. It's iRadio. So-

0: here on iRadio's Group Chat. Valerie in with you. And if the words investing, pensions or financial planning make your eyes glaze over ever so slightly, this one is for you. Because when it comes to money, a lot of us know that we should be doing more with it. But actually knowing where to start is a completely different story. Maybe you're skeptical about investing. Maybe you think you need thousands of euro in the bank before you can even consider something like that. Or maybe when payday arrives, you do what most people do. You pay the bills and all the important things and you try and save a bit and you try and spend a bit, and then suddenly you're wondering where all the money went in the first place. Our guest today is here to make the numbers make a bit of sense. Caoimhe, better known online as the Irish Numbers Girl, joins me now. She's a qualified accountant and accounting lecturer, and she's built up quite a following online by making financial topics feel a lot less complicated. Caoimhe, thanks so much for coming on the show. I feel like me in particular, I think that this is an interesting thing to know just as a grown-up in your own life, but even in today's cost of living crisis, I think knowing what you can do to possibly make your money go further can be a good place to start. Let's talk about investing first off. Why do so many Irish people find it so intimidating?
1: I think with investing, there's just such a huge amount out there, and it feels like you have to know so much before you even start investing. And so someone's going to say to you, oh, you should be investing, you're going to get a better return on that. So you Google investing and suddenly you're seeing all these words like ETFs, capital gains, deemed disposal. Everything's just been thrown at you and it sounds so complicated. And you're thinking, I just want to put 100 or 200 euro away once a month and see what I can get out of this. This is all too complicated. And I think that's a huge part of it. And there is also a little bit of a cultural side too. I know me, like growing up, we were kind of just told, if you're good at money, put that in the bank, put that in the credit union and don't be going near investing. It's too risky. So it's kind of, growing up, we were sort of told it was a bit risky to do it, but it's really not. I mean, it can be, of course, like everything, but there are ways to invest that can just genuinely give you that better return. And understanding it is where it's going to help people a lot. And it doesn't have to mean that you pick individual shares yourself. That's the biggest part. You can go ahead and go and invest in the likes of ETFs or funds, which we'll talk about, and they will give you a nice safe return or a safer return than trying to beat the market.
0: A lot of people think they're great, as you've said there, for putting their money into the bank and the credit union, because that's what we've been told to do, and that is brilliant. But are they losing money by doing this when it's not gaining interest?
1: Well, I suppose credit unions and banks can be brilliant for certain things, and particularly if you want somewhere safe and accessible to put your money, then I would always say a bank or a credit union. So you have to ask yourself, what do I actually need this money for? If you're saving for a house or something that you know that you're going to need that money in the short term, then I would never say invest that money. I would say go ahead, put that in the credit union, put that in the bank. It's safe. You won't get as big of a return, obviously, but you can take it out whenever you need to and you'll be ready to go when the mortgage or the house comes up for sale. But if you're at the point now where you have that little bit of extra cash that you want to put away, see how much of a return you can get out of it and you don't need it anytime soon, that's where you want to start investing. And that's where you can get a much better return potentially than putting into the likes of a credit union. So I wouldn't say necessarily take all that money out of your credit union and put it into investing. Just ask yourself, do you have your emergency fund set up? That's a big one as well. And is this money that you don't need access to? In which case, that's where you turn to investing.
0: Where do you actually start when it comes to investing? I imagine you don't need to have loads of money on hand to begin investing, but where do you begin?
1: I think to start investing, you definitely don't need a lot of money at all. But what you do need to do is prioritize a couple of other things first. So if you have any expensive debt, then get that paid off first before you invest even a cent, because otherwise you're kind of getting your money to work against you. So a lot of loans at the moment, for whether it's a car or just a regular loan, that interest rate on that could be anything between 7 or 9%. And a credit card is even bigger. You're looking at 15 to 23% at times. So if you're putting in an investment and you're getting 9-10% return, your money's working against you there, you know. Put that money into paying off your debt first, any expensive debt you have. And then the other thing I would say first is get yourself a little emergency fund built up. Similar to what we're talking about, the interest rates, you might find yourself in a position where your car breaks down and you need to take out a grand or two very quickly, or you need to go to the dentist. Invest, if you have no emergency fund built up, then investing is not really huge help to you there, because it's not something you can just dip in and out of quickly, or you definitely shouldn't. So get your emergency fund set up, get rid of your expensive debt, and then have a look at investing.
0: What should people realistically expect from the state investment scheme that's coming next year?
1: Yeah, so With the state investment scheme that's been introduced, they're basically, the government has announced this new account, investment account, which is intended to become available now from 2027. And it's going to be available to the Irish tax residents who are 18 or over and they have a PPS number. So if you're familiar with investing in Ireland already, you'd know that one of the biggest issues with it is the tax treatment. So if you invest directly in your shares, for example, any gains that you make in that, they're generally going to be subject to capital gains tax, which is 33% once you dispose of those. But then if you have the likes of investment funds or ETFs, then they're going to fall under the investment fund tax regime, and that's actually 38%. And then what I'm sure a lot of people have heard of and heard a lot of is the deemed disposal. And that's another tax where if you have an ETF or a fund, which is essentially your diversification, then every 8 years, the government will tax that regardless of if you have sold it. So they'll tax that at 38%. So you're getting a tax bill essentially without getting the cash in, which is pretty painful for a lot of people. So the good thing about this new investment account is that's all going to be scrapped, which is great. And I think it's going to be a huge appeal to most people to start looking into investing. They're going to have their own tax system in that, and they haven't really given a huge amount of information yet on what that will be, but we do know deemed disposal is gone, we do know capital gains tax, and the tax at 38% should also be gone, the exit tax. But they're going to have essentially a tax-free threshold, so up to a certain amount it's going to be completely tax-free, and then over that amount there's going to be a small annual flat fee. Now we don't know what either of those are, but that's what they've told us, so it'll be interesting for sure to see when that comes out how much it's going to be. But overall, it sounds really encouraging. I think it's going to simplify investing and remove a lot of that admin work and the stress around deemed disposal, and kind of open it up to most people, I hope, and get more people even talking about investing. Yeah. Just one thing to note on the two is it won't let you do, it's one thing to note about it is that it's not suitable for higher risk or complex investments. So you won't be able to invest the likes of crypto through it. It's more for your safer shares, ETFs and funds.
0: It's just good to get a bit of a breakdown of what investing is, though, to start with. And I'm sure that if people are going to be interested after hearing you speak this evening, they'll be able to go into the T's and C's apply and all of that. So thank you for giving such a comprehensive overview of that. Let's look at pensions in the next couple of minutes. Generally, people like to hit the snooze button on pensions, which you can kind of understand in one way, but also they're incredibly important. And obviously the state one came in a little bit earlier on in the year. Let's talk about that one specifically after Femi and the Kid Laroi. Noble plays next.

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0: It's Valerie McEwen with you on iRadio's group chat, where we're talking all about investing and financial planning this evening. If those words make your eyes glaze over a small bit, you're not alone, but this one is for you, because when it comes to money, a lot of people know that they should be doing more with the money that they're making, but they don't really know where to start. That's just a completely different story. And if you're skeptical about investing, we've been talking about that this evening, or if you're like many others, when payday arrives, if you divvy it up amongst your bills and your rent and all of your expenses and then your food shop and your bit of savings, if you're wondering where the rest disappears to, I am joined by someone who is trying to make the numbers make sense for us. Caoimhe, better known online as the Irish Numbers Girl. She's a qualified accountant and an accounting lecturer as well, and she's built a following online by making financial topics feel a lot less complicated, and she's been doing that, just that, so far this evening. Caoimhe, let's talk pensions. People don't like to talk about pensions, but we should talk about pensions. It's a very adult thing to do. The state pension auto-enrolment scheme started this year, meaning that people over the age of 23 in full-time employment have to pay into a pension. But at what stage should you start upping your pension contribution?
1: Yeah, so if you're earning over 20 grand and you're over the age of 23 and you're not contributing already to a workplace pension, then you're auto-enrolled to this new pension scheme, and it takes 1.5% of your salary, and your employer will also give 1.5%, and the government will contribute 0.5%. So this is pretty set. It'll increase over the years, but you won't be able to increase your pension through this particular scheme. But it is a great way to get young people thinking about pensions, because I know for me, I didn't even want a pension, even though my job actually offered it. I just felt like, oh, that's just taking money away from my salary, I won't get involved. And I didn't end up signing up for it till I was a little bit later in my 20s, which now I kind of regret, of course. But if it is something that you're interested in, there are ways you can look at the likes of the pension retirement savings account, and there are other ways you can increase it. But if you are working with your employer if you do make a pension contribution through your employers, then you can increase that. And the best way to do that is increase it to the point that you can still benefit from the pension tax relief. So for example, if you're on 60 grand, you're making if you're making pension contributions through your job, then before you even have to pay your income tax on that 60 grand, they will send a certain percentage off tax-free to your pension. So really you want to increase it to the point that you can still benefit from that exemption. So it's worth looking into what your salary is and the age limit. I think if you're under 30, it's 15%.
0: Interesting.
1: And at the same time, you know, most of us don't have that much extra money to throw into a pension. But if you are in a position to pay it or to up it, it is kind of worth it, because in the long term, that really gives you quite a strong return.
0: I feel like I'm learning so much. I'm sure anyone listening probably feels yeah. The same. Tell me about what it's like, you know, when payday arrives. What is the smartest way to divide your money before you start spending it?
1: I think what you can do is just give it a job before you actually do start spending it. So start with your essentials first. You know you're going to have to pay mortgage, you're going to have to pay certain rent or bills or expenses throughout the month. Take that money and just put it completely separate. And I think if you have Revolut, they have these vaults that you can just put that money in there. And then start looking at what's left and what you can put into, first I would say your emergency fund. Really try and put a little bit into that every month and build it up. So this is for the likes of your car breaking down or the dentist. And then if you have a particular saving plan that you're working towards that you know you're going to need in the next year or two, then put it in there. And then what's left, look into putting aside for investing, and do it all at the start of the month. Don't wait until the end, because if it's sitting there and you think, oh, I'll see what I've left at the end of the month, there's going to be nothing left. If you're anything like me, if it's in the account, it's getting spent. So get it done at the start of the month, but just try and be somewhat realistic. Like at the end of the day, we are living in a time when things are very, very expensive, and we've all been there. We get over ambitious, we put too much away, and then we're dipping in and out. So try and be realistic with what you can put away, so that you can just not touch it and leave it where it is. That's sort of the best way to make sure that you don't spend it.
0: Out of sight, out of mind, perhaps.
1: Yeah, exactly.
0: If someone listening feels like they're terrible with money, which I think is most people, that they feel that way about themselves.
1: Absolutely.
0: What's the one change they could make this week that'll have the biggest impact for them?
1: The biggest thing you can do for yourself is to understand where your money is going. Like, you know, there's people I know or who we all know that are on very big salaries, but they're still getting to the point at the end of the month, they're like, where is all my money gone? What's going on? We're living in a time where things are really expensive. So, you know, do take that into account as well. We're in a cost of living crisis to an extent, and that means our money isn't going the way it used to go. But one thing you can do is just be really aware of where your money's going. And the more you know, the more you'll be able to save. So it's always the little things too. I would say get out your bank statement, go through it all and just categorize every single thing. I mean, right down to the parking that you paid for €1 or €2 and put it into a category. Was that essential? Was that something I had to pay? Was this an impulse buy or was this a little treat for myself? And having a little treat is perfectly fine. We all need it. You need to allow yourself a takeaway or your coffees, whatever it might be. But decide, like, go through it and see what you can afford to do and put that aside for your little treats. And then make sure you flag, this is what will make the biggest difference. What here was just an impulse buy? What did I just buy because I was having a bad day and I just wanted to pick me up? Or what coffee did I buy that I didn't really need but I felt like at the time? These are the ones that add up. And I actually did a poll on my Instagram and I asked people, you know, how much impulse spending would you actually do? And they said anything from between 50 to 80 a week, which doesn't sound like a huge amount if it's a fiver here or a fiver there. But if you're spending €60 a week that you didn't plan, after a year, that's about €3,500 that you've spent that really could have gone towards paying off your debt or even starting your investing career either. So yeah, just get those little things. It's always the boring answers, unfortunately, but it really is a case of know your spending, go through it, sit down, give yourself an hour, go right through it and catch those little spendings. That they're the ones that are going to add up and catch you out.
0: Seems like some solid advice. I probably should follow myself, to be honest with you. Where can we find you on social media if people want to get some more tips from you?
1: Yeah, so I have a Instagram account that is called The Irish Numbers Girl. And essentially, it's both for individuals and small businesses where we just talk through a lot of different financial terms and a lot of different financial jargon. Because like we talked about earlier with the investing, one of the biggest turnoffs for a lot of people is all these crazy financial words that get thrown at you. And there's a lot of people that, you know, you log on and you see, oh God, there's 100 accounts here telling me to invest in this thing. And there's another podcast over here telling me something else. So it's just a way to kind of simplify the language so that at least when you're listening to these podcasts, when you're reading the articles, you know what they're talking about in them. And it's for both individuals and small businesses. So I work with whoever needs a little bit of help understanding their financial terminology. So you can find me there on Instagram.
0: Well, Caoimhe, thank you so much for coming on the show and breaking all of this down for us this evening. I think that anyone listening will have taken something away for sure.
1: Yeah, I know.
0: I definitely have. And thank you so much for coming on the show.
1: No problem. Thank you so much for having me.
0: And you can listen back to all of Caoimhe's advice on the Go Loud app by searching for iRadio's Creep Chat. We're chatting at the same time this evening about side hustles and whether or not they are still a choice or are they becoming solely a necessity, because a survey by the International Financial Services Centre found that almost 3/4 of 18 to 24 year olds claim having one job is risky. I have a few texts to get to in a couple of minutes time and fill you in on the cash machine too. Will it be you becoming a quarter of a millionaire on Friday? Let's find out after Ray and Amma. Absolutely, this is new music from them.

0: Ray, Joy, it's iRadio's Group Chat. Do you think it's becoming essential to have a side hustle? Because almost three quarters of 18 to 24 year olds claim having one job is risky. You've been getting in touch this evening on whether or not it is possible to live on one income nowadays or whether a side hustle is required. 087-102-107. One message says, I work full time and have a side hustle selling clothes. With rent and bills, I honestly don't know how I'd manage without the extra money. It's exhausting, but it gives me a bit of breathing room. I make sure not to go over the amount that you'd have to declare to revenue because that's more effort than it's worth. I think that as far as I know, if your net profit from your side hustle is over $5,000 in a year, you have to register for income tax using the revenue online service. Just for what it's worth there. Donald in Sligo says, I don't think a side hustle should be essential. If you're working 40 hours a week, that should be enough to live on. We shouldn't normalise people having to work every spare hour just to get by. Why don't workplaces just start paying people fairly? It's sad that young people have to live like this. I think that is the question of the generation. Why don't workplaces just start paying people fairly? I'm sure a lot of people listening thinking that this evening. It's not the same case everywhere. Some jobs pay very fairly for what the job is, but it's not the case everywhere, of course. Ollie has said, I think social media has made everyone feel like they should have a side hustle. Not everyone needs to be starting a business or making money from their hobby. It's okay to just have a job. People need to stop glorifying working yourself to the bone. Interesting, thanks for that. Kathleen has said, I make cakes as my side hustle and I love it. There's great money in it, but it's also more of a passion project than anything. I think most people enjoy their side hustles. Yeah, it's great to make a few extra euro, but you wouldn't stay doing it if you weren't enjoying yourself. I hope to make my side hustle my full-time job someday. Well, I really hope that for you as well. And that is my experience with a lot of things in life. Cake making, people who do hairdressing, people who do social media management, people who valet cars, it can be a side hustle on top of something else. It has become the norm, whether we like it or whether we don't like it. But if people are genuinely doing it as well because they want to make it their main hustle, well, I do greatly respect that and I do hope that that works out. And if you were to win this money on Friday, maybe you could make it your main hustle a bit quicker.
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0: We're giving away a guaranteed €250,000 on Friday to someone. Will it be you? Will it be you becoming that quarter of a millionaire? Wouldn't that be some amount of money into your bank account? I don't think that my bank account has ever seen that money. My bank account, for a fact, has never seen that money. And I would guess yours probably hasn't either, because that is a spectacular amount of money. Do you want to get your paws on it? iRadio.ie. Enter online or text yes to 57557. That is yes to 57557. The cost is €2.50 plus your standard message rate to play. 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That's the cutoff. We're going to make the call after that. If it goes to your phone, answer within 5 rings. Tell us the prize amount and that money. It's all yours for the spending. Tax-free into your bank account. That's where it'll land. €250,000. Exactly. The very best of luck. Playing you Florence Road in a few after Cat's Eye and Animal next.
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3: Sydney Sweeney seems to have responded to criticism surrounding her latest campaign. 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
0: 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On the way, Oasis has confirmed that they're going to play Slane Castle next year. 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And Hugo, Moving to the Sun, plays next.
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7: Hey, I'm Annalie. Here's what's happening. Love Island winner Yulia Mikrzak has unfollowed her ex, Lorenzo Alessi, following their split. Yulia confirmed this year's winners had broken up on Instagram on Thursday after they appeared at the NTAs together the night before. On Sunday, Lorenzo made his own statement along with a carousel of photos from the award ceremony. He said, "It's been a difficult time for me to process the end of this chapter." Sunday in the Park with George has been cancelled.

0: role in New York City with the first of its kind feature film shot across 19 performances. Barbie Ferreira says she looks up to Charlie XCX. They worked together in 2023 before Charlie's album Brat came out. The pop star plays Gabby alongside Barbie's character Margot in their film Faces of Death. Speaking to Metro Entertainment, the Euphoria actress says the cast went to her Brat show in Montreal the year after.
1: When I found out she was going to be in the movie, it's because she was her first acting job. What's interesting is like Rat came out the next year after that, and I brought every single person from the cast and crew to the show. Thank you, Charlie, for giving me like 25 tickets to the Montreal show. And I brought my mom. I really just look up to her and like her way of being like just a badass.
0: Joey King says she almost fainted when she was starring in Taylor Swift's music video. The actress features in two of the pop star's videos, Mean in 2011 and 2023's I Can See You. Speaking to Variety, she explains how the gig came about.
2: I'd worked on Ramona and Beezus, and Taylor did, and Taylor and Selena, of course, are very close, and Taylor's song was in this part of the movie where I'm like running away from home. And when she saw the movie, I guess she was like, oh, Joey should be in my next music video. And that was like, that was really, really wild. And I'll never forget that. And she's just the coolest. Like, she's Taylor Swift. She's the coolest person. And she's just got the most incredible work ethic. And she's so inspiring. And just being on set with her for that music, I mean, I thought I was like gonna faint. I was so excited.
0: Joey also opened up about working with Sandra Bullock in the Practical Magic sequel. She said Sandra was her favorite actor growing up.
2: I found an interview, just speaking of childhood stuff, and the question was like, who are your favorite actors? And I said, Sandra Bullock was the first person I mentioned. And so, I mean, that was so crazy. I said Sandra Bullock, Tyler Perry, Morgan Freeman, and Queen Latifah. And so that was crazy. I got to work with two of those people so far. But Sandra was like so spectacular. I mean, she's just so nurturing, you know? She's just one of those people who like, if she knows you, she makes it a part of her life to check on you.
0: Courtney Cox says it's been a great experience to work with her daughter on her new film, Evil Genius. The Friends actress directs the crime thriller, which premiered at the Toronto International Film Festival this weekend. She shares daughter Coco Arquette with her ex David Arquette. Speaking to E! News, she said her daughter is a great actress.
3: I think everyone came out to support me. I feel so blessed. I had more friends, musicians, people that did favors for me. And then I was able to get this incredible cast. Of course, I loved having Coco on set. Everybody loved her. She's got she's just a little force, but she's an incredible actor. I don't know, just this has been such a great experience. It's been hard and great.
0: And Titanic has been named as the most iconic on-screen love triangle. Rose and Jack, played by Kate Winslet and Leonardo DiCaprio, fall in love in the 1997 epic, despite Rose being engaged to Cal. Bridget Jones's Diary, The Twilight Saga, Gone with the Wind and Moulin Rouge also feature in the top 10 list compiled by Netflix.
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0: Outbreaks of rain will gradually clear eastwards, followed by a mix of scattered showers and clear spells. Mist patches forming too. Lowest temperatures of 11 to 14 degrees. For more, follow at This Is iRadio on socials.
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7: I'm sure you've seen the news at this point. Oasis have confirmed they're going to play Slane Castle next year. Standard ticket prices are going to be fixed and will range between €181 up to €501. Do promoters need to put a realistic cap on ticket prices? I want to know what you think. Also, elsewhere, Lucy Shea will be here to talk about OCD awareness during September, which, of course, is Suicide Prevention Month. Let's chat after Hugo. Moving to the sun on iRadio.
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10: Where?

Oasis have confirmed they're going to play Slane Castle next year. Will you be there? In fairness, not a massive surprise because they've been breadcrumbing an announcement over the last week or so. Now, though, they've officially announced it on their social media and they're coming to Slane Castle on September 4th and 5th next year. If you're a fan, you were probably delighted to hear this news, especially if you didn't get to their gig last year. You might be less excited to hear about the prices of the tickets, though, because standard ticket prices are going to be fixed and range between $181.25 to $501.25, including a booking fee. Each ticket is subject to a max of €10.50 service charge. Tickets are limited to four per person, and fans must register before this Thursday at 4 p.m. for a chance to buy the tickets. You might remember the uproar last time over the prices of Oasis tickets and the dynamic pricing system. Tickets were going up in price due to demand. Some people paid thousands. Do we think the promoters need to put a realistic cap on ticket prices, though? Or maybe the system is fair enough as it is? Have your say on this evening, particularly if you are someone who's trying to get an Oasis ticket, whether it would be for yourself or for someone in the family. 087 1102 107. We'll come back to that a little bit later on. Elsewhere, I'm going to be chatting to Lucy Shields shortly. She is an OCD advocate and has been sharing her own experience of the condition online and has been raising awareness this month, particularly around suicide prevention, since it is Suicide Prevention Month. We're going to chat to her after Charlie XCX. This is Wink Wink on iRadio.

0: Sci Radio's Group Chat, Valerie McEwen with you. And just to say, this conversation ahead is going to include discussion of mental health and also suicide as well. So listener discretion is advised. We're talking about OCD today, but also about something that isn't spoken about enough when we talk about the condition, the impact it can have on someone's mental health and the importance of suicide prevention. My guest is Lucy Shield. She is an OCD advocate who has been sharing her own experience of the condition online and raising awareness around suicide prevention too. Lucy developed OCD very suddenly around 7.5 years ago and describes the following years as an incredibly difficult period of panic, fear and intrusive thoughts. But now she's on the other side of that experience and is passionate about showing people that things can get better and that understanding OCD can be a really important part of the recovery. Welcome back to our Radio's Group Chat, Lucy. It's always a pleasure to chat to you. For people meeting you for the first time now, you run the social account Your OCD Sister and you're spreading awareness about OCD or obsessive compulsive disorder, to give it its full title. Why did you decide to start spreading awareness?
1: Great question. I set up the page a good few years after being diagnosed, after a very frustrating period of time where I tried to search for Irish-specific resources and community and just information. Essentially, somebody just popping on the camera and talking about their own experience in Ireland specifically, and I couldn't find it. And so I just said, somebody needs to do it. So I just set up the page and just started talking about what it's like in Ireland because, there wasn't very much.
0: For the OCD community in Ireland, it's been amazing to see you step in and be that advocate and role model online, because it can be so comforting when you're scrolling on social media to see someone who has thoughts like you and who has gone through something like you have gone through, which is badly needed in this space for this condition. I know that you've been posting about suicide prevention. Of course, September is Suicide Prevention Awareness Month. Why is that conversation particularly important when it comes to people living with OCD?
1: For so many reasons that all kind of tie into the lack of awareness. People with OCD, they have the thoughts are called ego dystonic. So that basically means they're complete contradiction to what the person actually feels, what they actually want, etc., etc. But that's not something that people just know. So we're taught in Western society, especially, like, you are your thoughts, etc., etc. So if you start having dark or violent or whatever intrusive thoughts and you don't know they're intrusive thoughts, because that's just not really a word in the space, that's just people don't know these concepts, you start to think you want these things, you are a monster, you are this, you are that, you're a danger to others. Our GPs, a lot of them also aren't really well informed. So, I mean, going and seeking help, you might be told, and I've talked to people that have been told, well, if you're thinking it, then you want it, like, you know, and that obviously then would send anybody down a much further spiral. And, you know, like, people will take their lives because they won't realize that what's happening to them, there's a name for it. It's nothing to do with them. It's not their fault. It isn't what they want. This information isn't well known, and if you spend years and years thinking that you're just a kind of a monster or whatever, eventually you might just lose hope. So it's a very scary but real fact. Awareness is the key. No, just the knowledge of knowing that thoughts are not all equal or that they're not necessarily true. That's not something a lot of people know. We're not taught that in school. We're not taught that from our parents. You know, we just kind of indoctrinated into thinking we are one with our thoughts, that they're all true, that they all mean something about us. And then for people that then experience intrusive thoughts, that is what they think. They think they are bad people, or they're going to do bad things, or they're endangering others. So they, you know.
0: Yeah. When you think about the disconnect there, people, it's not general knowledge that intrusive thoughts and traits that come along with OCD, they're not central to who you are as a person, that they are false, they are ego-dynastic, as you said. because that's not well known, you can totally see how someone would get terribly upset with thoughts 100%. Going on like this, and for people not to be able to inform them otherwise. There's a huge amount of fear and shame around intrusive thoughts in general, even if they're not leading to suicide necessarily. People mm-hmm. are still living with them every day and are in very, very distressed states. What do you want people with OCD to understand about having thoughts that frighten and upset them?
1: What I would say, I'm nearly 8 years into it now, and I would say that I very rarely notice them anymore. They might still be there, but I don't notice them because they don't have power over me, and they might still have the exact same content as they did 7 years ago when I couldn't get out of bed because I was petrified. They might be the exact same, but the only difference is I just don't react to them now. And that takes away all of their power. And you realize it comes with time, and it comes with a lot of practice and a lot of disengagement and a lot of tears. It's hard. It's really, really difficult. But you can absolutely live life again and not be consumed, because even if you have OCD and people call it chronic and whatnot, you can get to a point, a recovery stage, where you're not being traumatized every waking moment. You're living life again. You're reconnected with who you are. And yeah, they might pop in because the brain generates thoughts. That's what it does. But the thoughts are just, they're just like pieces of content. They don't actually mean anything. It doesn't matter what particular, what the content of the thought is completely irrelevant. It's just a thought, and you can just not react to it. And that's obviously way easier said than done, but it is possible for absolutely everyone, no matter how deep they are in the trenches, because I remember them.
0: It's one of those things where when you say it like that, it is a quite a, wouldn't say a simple way of solving the issue. Like, not, I don't mean simple as in,
1: no, but I get you.
0: Yeah, yeah, like as in it's not actually that straightforward for people, because obviously you're dealing with mm-hmm. the brain, so it can be very,
1: yeah,
0: very,
1: you can't step out of your own brain. It's not like an environment mm-hmm. you can leave, so it's incredibly disorientating to try and separate yourself from another aspect of yourself.
0: Yeah.
1: You know, your brain.
0: Yeah, it would be a lot easier if you could step out of that aspect of your brain, but that's not the way we're programmed. So even something that might seem quite straightforward as a recovery tool, it's so incredibly challenging when you're dealing with your brain. And let's talk about compulsions a bit more in a couple of minutes' time, because a lot of people could be experiencing these, not really understanding them. And as a patient yourself, I want to get a little bit of insight into what your personal experience has been of compulsions. So let's chat more after Bella Kay next. The party is
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0: Radio's Group Chat. Valerie in with you, and a reminder, this conversation is including discussions around mental health and suicide, so listener discretion is advised. We're talking about OCD today, but also about something that isn't spoken about enough when we talk about the condition, and that is the impact it can have on someone's mental health and the importance of suicide prevention. My guest is Lucy. She's an OCD advocate who's been sharing her own experience of the condition online. And now that she is on the other side of the really intense experience she describes with it, when it was starting to become clear that she had it 7.5 years ago, she's now passionate about showing people that things can get better. Lucy, you talk about compulsions in your videos as well. People might not completely understand. Compulsions can also be, they can be physical or they can be mental. But what would you say to someone who feels like they have to act on a compulsion to make the anxiety go away?
1: Well, first of all, completely understand it, because that feeling that if you don't do X, Y, or Z, you are fully convinced of the outcome. And you think you're doing the right thing by... it's like when people... Not everybody has OCD, but they might... A lot of people might touch wood after someone says something bad, just to be like, just in case something bad happens, let's just touch the wood. Like, you know, these kind of superstitions. That's like... It's the same concept. They think, okay, just in case, I don't want to chance it. It's like this red alert in their mind. I think over the years, I kind of changed my opinion on it just slightly. I would have said back when I was first in recovery, absolutely don't ever react to any type of thing. But we are human, and sometimes not everything is OCD related. Some things are just, you know, socially constructed, like the superstitions. And as long as it's not causing you like a huge amount of distress, if it's taking 1 second out of your day and then you can forget about it, all right. But you have to assess it from, just take a step back. Is it something that's causing interruption in your life? Is it stopping you from doing things? Is it really strange behavior? Is it causing you distress? Is it X, Y, or Z? You have to kind of look at it from that point of view. And at that point, if it's doing anything to you or your life or restricting or limiting you, you can safely say that that's obsessive. Mm-hmm. That's an obsessive thing. If something feels nagging and if you don't do it, the world's going to end, you can safely say that's obsessive. And then it's probably OCD. So in that case, you're going to trip up sometimes, but you try your best. You acknowledge what it is and you sit with the discomfort that comes with not doing the compulsion. And you try your very best, and it does get with each time. And then you won't feel that pull. It won't be as strong, but you will fall over sometimes, and that's okay. But you just have to get back up again the next time.
0: Obviously, myself and yourself, we're not medical professionals, but because you are coming at this as someone who's an advocate, as someone who suffers with it, what you've shared there about the inner workings of the mind in someone who may have OCD is powerful, because I'm sure there will be someone listening this evening that will recognise themselves in that and go, oh, maybe I should get myself checked out, because it is all about getting the mental health support which is out there for people with OCD. Yeah. Absolutely. And I know as well, you have a big OCD weekend event coming up in Cork in November. Tell me about that and what you hope people are going to take away from the event.
1: This event, it's so exciting. We had it last year. So this event is OCD Ireland, who I advocate for now, which is amazing. And an American OCD non-for-profit organization called OCD Game Changers. So it's their event and they are partnering up with OCD Ireland. So last year they came to Ireland for the first time. It was a 1 day event in Dublin, and the setup was there was about 50 people in a nice cozy room, and there was four people with lived experience speaking about their experience for like 20 to 30 minutes, very in-depth. There was basically no limitations, just really raw, emotional, you know, and they were all so varied, because OCD is so varied. I was one of the speakers. I found it so transformative, and everybody listening did. We had an open mic then afterwards, and everybody jumped up and wanted to like share a piece of their story, and everybody felt so connected, and it was just so. It was such a success that they want to come back this year and make a whole weekend of it. So we have 2 days coming up in Cork. It'll be 1 day. It will be myself, a few from OCD Ireland, and the Game Changers speaking about our own stories, because again, perspectives, so they're so varied that someone in the audience is going to see themselves in that particular speaker. And then we will have a panel of lived experience speakers on the following day as well. We're going to have the open mic again so people can get up, they can do spoken words, they can just tell jokes, they can sing or dance or express themselves however they want. The most transformative part about it was the sense of community, because people with OCD feel so isolated and alone because there's so much shame attached to it, particularly, you know, more violent, dark thoughts, whatever. It's so misdiagnosed. It's so misunderstood. You might feel that you are the only person in the entire world that has this experience in life. So to be in a room full of people who understand you, there's so much love in that. There's so much hope in that. So really looking forward to it. And it's going to be amazing. It's going to be amazing for the community, and anybody that could make it, I would urge them to go, because it's going to be great. We want everybody there.
0: I think what you mentioned there about hope is really important, because that's what this whole conversation is about. Because it is Suicide mm-hmm. Prevention Awareness Month, we are focusing in on this condition because it can be terribly, as you said, misunderstood by people, and we want to spread the awareness as much mm-hmm. as possible. And if you could leave someone with a message of hope this evening, if they feel like they're in the trenches with their mental health in general, but also with specifically OCD, what would your advice of hope be for them?
1: A couple of years ago, I was maybe four years into experiencing daily intrusive thoughts that just seemed to pile on and on and on. And over the years, took away opportunities. I retracted in myself. Life became smaller and I lost a sense of who I was completely. And I reached a breaking point and I went to A&E and I was considering suicide. And I didn't see a way out at all. I thought this was my reality and I was doomed, and it had been years, so nothing was going to change. And today I am so at peace. I'm so happy. I have such a full, vibrant life. I can be in a room by myself. I can sit with my own mind. I don't need distraction. That didn't happen in a day or two. That did take a bit of work, but I didn't think that that was possible for me in this lifetime ever again, because I had years of the same brain throwing the same stuff at me. There was no hope at all. And the transformation is just, it's possible for absolutely everybody. You're never, ever, ever, ever too far gone, or you're never, the brain is completely malleable and you are still inside you, the person, the soul, however you view yourself. You're not just a collection of thoughts. You're much, much more. And sometimes we lose ourselves when we're fighting internal battles, but you can always, always find your way back. Avail of the services that are around. The internet's amazing and there's so much information everywhere, and you're never alone and you're never the only one experiencing things, and you can always, always, always, always find your way back. So that would be what I'd say.
0: I hope someone takes something from that this evening. Lucy, thank you so much for coming on the show again this evening. I know we'll be chatting to you again. You can find Lucy on socials by finding Your OCD Sister.
1: Thank you so much.
0: And thank you for joining me. And if you have been affected by the topics raised in this conversation this evening, support is always available. You can head over to iradio.ie/support. On the way, we've also been talking about the ticket prices for Oasis. We found out today they're playing Slane Castle next year. Do promoters need to put a realistic cap on ticket prices? Or maybe you think the system is fair enough as it is? Let me know your thoughts. We'll chat more after Jazzy.

0: Valerie in with you on iRadio's group chat asking, do promoters need to put a cap on ticket prices? Or maybe the system you agree with as it is? We're asking because Oasis have announced they're playing Slane Castle for two nights next September, and following a lot of controversy over ticket prices for their Croke Park gigs last year, they have decided to cap the tickets. But wait for it, the ticket prices still start at €181.25 if you're being pedantic. You've been sharing your thoughts on whether or not a realistic cap needs to be brought in, depending on your definition of realistic. Alan in Mayo was in touch, 087 102 107. He says, in a cost of living crisis, who can afford to pay over €200 for a concert ticket? It's not just the ticket. You have to pay for transport and accommodation, food, drinks and outfit. You'll spend double the price of the ticket on all that. Gone beyond a joke, if artists cared about fans, they'd have a fan loyalty system for people who listen to the most music. Sean has said, I don't think capping it at €501 is that bad. I love Oasis so much, followed them my whole life. I've been saving up in hopes they'd have another gig. I'm not on huge money, but I don't go out often, so I save whatever I can. I'd pay up to €650 for a ticket because I love them that much. Tara in Westmeath said, I spent €50 on a Harry Styles ticket today, which is great value for a concert ticket nowadays. I know the view will most likely be restricted, but I don't mind. I've bought concert tickets for over €200 in the past and still had a bad view. I think more artists should do this to give people a chance to go to concerts, even if they don't have that much money. Justin, I'll finish it on your message. You said, I'm a huge Oasis fan, but after their last Dublin gig, I won't be trying for tickets for Slane. I paid over €2,000 for tickets for me and my brother, which is absolutely insane. I'm glad they've gotten rid of dynamic pricing, but I still think up to €500 is too much for one night spent on a holiday, and keep an Oasis playlist on. Well, whether you are going to head along or not, because it is going to be an incredible gig, to be fair, I'd love to be there myself. You might want some money to spend on the ticket, or just, you know, to spend while you're there. It's iRadio's cash machine. For spend in general, in life, on adult things like mortgages and all of that. €250,000 exactly is up for grabs on Friday in the cash machine. 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Do you want it to be you that walks away with it? iRadio.ie. You can enter online or text yes to 57557. That's yes to 57557. The cost is €2.50 plus your standard message rate to play. 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The deadline for this is 3 p.m. on Friday. The cash machine will pick a number after that, and it could be you we're calling. Answer within five rings, tell us the prize amount, and that money is all yours. €250,000 exactly. I hope it is you becoming a quarter of a millionaire on Friday. On the way next, I'm playing you Ariana Grande. Hate That I Made You Love Me.
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0: Hate Music Lives on iRadio, and Leona Gilmore is keeping the hate music going now on iRadio at night. Myself and the wonderful producer Leah will be back from 6 tomorrow. In the meantime, Shakira and Burna Boy, Die Die, plays next. Are you down
1: for the ride? The Peugeot I team is on the road with Kevin Egan Cars. Keep on eye and say hi.
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9: Hey, I'm Annalie. Here's what's happening. First, Justin Bieber has posted a series of photos with his wife Hailey to mark 8 years of marriage. He captioned the post, 8 years until infinity, and shared the words, I love you baby, happy anniversary, with his 286 million followers. The Canadian singer and US model are pictured playing pool and kissing as part of the carousel. The businesswoman responded with a light-hearted comment, saying 8 years of me being horrendous at playing pool. The couple welcomed their first child, Jack Blues, together in August 2024. Reality star Lucy Watson has named her second child Blair. She and former Made in Chelsea star James Dunmore welcomed their baby.

0: the annual competition, as extreme heat causes the nuts to shrink. Smaller conkers shrink when drilled to insert laces, making them unusable. The Irish Independent reports that extreme temperatures becoming the norm has organisers concerned that the future of the competition may be hanging by a thread. Molly Mae Haig says being a mom is the hardest job in the world. She gave a live update on her YouTube channel, telling her 2 million subscribers that she feels like she works 2 jobs.
1: When maternity leave or you take time off, when that ends, you literally basically, you really are working, oh, wow, look at me, you really are working 2 jobs, because being a mom, factually, is... Whenever I talk about mum stuff, I feel like I'm always going to bring hate myself, but I think being a mum is the hardest job in the entire world. Without a shadow of a doubt, I think it really, it's like such an invisible job, but it's the hardest job in the world. And when you go back to work, like once you've had a baby, you really are working 2 jobs, because I actually view the weekend as like, oh, the weekend's coming up, I've got to brace myself for the weekend more than I do the week. I'm just constantly tag teaming it.
0: The businesswoman shares 2 children, Bambi and Midas, with her partner, Tommy Fury. Sydney Sweeney seems to have responded to criticism surrounding her latest campaign. Last week, the actress launched her campaign with US sports company Novig, where she was seen pretending to play sports nearly nude. It sparked backlash over claims the ad sexualized women's sports, with many athletes condemning the promotion. On Sunday night, she shared more pictures from the shoot and reposted pictures of other athletes in little clothing on her story, including Serena Williams and Megan Rapinoe. Charlie XCX has responded to fans' disappointment over her limited tour dates. The Brat singer announced new tour details for her music, fashion, film album on Friday, including a date in Dublin next year. In a post on Instagram, she said she sees the fans' frustration, but admits that she's finding tour emotionally and physically hard. She added, "She's sorry if you feel I'm letting you down, but she's not built for that kind of touring right now." In June, Charlie said she was trying to step away from social media to prioritise her mental health. Lana Del Rey has teased a new song with Zach Bryan. The singer is gearing up to release her country album Stove, with 3 tracks already available. Lana has shared some behind the scenes of the project, including a selfie with Zach. The song is seemingly titled Whale. And people aged between 18 and 29 take the longest showers, with half taking 10 minutes at a cost of 60 cents. Gen Z take longer showers than any other group, despite being most anxious about climate change. 4 in 10 millennials admit spending 10 minutes in the shower, with 3 in 10 Gen X and 16% of boomers spending that length of time. The issue is being highlighted by the conservation group Let's Save Water following drought conditions this summer, with standard showers using between 10 and 15 litres of water per minute.
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0: Outbreaks of rain will gradually clear eastwards, followed by a mix of scattered showers and clear spells, mist patches forming too. Lowest temperatures of 11 to 14 degrees. 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
4: What's the crack? Cara Lums Leona Aisha Latsa Kajim Yanni Ha Nish Tachyam Lagam Ditchum Shakira. August Burna Boy.
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Anisha Karata Kilernok Agam Titch Stephen Linon Shahra Radio Ig Shinema Kilernok Agasan Colleen Shaw Era with Liliana Agus Breadcrumbs.

0: Kyler and Tar Bar on a Dermot Kennedy Le Turnstile Air I Radio where hit music lives. I'm Leona Einshaw agus Akara. I'd love to know air hulatu on Mystery Guest Monday and new air I Mornings a Cooper agus una vise onwa air fada. If you haven't seen it or if you miss out on any of the crack Einshaw Air I Radio, you can catch it or reach the Go Loud app or check it out air mial sa shelta at This Is I Radio air on mialak doch yon niwa agam digio Malcolm Todd a couple of moments exact trish a brand new dance track on Slater Figgy Lomakara.
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Iha Morg, this Buchel, will be hitting up the stage in a Charlotte as part of his Do That Again North America FFA Shade Tour. It's Malcolm Todd, Chiel Nua from him. It's Earrings.

0: Cash machine. Akata, you could head into this year's Shachtna as €250,000 richer. How does that sound? Anything that is on your bucket list for this year, for the remainder of the year, or you look forward to planning your dream holiday? Anything is possible with €250,000. And that is the Everest Tiach. So on your radio's cash machine on Tiach and Shaw and Dehina Shaw, someone is going to win this jackpot. I so badly want this winner to be you. And if you do too, enter Erlina at iradio.ie, or you can text the word yes to 57557. That is yes in a text to 57557. I'm just letting you know it will cost you a €2.50 as well as your standard message rate to play. You do need to be over the age of 18 to enter a Stiach. You are playing across the Go Loud network of stations, Gachrod. Everything you need to know is on iradio.ie. It is on Kavachtuk, so important to get that Stiach. 3 o'clock to Kina Shaw. That is when the cash machine will pick a winner, and that is when Barry Dunn will make a really important phone call. And if he does ring you, whatever you do, answer your phone within 5 rings and tell him this number, €250,000. You do all those things, Akata, you will be our next big winner of more. I'm wishing you the best of luck.
1: 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Mornings. 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
1: Hi, it's Cooper and Una back tomorrow morning from 6 a.m. Have you played our game called Rhyme It, where you can win the contents of Una's drawers? 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

this week was on the hook this summer as he had his Finding Family on the road Shade tour, and also the album Nua release that happened on Mishtal Chaitza. That was Alex Warren, the passenger, Eri Radio Mishtal Chil Nua Agam Dish. This is Alicia Grace, Le Bloodstream.

0: 3000 ar a radio anot a cadad am eisiau lats a gadi mialli hag ser am mialli can eis da chyll ag am di Jona Buchel who a rare at his brechla and he turned 33 years of age he's a staff a couple no what's next though is am cyll new a un cafai bigi lom
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0: Hey, I'm Annalie. Here's what's happening. Love Island winner Yulia Mikrzak has unfollowed her ex Lorenzo Alessi following their split. Yulia confirmed this year's winners had broken up on Instagram on Thursday after they appeared at the NTAs together the night before. On Sunday, Lorenzo made his own statement along with a carousel of photos from the award ceremony. He said, "It's been a difficult time for me to process the end of this chapter." Sunday in the Park with George has been cancelled. The London revival of the show was planned for next year and was set to feature Ariana Grande and Jonathan Bailey. However, the Wicked co-stars exited the production as Ariana is stepping away from the spotlight, which led to Jonathan Bailey exiting the role in solidarity. In a statement to Variety, they said they'll keep the rights in hopes of presenting the show in 2028. Meanwhile, Andrew Scott is returning to Seawall. The Irish actor first performed the one-man play written for him in 2008. Written by Simon Stevens, the 30-minute production follows a photographer whose idyllic life with his wife and young daughter is shattered by an unimaginable loss. He'll reprise the role in New York City with the first of its kind feature film shot across 19 performances. Barbie Ferreira says she looks up to Charlie XCX. They worked together in 2023 before Charlie's album Brat came out. The pop star plays Gabby alongside Barbie's character Margot in their film Faces of Death. Speaking to Metro Entertainment, the Euphoria actress says the cast went to her Brat show in Montreal the year after.
8: When I found out she was going to be in the movie, it's because she was her first acting job. What's interesting is like Rat came out the next year after that. And I brought every single person from the cast and crew to the show. Thank you, Charlie, for getting me like 25 tickets to the Montreal show. And I brought my mom. I really just look up to her and like her way of being like just a badass.
0: Joey King says she almost fainted when she was starring in Taylor Swift's music video. The actress features in two of the pop star's videos, Mean in 2011 and 2023's I Can See. Speaking to Variety, she explains how the gig came about.
9: I'd worked on Ramona and Beezus, and Taylor did, and Taylor and Selena, of course, are very close, and Taylor's song was in this part of the movie where I'm like running away from home. And when she saw the movie, I guess she was like, oh, Joey should be in my next music video. And that was like, that was really, really wild. And I'll never forget that. And she's just the coolest. Like, she's Taylor Swift. She's the coolest person. And she's just got the most incredible work ethic. And she's so inspiring. And just being on set with her for that music, I mean, I thought I was like going to faint. I was so excited.
3: Joey also opened up about working with Sandra Bullock in the Practical Magic sequel. She said Sandra was her favorite actor growing up.
9: I found an interview, just speaking of childhood stuff, and the question was like, who are your favorite actors? And I said, Sandra Bullock was the first person I mentioned. And so, I mean, that was so crazy. I said Sandra Bullock, Tyler Perry, Morgan Freeman,

0: is a great actress.
1: I think everyone came out to support me. I feel so blessed. I had more friends, musicians, people that did favors for me. And then I was able to get this incredible cast. Of course, I loved having Coco on set. Everybody loved her. She's got such a, she's just a little force, but she's an incredible actor. I don't know, just this has been such a great experience. It's been hard and great.
0: And Titanic has been named as the most iconic on-screen love triangle. Rose and Jack, played by Kate Winslet and Leonardo DiCaprio, fall in love in the 1997 epic, despite Rose being engaged to Cal. Bridget Jones's Diary, The Twilight Saga, Gone with the Wind and Moulin Rouge also feature in the top 10 list compiled by Netflix.
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0: Outbreaks of rain will gradually clear eastwards, followed by a mix of scattered showers and clear spells. Mist patches forming too. Lowest temperatures of 11 to 14 degrees. For more, follow at This Is iRadio on socials.
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0: na ceolnú a ona catai le animal ar a radio lumsliona ein seo leat a gotí meáníthe a cara ar a mealach ein gona tricúán an áron from a búchol chú a mí seo kicks off the UK and Europe leg of his dinner party tour tá sé ag teacht tiréisa David Guetta agus Anne-Marie Coyle Leroy the all joined force the high on Aaron Shoppy Gilam.
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2: And Eishtach, yo, welcome to promo this lady's forthcoming 10th studio album, Ivre De Toshe Krachai Sound. I really think this album, Lua, is a new era lahayan Kaleen Shaw. Her name is Miley Agusha, a bass persuade, there iRadio.

0: My Radio, where hit music lives. It's also where our Drive 3 Musketeers, Micheál, Shane and Ella, have landed in a top secret mystery location. And yesterday from 3, they have started to bring you along on the journey with them. Be engaged up, because if you win and you can guess exactly where you are, you'll be winning yourself Shacht nights away in that exact location. Be a geisha, because there'll be loads of clues galore and guesses, so you can cancel out what has already been said. Put forward your best go of Mora Cara. I'm wishing you the absolute best of luck by Sheila Rash and Morgan Restoration 3 o'clock. Let me hi Shane Oxella. I'm Sean here on Radio. And Ishtach, yo, like I'm Dijon Abana, Kiel Lernach, as Hunte Kildara. A goof will know it, so she thinks Tach Trish another August 54 Ultra. Big Elum.
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Daffa Lomlesh on Tamron Shin. Unbuchly as could they kill data? 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

0: Cash machine. iRadio's cash machine, it has been reloaded. 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I'm just letting you know it will cost you €2.50 as well as your standard message rate to play. 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Gachrath, everything you need to know is on iRadio.ie. It is on Pavakduk to get that entry of Stiach. Roof 3 o'clock to Hina Show. That is when a winner will be picked and Barry Dunn will be making a phone call. And if he does ring you, answer that phone poker of yours within 5 rings and tell him the all-important ever. What was it? €250,000. That is correct. 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

0: on iRadio. 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
6: through the sun. Yo, what's up, guys? This is Jen. Where?

Sienna Spyro ar a radio in Isteach Hill like I'm ditching on a buchal who shares his brechla the Saint Patrick. And another little fact is his water painted the album cover Lahai, his debut album. I just think that is so cool. Sha a hosier and this is too sweet.

Hanik Şey Maklet, her an şin trevli, no hini fifi Jack Harlow, I just loving on me. I'm sure I read you at night, Lum Siliona, I'm sure. Kara Tama, I'm sure. Lots of good Jim Yanni, ha, Eram Yalak. So, yo, like I'm ditching years, I guess years. Gooplin, no, it's just she thinks, yeah. Trisha Lady, who? Her first concert was Katy Perry, and she's also allergic to caffeine. Blue Wagga, so she's Tax Trisha, Biggie Lum.

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6: Hey, I'm Annalie. Here's what's happening. First, Justin Bieber has posted a series of photos with his wife Hailey to mark 8 years of marriage. He captioned the post, 8 years until infinity, and shared the words, I love you baby, happy anniversary, with his 286 million followers. The Canadian singer and US model are pictured playing pool and kissing as part of the carousel. The businesswoman responded with a light-hearted comment, saying 8 years of me being horrendous at playing pool. The couple welcomed their first child, Jack Blues, together in August 2024. Reality star Lucy Watson has named her second child Blair. She and former Made in Chelsea star James Dunmore welcomed their baby girl last week. The couple already have a son, Willoughby James. Dakota Johnson has seemingly moved on quick from role model, as she's rumoured to be dating Machine Gun Kelly. The actress split from role model last week, shortly after she featured on his latest album. She was spotted with Machine Gun Kelly in Taylor Swift's apartment in New York City. The pair crossed paths at Taylor's wedding in Madison Square Garden earlier this year. The World's Conquer Championships are at risk of extinction because of summer heat waves. Global temperatures could spell the end of the annual competition, as extreme heat causes the nuts to shrink. Smaller Conkers shrink when drilled to insert laces, making them unusable. The Irish Independent reports that extreme temperatures becoming the norm has organisers concerned that the future of the competition may be hanging by a thread. Molly Mae Hague says being a mom is the hardest job in the world. She gave a live update on her YouTube channel, telling her 2 million subscribers that she feels like she works two jobs.
7: When maternity leave or you take time off, when that ends, you literally basically, you really are working, oh, wow, look at me, you really are working two jobs, because being a mom, factually, is, whenever I talk about mom stuff, I feel like I'm always going to bring hate myself, but I think being a mom is the hardest job in the entire world. Without a shadow of a doubt, I think it really, it's like such an invisible job, but it's the hardest job in the world. And when you go back to work, like once you've had a baby, you really are working two jobs, because I actually view the weekend as like, oh, the weekend's coming up, I've got to brace myself for the weekend more than I do the week. We're just constantly tag teaming it.
6: The businesswoman shares 2 children, Bambi and Midas, with her partner, Tommy Fury. Sydney Sweeney seems to have responded to criticism surrounding her latest campaign. Last week, the actress launched her campaign with US sports company Novig, where she was seen pretending to play sports nearly nude. It sparked backlash over claims the ad sexualized women's sports, with many athletes

0: She was trying to step away from social media to prioritise her mental health. Lana Del Rey has teased a new song with Zach Bryan. The singer is gearing up to release her country album Stove, with three tracks already available. Lana has shared some behind the scenes of the project, including a selfie with Zach. The song is seemingly titled Whale. And people aged between 18 and 29 take the longest showers, with half taking 10 minutes at a cost of 60 cents. Gen Z take longer showers than any other group, despite being most anxious about climate change. 4 in 10 millennials admit spending 10 minutes in the shower, with 3 in 10 Gen X and 16% of boomers spending that length of time. The issue is being highlighted by the conservation group Let's Save Water following drought conditions this summer, with standard showers using between 10 and 15 litres of water per minute.
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0: Outbreaks of rain will gradually clear eastwards, followed by a mix of scattered showers and clear spells, mist patches forming too. Lowest temperatures of 11 to 14 degrees. For more, follow it. 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
3: Fáilte rás, quick iRadio at night. Lam sa Leona, I'm Sholata, Caragadi, and Mianni. I hope you're keeping well. Nishtach, yo, like I'm Nishon, Ariana Grande, Air iRadio.

Sinna déile agus aint in LA ar a radio at Nightlam Fiona Einshog zan eis teach ceol ar nach agam ditch from a bana ceol ar nach who never failed to amaze me they are just phenomenal agus on ní seo they kick off their UK Biffin Shade Tour and it's all sold out and if you're going I'm so jealous because they are absolutely incredible on the 28th of this me they are going to Octagon then heading to the O2 Academy in Glasgow all the way finishing up on the 8th of October in London in the O2 Academy Brixton to see the Dalungyarth Gnearth on Tom Airfod. Honestly, doch retsa shot a amble. Agus kill new from these bukoli. It's a last rites. My word.

0: Calvin Harris, Angus, and Jazzy Lekela. That was Satisfying. This is Our Radio, where our very own Drive Time show, Mihai, Shane, and Ella. They are on their way to Cirrus somewhere, and we don't know where it is, and neither do you, and you need to try guess where it is. It is a holiday of a lifetime for yourself when you're Carja that you could be bringing along. There's going to be clues galore during the weekend, guesses. And if you're a Taoiseach, you can try eliminate where it's already been said. And if you manage to guess where they are correctly, the exact location, you will be winning yourself a 7-night holiday to that exact destination. It would be absolutely duchlissa, wouldn't it? Be a Taoiseach, Mihai, Shane, Agusella, there a rash, a Mori Thracia, 3 a chlug, but you have your chances to hear the clues during the Teacht and during the other shows, Fresh and Off. More very best to look at Cara, Ilum, Yalaganish, now some Kyolon, Peggy Gouig, Teacht, Trita, Taylor Swift, Big Ilum.
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Like a gula, it goes na na na on radio at night. Lumps Leona, I'm Sean. If you know me, you'll absolutely know one of my favourite times of this show is to stick you on some fresh kill Ernoch I'm Sean on radio. Gaffelin, Eggishinum, brand new Irish music. And if you like the sound of that, you are absolutely going to love our radio's All Irish. This is with Kieran O'Connor every single day of Shachna on Sundays. Trish Jeff plugs Sunny. He brings you nothing but back to back fresh kill Ernoch and Nish. I'm going to stick you on an example of what he's going to play for you. This is one I'm absolutely loving at the moment. It is on repeat on my Spotify playlist. It's Femi, Kaki Kid, August, Brick Nasty. They all joined forces. Hi, and I'm Aaron Shosh. Hey, take it.

0: Earlier on, Oasis, they made a very exciting announcement here from Janso Shilta. And if you would like to go see them in Kyokhoram, it's going to be on Costa, I can imagine, but it'd be no bother to you whatsoever. If you want iRadio's Costa Sheen on Siachtan Shaw, I am telling you, you could travel in style. Stay at five-star luxury accommodation and go to the concert that you've always dreamt of. There's a quarter of a million euro in the jackpot and it is going to be won this coming Friday, the Hina Show. If you'd like to be in the chance to win, enter Erlina at iradio.ie or alternatively text the word yes to 57557. That is yes in a text to 57557. I'm just letting you know it will cost you €2.50 as well as your standard message rate to play. You do need to be over the age of 18 to enter Stiach. Yeah, we're playing across the Go Loud network stations, Gachra. Then everything you need to know is on iradio.ie. It is on Tavastoka Cara. Very important to get that a Stiach for 3 o'clock to Hina Show. That is when a winner will be picked and Barry Dunn will be making a very important phone call. And if he does ring you, answer that phone of yours within 5 rings and tell him this number, 250,000. You do all those things, you will be our next big winner heading into this deal. Shachna, a whole lot richer. Of more, a very best luck.
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in Australia. Check out this, Callie, because she's coming your way in Sydney and Melbourne this month, at the end of this month, on the 23rd and the 25th. Mark it in the calendar, because I think she'd just be brilliant. Her name is Clementine Douglas. A trust.

0: Blow Wags, Miguel and Kayla. Don't forget my love, and I have loved hanging out with you at Nocht. But that is all from me by my Rashomore Thracian Neoclug. Reach the High Art Radio at night, but Matthew Matthews will be hanging out with you. It's Yachtri Show. Biggie Lena Cara.
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9: Hey, I'm Annalie. Here's what's happening. Love Island winner Yulia Mikrozak has unfollowed her ex, Lorenzo Alessi, following their split. Yulia confirmed this year's winners had broken up on Instagram on Thursday after they appeared at the NTAs together the night before. On Sunday, Lorenzo made his own statement along with a carousel of photos from the award ceremony. He said, "It's been a difficult time for me to process the end of this chapter." Sunday in the Park with George has been cancelled. The London revival of the show was planned for next year and was set to feature Ariana Grande and Jonathan Bailey. However, the Wicked co-stars exited the production.

0: 2003 before Charlie's album Brat came out. The pop star plays Gabby alongside Barbie's character Margot in their film Faces of Death. Speaking to Metro Entertainment, the Euphoria actress says the cast went to her Brat show in Montreal the year after.
1: When I found out she was going to be in the movie, it's because she was her first acting job. What's interesting is like Brat came out the next year after that. And I brought every single person from the cast and crew to the show. Thank you, Charlie, for giving me like 25 tickets to the Montreal show. And I brought my mom. I really just look up to her and like her way of being like just that up.
0: Joey King says she almost fainted when she was starring in Taylor Swift's music video. The actress features in two of the pop star's videos, Mean in 2011 and 2023's I Can See You. Speaking to Variety, she explains how the gig came about.
2: I'd worked on Ramona and Beezus, and Taylor and Selena, of course, are very close, and Taylor's song was in this part of the movie where I'm like running away from home, and when she saw the movie, I guess she was like, oh, Joey should be in my next music video. And that was really, really wild, and I'll never forget that. And she's just the coolest. Like, she's Taylor Swift, she's the coolest person, and she's just got the most incredible work ethic, and she's so inspiring. And just being on set with her for that music, I mean, I thought I was like gonna faint. I was so excited.
0: Joey also opened up about working with Sandra Bullock in the Practical Magic sequel. She said Sandra was her favorite actor growing up.
2: I found an interview, just speaking of childhood stuff, and the question was like, who are your favorite actors? And I said, Sandra Bullock was the first person I mentioned. And so, I mean, that was so crazy. I said, Sandra Bullock, Tyler Perry, Morgan Freeman, and Queen Latifah. And so that was crazy. I got to work with two of those people so far. But Sandra was like so spectacular. I mean, she's just so nurturing, you know? She's just one of those people who like, if she knows you, she makes it a part of her life to check on you.
0: Courtney Cox says it's been a great experience to work with her daughter on her new film, Evil Genius. The Friends actress directs the crime thriller, which premiered at the Toronto International Film Festival this weekend. She shares daughter Coco Arquette with her ex David Arquette. Speaking to E! News, she said her daughter is a great actress.
3: I think everyone came out to support me. I feel so blessed. I had more friends, musicians, people that did favors for me. And then I was able to get this incredible cast. Of course, I loved having Coco on set. Everybody loved her. She's just a little force, but she's an incredible actor. I don't know, just this has been such a great experience. It's been hard and great.
0: And Titanic has been named as the most iconic on-screen love triangle. Rose and Jack, played by Kate Winslet and Leonardo DiCaprio, fall in love in the 1997 epic, despite Rose being engaged to Cal. Bridget Jones's Diary, The Twilight Saga, Gone with the Wind and Moulin Rouge also feature in the top 10 list compiled by Netflix.
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5: With Avon Moore, quality you know to make every day this good.
0: Outbreaks of rain will gradually clear eastwards, followed by a mix of scattered showers and clear spells. Mist patches forming too. Lowest temperatures of 11 to 14 degrees. 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
1: This is an attack on me because Una accused me of making gooseberry jam.
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2: 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You should get a t-shirt saying, I make gooseberry jam.
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